Flowers, Miley Cyrus. 20 songs in a row on Star 106.3. That's Miley's new song. It is called Bass Persuades. Now, her fans are popping off because they reckon everybody's sleeping on Miley's new gear and too worried about her name change. If you don't know, she's dropped her last name, Cyrus. But the thing is, you've done two things. Come on. You've dropped your last name and you've got a new single out. We don't have the attention span for that, Miley. Harry Styles now in Australia at the end of the year for an Aussie concert. But this song is called American Girls on Star.

0: Okay, new stuff from Dasha. I'm wrapping up our 20 songs in a row on Star 106.3. I feel like we heard that together for the first time in unison. Hey, we're going to do it again tomorrow at 9 o'clock. It is pretty good when there's no interruptions, just a little bit of yapping from me. It is Work Days with Danny, thanks to Townsville Dental Centre, open 7 days a week for dental emergencies.
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0: feed.
1: Well, Mr. T has let loose on Netflix's new doco about his life, calling it garbage, claiming they missed the mark. I pay who?
2: I'm not just some phony fake celebrity or fictitious hero. I'm real life. I was not born Mr. T. People don't know the road I had to travel. I was born in the Robert Taylor Project. You got to be tough in the hood.
1: Now, he wasn't happy when he was talking to The Guardian, saying the doco, me off, because they didn't cover a lot of stuff. He also claimed that he asked the director to see footage of the documentary, which suggests his descent from fame was fueled by poor decisions and bad behaviour, which he was denied before it's gone to air. Now, Untold Mr. T, I Pity the Fool, is streaming from today on Netflix. Alanis Morissette's heading to court over in LA, taking legal action against her former tour manager, accusing her of blackmail by trying to frame her for drug trafficking. Now, her tour manager was labelled a disgruntled and an ex-employee, and it was described how she allegedly attempted to extort her boss after she'd been caught with drugs in her luggage while on tour in Europe, then threatened to pin it on Alanis Morissette. Now, it was a huge betrayal for Alanis, and not the first time, as she was previously embezzled out of millions of dollars by another manager. In 2017, Jonathan Todd Schwartz was caught, eventually admitting stealing a staggering $4.8 million from his client. Ariana Grande looks to be back to business. She's reportedly set to take part in the upcoming promo trail for her new movie, Focker-in-Law. Now, despite announcing her career hiatus just last month, Focker-in-Law stars Ben Stiller, Robert De Niro, they're back, plus Ariana Grande, and is in Australian cinemas November 26. That's Danny's feed for Tuesday morning. We are going to do it one more time just after 12 o'clock, thanks to Silk Laser Clinics, Townsville, the go-to clinic for all things skin, laser aesthetics and body treatments. And absolute legends on the show in minutes. His name's Jack James. He's very good at MMA. You two coming up as well on Star.
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6: Me and my mate, we're just calling because we do a radio show of our own, and there seems to be a bit of a mix-up. It's just one of our listeners was travelling through Brisbane and let us know there was some yee-haw. I'm sure it wasn't on purpose, but that's our catchphrase.
5: Oh, lovely. Love it.
6: Well, we know you guys do, clearly.
5: And yeah, I can pass through a message to the team.
3: Well, we'd love a message pass through. Maybe
6: we know what you're up to. We see it. And we're keeping an eye on you.
3: That's all.
6: And yeehaw.
3: And yeehaw, of course, yeehaw. Did you get all that? Did you shut that down?
5: Yep. Noted.
3: Did you feel like you were writing that down? You already had a pen ready?
6: Or?
5: Yeah, absolutely.
6: Okay.
0: It's amazing what a little snooze will do. 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

0: 96.3, it is Workdays with Danny, and right now I'm joined by one of Townsville's toughest exports. You might know him online as Bang Jack Jits, but in the world of combat sports, he's built a reputation as a professional mixed martial arts jiu-jitsu specialist. Please welcome, that was such a mouthful, Jack Tangs.
1: Thank you, and I'm pretty happy with that intro.
0: Was it okay?
1: My mouth
0: felt like I was fighting for my life trying to get all that information out. Congratulations, you've just won another belt.
1: Thank you, yep. A fight show down in Melbourne, it's called Hex Fight Series. Another belt to add to a belt I have on Beat Down Promotions.
0: Yeah, well. That's huge. Was this your first fight in a little while?
1: In a year and a half.
0: Wow. So. What's it like going back into the ring?
1: Yeah, it was tough, but I suppose my body thanked me because it had a bit of a rest, and I just had to do a lot of mindset drilling, I would call it, to get the nerves and get the system and the fight week just to try to calm the nerves.
0: But what's a typical day look like for you in the lead up when you're prepping for a fight you had last week?
1: So a good few hours of training. I work at the gym, Courage Training Center, so that blends in quite well to my work schedule. So
0: it's like in the movies, you know, like the fighter works at the gym and then he goes and wins the belt.
1: It's pretty handy. So when I'm at work, I can also coach and train at the same time.
0: That's it. You just train.
1: Train, coach, and then rest.
0: You go to Coles. I've seen you at Coles a couple of times.
1: Yeah, I am a Coles shopper.
0: You're a click and collector.
1: Yeah.
0: I've parked next to you a couple of times and just haven't said anything. I seem heaps creepy, but I know which one you go to now.
1: Yeah.
0: Look, you've built quite a strong following online on Instagram. People love you. Would you say you're just as cheeky in real life as you are on your Instagram?
2: Thank you. And now I've got two of the three belts, so I'm just also waiting for the third belt. Hex and Beatdown working together. Like, we're collecting all the Infinity Stones, but at the moment, the other belt's just getting a little bit protected. He's over the side of the cage, and I've got someone there. Look, I've got two people here ready to fight me, sir.
0: So you're actually calling them out right in front of their faces?
1: Yeah, and really it was just a bit of fun.
0: Yeah, so I was
1: calling out two other top welterweights in Australia.
0: And who are they?
1: Sam Miles and Hoshi.
0: Okay, you heard it here first. And is it going to happen?
1: They will happen eventually, yeah. They will happen. We all like each other at the end of the day. We're just having a bit of fun, and it's a bit cheeky, and it makes things exciting, but we're all martial artists.
0: Jack, you're a legend. Hey, I'm going to get you to stick around for a bit before 11 o'clock today. You got a job, and that is picking the weakest link in the Star team. More tunes on the way from Nirvana on Star.
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0: Hey, it's Adam and Donnie. 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
1: We're going to be joined by race car driver Lachlan Evanett to see how quick the 18-year-old truly is.
0: And you've had a day to think about it, Donnie. Will you join our band?
1: Stop
0: Will we start
1: ours.
0: A band? Let's have a jam,
1: not
0: mate.
1: Ours.
0: Come on.
1: Not ours.
0: You can decide in the morning. Adam and Donnie, Star 106.3. It's ours.

0: With Danny, I'm still chilling with Jack James, the belt-winning MMA champion here in Townsville. Now, Jack, when you're going into a fight, do you have to read your opponent? Do you have to study what type of person they are?
1: Definitely. Yeah. I think it would be silly not to.
0: Yeah.
1: Just to know which way they stand, mm-hmm. if they like throwing more punches, more kicks, if they want to grapple. I think it is a great idea to study your opponent.
0: Well, with that, my boss, Stu, has actually asked me to do something. I'm not sure why. It might have something to for him to find his weakest link in his members of staff. I've got some printed out sheets of all the announcers here at Star 106.3. I would love for you to pick who would be the weakest link or the easiest opponent in the ring.
1: Oh,
0: okay.
1: Yeah.
0: Now, this is Jade in the afternoons. Lovely Jade. Okay.
1: Yeah, she'd be tough. Crossed arm. It's like she's getting ready for a fight photo.
0: I'm really embarrassed about mine because, all right, I'm in the mix.
1: Oh, that's someone that goes to Strand Fitness.
0: Yeah. Yes, it is.
1: That, for a fight photo, there's a fair bit of happy energy there.
0: Right.
1: So probably doesn't scare me too much.
0: Right. And last but not least, Adam first.
1: Yeah, he's pretty tall, so mm-hmm. he'd be tough.
0: And what about Donnie?
1: Donnie's probably the toughest so far, I reckon.
0: No way!
1: Yeah, I like the... Has he got blonde tips in there?
0: Yeah, I think it's all blonde now.
1: Good hairdo.
0: Okay, out of all four of us, who is the weakest in the MMA ring?
1: Actually, I'm going to take it back. I think it'd be Donnie. He's smiling. He's too happy right there. Donnie'd be toast.
0: You know what? Stu picked it. That's what my boss said. So well done, legend. Thank you so much for your time. If people want to follow your journey, where will they find you?
1: Bang Jack Jits on Instagram.
0: Every time I hear that. Thanks so much, mate. And I look forward to your next fight.
1: Thank you. Thanks, Danny.
0: And all the latest to the news, sport and weather is next on Star.
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11: Morning, I'm Jackie Lim. The victims of a fatal light plane crash south of Brisbane have now been identified. Ian Campbell, the founder of a popular dairy company, and his daughter Hannah were killed when their aircraft came down yesterday morning. Investigations into what caused the crash are continuing. Barnaby Joyce has declared he's a Treasury spokesman, not Jesus Christ, during another testy interview on the ABC. The snappy response came when he was asked about the lifetime losses of someone who used the party's super policy in their 30s.
12: I mean, this is ridiculous. This is like saying, well, look, I'm now going to give you an incredibly complex question. Now, Sarah, I'm happy to come back to you tomorrow, and as long as you're prepared to pay my accountancy fees, we can do this regression analysis. I can go through the actuarial tables.
11: Barnaby Joyce, if I may. The trade war between Canada and the United States is escalating. Canada set to impose billions of dollars worth of retaliatory tariffs after US duties on key Canadian exports took effect last month. Adding fuel to the fire, President Donald Trump has called for Canadian aircraft manufacturer Bombardier to be frozen out of the American market. Australians are making a dent in their credit card debt. New figures from Canstar show more than $400 million was wiped off credit card balances in July, with tax returns likely helping many households, but Aussies still owe more than $19 billion on their cards. And flight prices between Adelaide and Brisbane have soared ahead of this weekend's AFL semi-final between the Crows and Lions at the Gabba. The cost for a return trip is now 10 times more than usual.
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11: In sport, Melbourne is set to part ways with vice-captain Jack Viney. The Ds have told the premiership-winning midfielder to look for a new club, despite still having 2 years left on his current contract. And teams for week one of the NRL finals will be released today. In a boost for the Sharks, Braden Trindle is expected to make his return from injury for their sudden death clash against the Cowboys on Saturday, while the Warriors are expected to welcome back Jackson Ford for their qualifying final against the Dolphins. That's the latest in news and sport.
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2: Ardo Hotel, the epitome of North Queensland luxury.
0: You know, we started with a bit of cloud this morning. We're going to have a sunny afternoon, getting us down to 18 overnight. Nights are picking up a little bit. Top 10 for 29, 80% chance of rain still, and possibly some wind and rain towards the end of the week. Right now in West End, it's 28.
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0: And absolutely nothing from Kira Collins and Burdell. $300 cash, not all yours, but you didn't call me back on 1300 001063. We're going to play again at 2 o'clock this afternoon with Jade in the Arvo. 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
4: This is what we're doing right now. It's Judge Jake. So we've got a little bit of money kicking around from our $10,000 ATM. We've got $300.
5: Yeah, we've got $300 sitting there. 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
4: 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Why do you need a share of the $300 cash?
6: Hey, Jakey, how are you?
5: I'm great. What do you need the money for?
6: Well, September's a very big month for us. 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My husband's yesterday. My son is 15 this Saturday coming. He would like to have a birthday party. And then it's my birthday at the end of the month. My sister-in-law is the 11th, technically, the 11th. So my brother-in-law's girlfriend.
4: Toby, I need to bring you into the studio. 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
5: 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You lost me. 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

0: Lois Works, No Lies on Star 106.3. What a great band they are. And speaking of which, on the Star Brekkie Show this morning, it looks like Adam is trying to start a band.
1: I think we just hire out some rehearsal space. I know of a space. I like to practice drums in it.
2: Yeah.
1: We hire out some space and we just have a little jam, the three of us.
3: No. I can't. I've got no time.
2: I'm just not musical in any capacity.
1: Yeah, but you got to start somewhere. Neither was I once.
2: What would I do? I can't sing.
1: Bass guitar?
2: You've got a clip of me trying to sing.
1: I've always got this ready to go.
2: Here we go. We're back again.
1: That's me trying to sing
2: Backstreet Boys.
1: That's lovely. Yeah, actually, it's a good point. You could sing in the band.
2: No. Yeah. See, that's... What I'm saying is I can't sing.
1: Maybe I could do some vocals too. I could cover for you. Listen to me at Bandy Oaky.
2: Oh, yeah.
1: On stage at Molly Malone's.
4: That's cool. This is crazy.
1: So what do you guys say? We just have a little jam? I mean, it's...
3: No, I'm good, eh?
1: Is it really that hard? An hour out of your day...
2: I just can't. I just don't know how.
1: Four strings. Easy.
2: Yeah, I know. Like, and I just don't know if I've got the finger mobility to do it. I just don't know.
1: Finger mobility.
2: Yeah.
0: Oh, I love it. The Star 106.3 boy band. Will it happen? Well, hopefully all is revealed tomorrow on the Star Brekkie Show from 6 PS ads. I reckon Donnie's more of a rapper anyway. Coming up, some David Kushner on Star.
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0: 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I'm pretty stoked this Saturday night. 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
0: No, not the Cats one. Local one. But how good are the Cats going at the moment? Oh, my favourite team. I'm stoked. I am loving the AFL at the moment. 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We've got a DJ mix on the way, thanks to Joyce Mayne. It's a delicious midday mix on Star News is next.
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3: Hey there, I'm Jackie Lim. Your social media feed could soon look very different. The federal government will today unveil draft laws giving us the option to switch off algorithms. Employment Minister Amanda Rishworth on Nine says big tech needs to step up and take responsibility for what they're putting on kids' phones and computers.
4: There isn't a responsibility to make sure, for example, illegal content doesn't make it into people's feeds, that young people aren't damaged by some of the content.
3: The proposed changes would also expose tech giants to fines of more than $100 million if they fail to tackle harmful content. Health experts are calling for Medicare-backed gym programs for Aussies using popular weight loss injections. More than 150 medical groups want patients to be offered exercise and dietary support, warning rapid weight loss can lead to significant muscle loss if it's not properly managed. The proposal would see patients referred to targeted gym-based programs alongside their medication. A Queensland farmer who gunned down three neighbours over a cattle dispute has been handed one of the toughest sentences in the state's history. Darryl Young will spend at least 40 years behind bars for the 2022 murders. He'll be 99 before he's eligible for parole. And bad news for lovers of French wine. France is heading for one of its worst vintages in decades, with scorching temperatures and dry conditions hampering grape production. This year's harvest is expected to yield fewer than 4.5 billion bottles compared to the usual 8 billion.
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3: In sport, the Crows are planning to dissect Brisbane's performance against Sydney last weekend ahead of their semi-final clash at the Gabba. Adelaide's last outing at the ground didn't end well, with the side going down to the Lions in round 7 by 52 points. Crows leadership group member Darcy Fogarty says the team's in a much different position this time round.
5: At the end of the day, it's probably more important about how, one, we want to play our brand of football, and two, how we match up against them.
3: And at the US Open, world number one Alexander Zverev is on court for his round of 16 clash with 21-seed Italian Luciano Daderi. That's the latest in news and sport.
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7: Temps are starting to increase, 29 degrees throughout the day and 18 overnight. Now, this morning it said 80% chance of rain. We'll see how that pans out. A sunny afternoon ahead and the next few days it could be some showers and a little bit of wind. Right now in Heatley, it's 29 degrees.
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7: So yesterday, Sandy nabbed some tickets to Infamous, the Sexy Circus. At the end of the delicious midday mix, you can too. 1-300-00-1063. Maybe tell me a party trick, a circus trick that you can do. You show me yours and I'll tell you mine. Hey, this one's in there today. I loved you. Well, that's it. Slow. Tay-Tay's new one, I Am Speeding It Up. Let me know what you think about it. Also, Pitbull.
9: Fireball.
7: Hey. Oh, I'm pretty happy with that. I might finish on that one today. Anyway, it's all starting now. The delicious midday mix. Thanks to Joyce Main. Here we go.

0: 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The delicious midday mix all sorted thanks to Joyce Main. 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Hey, do you want to share, like, maybe your circus trick with me? Do you have a party trick that I need to know about? I will tell you mine, what I have done in the past, and you tell me yours. Mine involves a donkey. 1-300-00-1063. 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I've got a double pass to get you to Infamous. Cherry Bomb coming up on Star.
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3: So, Blair, you came on the show and you wanted to know, are we dating from Phoebe? 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
4: Really special to me. I think we've had some really nice dates. 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

0: Alligator Creek.
1: Yes, it is.
0: Do you have like a party trick or a circus trick that you want to share with everyone?
1: I do. I usually flip my eyelids inside out.
0: Oh, no way. Jones, we need to go to a party together or make an appearance, maybe an infamous circus, because I can also do the same thing. It's we're a very rare breed, aren't we? Good on us. All right. Well, that is going to get you a double pass to go see Infamous at the Circus. Congratulations.
1: Awesome. Thank you so much.
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6: It's Danny's feed.
0: Well, Mr. T has let loose on Netflix's new doco about his life, calling it garbage, claiming they missed the mark.
7: I pay who? I'm not just some phony fake celebrity or fictitious hero. I'm real life. I was not born Mr. T. People don't know the road I had to travel. I was born in the Robert Taylor Project. You got to be tough in the hood.
0: Now, he wasn't happy when he was talking to The Guardian, saying the doco, me off, because they didn't cover a lot of stuff. He also claimed that he asked the director to see footage of the documentary, which suggests his descent from fame was fueled by poor decisions and bad behaviour, which he was denied before it's gone to air. Now, Untold Mr. T, I Pity the Fool is streaming from today on Netflix. Alanis Morissette's heading to court over in LA, taking legal action against her former tour manager, accusing her of blackmail by trying to frame her for drug trafficking. Now, her tour manager was labelled a disgruntled and an ex-employee, and it was described how she allegedly attempted to extort her boss after she'd been caught with drugs in her luggage while on tour in Europe, then threatened to pin it on Alanis Morissette. Now, it was a huge betrayal for Alanis, and not the first time, as she was previously embezzled out of millions of dollars by another manager. In 2017, Jonathan Todd Schwartz was caught, eventually admitting stealing a staggering $4.8 million from his client. Ariana Grande looks to be back to business. She's reportedly set to take part in the upcoming promo trail for her new movie, Fokker-in-Law. Now, despite announcing her career hiatus just last month, Fokker-in-Law stars Ben Stiller, Robert De Niro, they're back, plus Ariana Grande, and is in Australian cinemas November 26. That's your daily scoop of goss, celeb goss, all sorted for Tuesday. Stick around, though. We've got some Pearl Jam, Last Kiss on the other side of this on Star.
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1: We're going to be joined by race car driver Lachlan Evanett to see how quick the 18-year-old truly is.
0: And you've had a day to think about it, Donnie. Will you join our band?
1: Will we start a band?
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0: dental centre open 7 days a week. Hey! Can we please welcome...
1: It's time to begin. I'm counting in.
0: James from the Yellows. Oh, no, your mic's not even on. Okay, go.
2: I love that this is now my new personality trait.
0: It is. It is, because you're line dancing this afternoon.
2: Yeah, this evening. It's 6:30.
0: Hang on.
3: 5, 6, 7.
0: All right, now continue.
2: Anyone's
0: yes.
2: allowed to come. It's only 10 bucks.
0: Yeah. Oh, yeah. Wow. Nice yeah. little plug-a-roo in there. Very nice. 2 o'clock this afternoon, you've got some moolah to dish out. I failed today. I was supposed to give out a car service, $300. But they did not call. So it goes back into the kitty. We play with Jade this afternoon at 2 p.m. And then again with Adam and Donnie at 7 o'clock in the morning. I am Boot Scootin' out of here. I will talk to you tomorrow. 20 songs in a row, 9 o'clock, and new sport and weather's next on Star.
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7: Hey there, I'm Jackie Lim. The days of endless algorithm-driven scrolling could be numbered. The federal government has unveiled its proposed digital duty of care legislation, which would give Australians the choice to turn off personalised social media feeds and see content only from accounts they choose to follow. Platforms that fail to comply would face penalties topping $100 million. Labor's launching a fierce attack on a One Nation plan to let Australians dip into their super early. The government says the proposal would amount to a raid on retirement savings, leaving millions worse off in the long run. Assistant Treasurer Daniel Molino on the ABC warns releasing large chunks of money from super funds could fuel inflation and push house prices even higher.
8: It took us decades to get to 12% superannuation guarantee, and that's a level that is going to provide people with a high level of dignity and security in retirement. To unwind that is dangerous and undermines the whole superannuation system.
7: Indonesia has reopened its main airport in Jakarta and four others after volcanic ash from a series of eruptions forced them to close over the weekend. More than 340,000 travellers were impacted, with nearly 3,000 flights either diverted or cancelled. Australians are making a dent in their credit card debt. New figures from Canstar show more than $400 million was wiped off credit card balances in July, with tax returns likely helping many. And a record-breaking El Niño weather event this summer could push food prices up. Experts say the predicted hot and dry conditions is one of the key issues which will affect food pricing over the next 12 months.
0: Michelangelo's Pizza and Pasta, home of the Bigfoot Pizza. Dinner's sorted. 106.3, your sport now.
7: In sport, a coup for the Lions, young gun Zach Bailey has reportedly recommitted to Brisbane on a monster 8-year deal. It'll see him remain at the Den until the end of 2034 after knocking back a more lucrative deal from Adelaide. And Roosters' inclusions will be jam-packed when their team list is revealed this afternoon. It comes after the Chooks rested the majority of their first-grade team for last week's clash against the Rabbitohs. All stars are expected back and refreshed for Sunday's qualifying final against the Panthers. That's the latest in news and sport.
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10: A nice sunny Tuesday on our hands today. A few northeasterlies heading our direction, becoming later this afternoon. We had the top of 29 today, heating up overnight tonight with 18 as we head into Wednesday. A shower or two expected for us tomorrow. Hopefully it passes through and doesn't hang around for the weekend. And tomorrow for your Wednesday, chasing that high again of 28.
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10: What a wonderful day it is to have a good day. Near on every day is. This is Star 106.3. Arvo's with Jade. Me and you are going to hang out right through till 5 o'clock this afternoon. If you're out and about doing something fun, make sure you let me know. 1300 00 1063. 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Infamous is coming to town. Plus, I'll crack open Adam and Donnie's $10,000 ATM just after 2 o'clock. For now, Olivia Rodrigo on her way with Good For You right here at Star.

0: Corbett, the song launching him into mainstream media back in 1983. And the song is not actually about a car. Right now I'm talking Infamous. They're coming back to town on September 18th. That's next Friday. And I've got a double pass if you want to go. 1300 00 1063. If you were to join the circus, what would your act be? 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
2: Donnie, program manager Jake, you know I used to play drums.
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2: I've really been missing being in a band lately. I asked you two horrible, horrible people if you'd jam with me. The both of you said no. Sebastian's here on the phone. Sebastian.
4: Hi, Donnie. Hey, I just wanted to say, some friend you are.
2: Exactly.
4: Is Adam there?
2: Yeah, I'm Adam, here, mate, yeah.
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2: Will you really?
3: Okay. 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
7: 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To have your say on the proposed new laws, search Breach Bail, Go to Jail. 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

0: on the Star 106.3 playlist for our Tuesday afternoon. I don't know if maybe me asking what you would join the circus as was too hard of a question. 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G Flip's on her way with Bet on Fire. Just on the other side of this right here at Star.
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1: We're going to be joined by race car driver Lachlan Evanett to see how quick the 18-year-old truly is.
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0: is with Jade on Star 106.3. After 2 o'clock, I've got the key. I'm ready to open it up. 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
9: Hey, I'm Brooke Seychelle. The federal government's unveiled its proposed digital duty of care legislation today. Under the draft laws, platforms like TikTok, Facebook and Instagram would be required to let users opt out of targeted material or face penalties worth more than $100 million. Prime Minister Anthony Albanese says we should be able to decide what we see.
10: My feed, my way. This is not about giving government control. It's about giving people control. It's about putting choice back into the hands of Australians online.
9: In New South Wales, passengers on a Qantas flight to Melbourne have faced an unexpected delay after smoke filled the cabin at Sydney Airport. The aircraft was evacuated as a precaution before investigators determined the smoke was coming from a towing vehicle. Meantime, a fight is brewing over Australian superannuation. Labor branding One Nation's push for early access to retirement savings a dangerous cash grab, warning it could dismantle super as we know it. Assistant Treasurer Daniel Molino tells the ABC the plan risks higher inflation and soaring house prices.
11: To do what the One Nation party is suggesting, we'll see somebody who's 30 years old, $25,000 worse off at retirement, and a couple around $50,000 worse off. It's really saying to people that they should steal from their future to pay for the current.
9: And France is on track to have one of its smallest wine harvests in decades following a scorching summer. The government is rolling out more than 1 billion euros in emergency aid for farmers.
12: Want fresh, authentic pizza and pasta tonight? Michelangelo's Pizza and Pasta.
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9: North Melbourne's Zane Dersma has requested a trade to Melbourne. He was taken at pick 4 in the 2023 draft, but has managed just 38 games in 3 years. In the NRL, the Sharks are disappointed they'll be playing their home final away from home. Forward Arden Fanua-Blake says the club worked hard all season to earn the advantage, only for their clash with the Cowboys to be shifted to Allianz Stadium. Shark Park was deemed unfit to host a finals fixture. That's the latest in news and sport.
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0: It's a nice sunny day today with a top of 29. We're very close to getting back into the 30s. I thought it was spring, not summer, but we've still got a nice chilly overnight low of 18 tonight with a few northeasterly winds hanging around, bringing that rain in tomorrow for our midweek Wednesday. Still a high of 28, but the rain scattered throughout the day and a nice foggy evening as we head into Thursday. 28s for the rest of the week across the Ville.
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0: 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You're chasing $260 so you can get a tank of fuel. Well, Natalie, if I don't hear from you inside the next 10 minutes, you'll be running on empty, girl. That fuel tank will be down at the E. 1300 00 1063. Natalie Pike from Yabulu, call up and get you $260. 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While we wait for Natalie, Milky and Mulgram on the way to get us through this Tuesday afternoon.
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7: Me and my mate, we're just calling because we do a radio show of our own, and there seems to be a bit of a mix-up. It's just one of our listeners was travelling through Brisbane and let us know there was some yee-haw. I'm sure it wasn't on purpose, but that's our catchphrase.
6: 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Love it.
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4: 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Did you get all that? Did you shut that down?
6: 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Noted.
4: You already had a pen ready?
6: Yeah, absolutely.
7: Okay.
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0: Not for me. 2 days in a row, I've got the call back. 1-300-00-1063. Natalie was chasing $260.
4: Hello, it's Natalie.
0: Hey, Natalie, how are you?
4: Good, how are you?
0: I'm not too bad. Thanks, chasing a bit of fuel money.
4: I am, yes.
0: How good. Let's get you $260 then, hey?
4: Great, thank you so much.
0: How big is your fuel tank?
4: Oh, 110 litres.
0: Oh, you got a bit of a long-range tank.
4: Yeah.
0: Yeah, right. What, where are you driving to? You need so much fuel.
4: Oh, we actually went down to Bowen on the weekend for the Don River Dash.
0: Oh, fantastic. Did you race?
4: No, my friend's child did.
0: How'd they place?
4: Yeah, pretty good, actually. You did well.
0: Good to see you spending the money travelling locally as well. Natalie, $260 is all yours. Adam and Donnie have your next chance at a bit of cash from their $10,000 ATM tomorrow morning right here at Star at 7 o'clock. 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

0: Hey, it's Adam and Donnie. 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
0: And you've had a day to think about it, Donnie. 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
8: Hey there, I'm Brooke Seychelle. Draft legislation will be introduced in Parliament today to force social media platforms to let users switch off algorithms in a bid to protect our Aussie children. Communications Minister Annika Wells says the government has a digital duty of care.
9: The same way that we have safety standards for cars, for food, for appliances, Australia is setting basic safety standards for the online tools and online services within our digital duty of care.
8: More than a million illegal cigarettes and vapes have been seized by the Australian Border Force in a series of raids throughout WA and the Northern Territory. A spokesperson for the ABF says the haul had a street value of more than $814,000 and represented almost $4 million in foregone taxes. Meanwhile, the Housing Minister has dodged answering whether Labor is on track to miss its housing target by 330,000 homes. Speaking in Parliament, Claire O'Neill says Labor's track record is an improvement on the coalition's.
10: We've got to build more homes for Australians, we've got to help renters get into a better position, and we've got to get more Australians into home ownership. Now, Speaker, we are making a stack of progress against each of these three goals, but we recognise that we've got a lot more work to do here.
8: And the Spirit of Tasmania will go without passengers for more than a week as the ferry operator tests new vessels. There'll be an 8-day changeover when the new vessels launch in October, replacing two ships that were launched nearly 25 years ago.
0: Michelangelo's Pizza and Pasta, home of the Bigfoot Pizza. Dinner sorted. Star 106.3, your sport now.
8: Rowan Marshall is requesting a trade from the Saints for a second straight year. The club confirming the ruck is wanting to move on from Moorabbin. The 30-year-old is apparently again eyeing a move to Geelong. Meanwhile, Cricket Australia has agreed to bring private investment to the Big Bash. The CA board making the announcement with the Melbourne Renegades the first up for sale. It's hoped the Renegades will play under new ownership for the 2027-28 Big Bash season. And the NRL is set to release its team list for week one of the finals today. That's the latest in news and sport.
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0: Joyce Main Townsville, your home of the latest in computer and mobile technology. The choice is Joyce.
12: Nearly hitting that 30s today with a top of 29. No rain expected today as we drop to an overnight low of 18. Although the rain is expected tomorrow, a few light showers hitting us for our Wednesday. Still chasing that high of 28, much the same again for Thursday. Partly cloudy day with a top of 28.
0: From the last email to the school gate,

0: Now, Adam, he's trying to rope Donnie and Jake in to start some sort of band, and Donnie's really not having a bar of it.
1: I'm just not musical in any capacity.
2: Yeah, but you've got to start somewhere. Neither was I once.
1: What would I do? Like, what?
3: I can't sing.
2: Bass guitars?
3: You've got a clip of me trying to sing.
2: I've always got this ready to go.
3: Here we go, we're back again.
1: That's me trying to sing Backstreet Boys.
2: That's lovely. Yeah, actually, it's a good point. You could sing in the band.
1: No. See, that's what I'm saying is I can't sing.
2: Maybe I could do some vocals too. I could cover for you. Listen to me at Bandy Oaky.
1: Oh, yeah.
2: On stage at Molly Malone.
1: Crazy.
0: It does sound a little crazy, and hey, no one's asked me to join any bands yet. I love singing. I'm always singing right here in the Arvo show. Let's leave it to the experts, though. Belinda Carlisle, she's coming up just after a bit of Temper City right here at Star 106.3, the home of Adam and Donny. They return tomorrow morning, 6 a.m. With all your laughs, maybe Adam will try and rope you into his band as well.
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0: Holly Peppers on Star 106.3. The station making Mondays great again. 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And who knows, we could be coming to you thanks to banjos. 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It's Cyril remixing an old school banger, Breathless. Only a week up streaming and he's already got 400,000 streams on Spotify alone. You know it's going to be a banger when Cyril's name's attached to it. 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
2: So, Blair, you came on the show and you wanted to know, are we dating, from Phoebe? 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
7: 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That's a little heavier now. Also, Sturt Street both ways through the CBD. And slow now, University Road westbound through Annandale approaching MacArthur Drive. 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I'm Brad Moore, traffic at 30 minutes on Star 106.3.
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1: We're going to be joined by race car driver Lachlan Evans to see how quick the 18-year-old truly is.
0: And you've had a day to think about it, Donnie. Will you join our band? Will we start a band? Let's have a jam, mate. Come on.
1: Not ours.
0: We can decide in the morning. Adam and Donnie, start.

0: to DJ Delicious, aka our very own Danny from Workdays. She sneaks in, turns on the decks, and midday mixes your lunch break. Thanks to Joyce Main, matching advertised prices on local stores and major online retails, she turns this place into a full-on party. Something I can't do, but what I can do is press play. Just like this one, Milky Chance Stolen Dance. It's coming up after Bruno Mars. On the other side of your news, sport and weather next.
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7: 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Townsville time saver traffic.
16: Traffic has settled down for the moment on Boundary Street westbound through Herbert Park and Railway Estate. Also easing on Sturt Street byways through the CBDs. Minor delays at University Road through Annandale. Also slight put up through Acrevale and Cranbrook on Ross River Road. It's Travel Tuesday. 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I'm Brad Moore. 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
17: Hey there, I'm Brooke Seychelle. The Health Minister has accused the opposition of following One Nation on their tobacco excise cut policy. Speaking in Parliament, Mark Butler claims plans to slash the tax by 80% wouldn't actually crack down on organised crime.
18: We're not interested in joining the coalition in a price discounting war with organised crime. Hey, we're not interested in joining the coalition in follow the leader that he pathetically appears committed to be playing with the One Nation Party.
17: To Queensland, where the victims of a plane crash south of Brisbane have been identified. Ian Campbell, the founder of a popular dairy company, and his daughter Hannah were killed when their aircraft came down yesterday morning. Investigations into what caused the crash are continuing. Social media titans like TikTok, Facebook and Instagram would require an opt-out of the algorithm under proposed legislation by the federal government today. Prime Minister Anthony Albanese says it's about giving Australians more choice online.
19: Through our digital duty of care, we will require platforms to protect children from harmful content, including content that promotes eating disorders, misogynistic content, pornography, and content that glorifies crime.
17: And weight loss injections could soon come with a trip to the gym. Leading health groups are calling for Medicare-funded exercise and diet programs, warning some patients are shedding the kilos but also losing valuable muscle mass.
15: Amazing Grace Early Learning. 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
17: Lions star Josh Dunkley says the side hasn't lost confidence despite their shock 53-point loss to the Swans last weekend. Brisbane will now take on Adelaide in a must-win semi-final to keep their hopes of a three-peat alive. Dunkley says they're ready to bounce back.
20: I don't think you lose confidence. I think the confidence is always there. You know, we've done it in the past, but we can't just think that's going to help us this week. We've got to actually get to work and get back on the track and get that, if some guys have lost confidence, get that confidence back at training.
17: That's the latest in news and sport.
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0: Nearly hitting that 30s today with a top of 29. No rain expected today as we drop to an overnight low of 18. Although the rain is expected tomorrow, a few light showers hitting us for our Wednesday. Still chasing that high of 28. Much the same again for Thursday. Partly cloudy day with a top of 28.
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0: Ed Sheeran, Celestial on the playlist this afternoon here at Star 106.3. Now, this morning at Star, Adam, Donnie and Beth, they play the blame game Tuesday mornings. And today, chatting vasectomies after someone has failed to mention to their partner that they had one and only briefly mentioned that they just didn't want to have kids. They got a very well-respected answer from listener Nicole.
1: I think that you could say that in a friend circle.
2: Okay.
1: His friends know.
2: Yeah, his brother brought it up and made a joke about it.
3: So he's okay telling some people, but not his dearly betrothed.
2: Okay.
4: Yeah.
3: That's a worry.
1: I know a lot of people that say, I don't want to have kids. I actually know guys that have had the snip that don't want to have kids and they've done that.
2: Yeah.
1: But I don't think it's taboo anymore. It's not 1950.
4: No, exactly. If they're happy to disclose, you think they'd be happy to disclose to a partner after they've had the conversation, especially when they've been together for years. Yeah. So that's a really good point.
1: I don't think that she should be mad because he's had the sniff and like she was waiting to see if he'd change his mind.
2: Yeah.
1: But she could be mad about him just not telling her.
2: Mm. Nicole, can I just say, one of the most well-measured responses to a blame game.
4: I think you should do this.
2: You should probably.
4: We should call you every week.
2: Okay.
0: Adam, Donnie, Beth, and maybe now Nicole next Tuesday sorting out your issues with the blame game. 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Ella Langley up next. 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

0: Miley on the playlist, and that is official. She just runs by the name Miley. She has officially dropped the Cyrus as she's dropped her brand new music, Bass Crusaders, and we have it for you right here on the Star Playlist. Up next, Will and Woody, they're going to take the reins and drive you through the afternoon. What's on the show today?
1: Jade, we are here on the show this afternoon. We continue our journey of trying to get Joe Jonas's attention, Wilbur.
2: Yes, we do. Absolutely.
1: He owes us a massive, massive promise. He said we could perform with the Jonas Brothers 2 years ago. That never happened.
2: Yep.
1: I think we're willing to settle for in-studio interview with him.
2: Yeah.
1: Would you agree with that?
2: Yeah, I'd take a kiss.
1: Yeah. Chuck that in there. This is news to me, but we want an in-studio interview and Will wants a kiss.
2: Mm.
1: Our latest attempt to get his attention is going to be actually arriving at the NFL game, which is this Friday.
2: That's right.
1: Where he's doing the halftime show with his bros, Kevin and Nick.
2: Mm.
1: On the show today, though, we're trying to figure out what is going to be the best way to get his attention when we're in the crowd.
2: Hard. 100,000 people.
1: Right.
2: Are we probably inebriated.
1: Yes.
2: It's going to be difficult.
1: How do we do it? Laser pointer? Maybe.
2: Nah, it's illegal.
1: Anyway, talk about it more this afternoon. See ya.
0: If you want a kiss, maybe you could get yourself on the kiss cam. Will and Woody are up next. Pearl Jam on the way to get us there. Bit of Troye Sivan, Kenny Loggins. All the beats to get you through to 5 at Star.
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5: Yeah.
4: I've really been missing being in a band lately. I asked you two horrible, horrible people if you'd jam with me. The both of you said no. Sebastian's here on the phone. Sebastian.
6: Hi, Donnie. Hey, I just wanted to say, some friend you are.
4: Exactly.
6: Is Adam there?
4: Yeah, I'm here, mate, yeah.
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10: Minor build-up of Surf Street both ways through the CBD. Heavy again, though, at times on University Road westbound through Annandale and MacArthur Drive. Traffic is busy at Wilcox Street outbound between Mount Louise and Cosgrove, also on Ingham Road. This week at IGA, grab Primo Shortcut Rindless Bacon, 750 gram, half price, just $8.40. 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I'm Brad, back in 30 minutes on Star 106.
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1: We're going to be joined by race car driver Lachlan Evanett to see how quick the 18-year-old truly is.
0: And you've had a day to think about it, Donnie. Will you join our band? Will we start a band? Let's have a jam,
1: not
0: mate.
1: Ours.
0: Come on.
1: Not ours.
0: You can decide in the morning.

0: Up Arvos with Jade for your Tuesday afternoon. Adam and Donnie return home 6 a.m. tomorrow morning, and I say home because they spend so much time here. 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Have a good night.
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3: Star 1063, Townsville Time Saver Traffic.
10: Still minor build up at times on Sturt Street bonfires through the CBD. It has been busy through Mount Louisa and Cosgrove and Wilcox Street, and also quite heavy at times on Ingham Road heading outbound, settling down University Road through Annandale around MacArthur Drive. It's Travel Tuesday at Flight Centre. Save up to 75% on a 3-night Bangkok stay from $143 per person. Today only, book at flightcentre.com.au. I'm Brad Moore, traffic in 30 minutes on Star 1063.
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11: Hey there, I'm Brooke Seychelle. The federal government has unveiled its proposed digital duty of care legislation. It would force social media giants like TikTok, Instagram, and Facebook to allow users to opt out of targeted material or be hit with massive fines. Communications Minister Annika Wells says a global reckoning is coming for big tech.
12: With our digital duty of care, we are taking the next step forward by requiring tech companies to take responsibility for the harms that their products, tools and features are causing Australians.
11: Meanwhile, a Qantas flight bound for Melbourne has been evacuated at Sydney Airport after smoke filled the cabin ahead of takeoff. Qantas says the smoke was traced to a towing vehicle and not the plane itself. The Housing Minister has used question time today to spruik Labor's housing credentials as concerns grow over whether the government could miss its housing target by more than 300,000 homes. Claire O'Neill's told Parliament Labor has made a lot of progress.
13: Housing is not just about the nuts and bolts of what goes on in this important part of our economy. This is about opportunity and aspiration for every single Australian. We've helped 270,000 first home buyers into their own home through our fabulously popular 5% deposit program.
11: And Aussie research could revolutionise the way we treat depression. Scientists at QIMR Berghofer have found a strong genetic link between gut-related health conditions like IBS and ulcers and depressive illnesses.
14: Want fresh, authentic pizza and pasta tonight? 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
11: The Big Bash could soon become a private entity. Cricket Australia has approved the sale of the Melbourne Renegades, with bids set to open for a 100% stake in the club ahead of the 2027-28 season. CA says the move is designed to grow the BBL and WBBL while retaining control of key areas like salary caps, scheduling and media rights. And in tennis, top seed Alexander Zverev is through to the quarterfinals at the US Open. He's beaten Italian Luciano Dardari in straight sets in their round of 16 match.
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1: 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The choice is Joyce.
0: Nearly hitting that 30s today with a top of 29. No rain expected today as we drop to an overnight low of 18. Although the rain is expected tomorrow, a few light showers hitting us for our Wednesday. Still chasing that high of 28. Much the same again for Thursday. Partly cloudy day with a top of 28.

0: You and I are going to the NFL on Friday with the sole intention of getting Joe Jonas' attention.
1: It's all business for us. There's no fun for us.
0: No.
1: He made us a promise 2 years ago.
0: Yeah.
1: He said this.
2: Will and Woody will be opening up for the Jonas Brothers when we perform in Australia. Two songs of my choosing and wardrobe of my choosing. And I'll just say you don't want to miss that show.
1: Well, everyone missed that show, Joe, because it never happened. The invitation never happened.
0: Yeah.
1: He's going to be at that stadium, Wilbur, where we are. Yes. We have secured tickets.
0: Yes.
1: All we've got to do is get his attention.
0: Yes.
1: And then I think he's a good human being. Once we get his attention, we can... I mean, we're not going to be part of the show.
0: It's going to require a lot. Like, you've got to get his attention, then he's got to remember it, and then he's got to actually, like, re-follow us and then reach out and then go, hey, guys, would you like to do this? And, I mean, now I think about it.
1: No, it's easy. That's like, it's just a great seven-step plan. It's simple.
0: We're going to need your help with that later.
1: As to how to get his attention. Because that's step one. Get his attention. We'll worry about
0: the
1: other six
0: steps. I think the hope is here that he's just forgotten. He's a busy boy. He and the other bros are doing things. You know, he's got to get, you know, custody of his kids and all that sort of stuff. He's going through a rough time.
1: He's going through a rough time. Exactly.
0: He's getting a little bit of time out. He'll reach out to us. We're confident.
1: I'm confident. Pumped.
0: It's going to be a great day. Friday.
1: Yes,
0: I mean, absolutely. Just work. Only absolutely. Work, obviously.
1: Yeah, of course. Of course.
0: Yes.
1: That's later in the show. Right up next, Wilbur. This is going to sound pretty crazy.
0: Mm-hmm.
1: It's going to sound a bit crazy, but just stay with me, Australia. Up next, we've been inspired by the San Francisco 49ers coach.
0: Yeah.
1: To go to the future. I know that sounds crazy. Just trust me. I think we can do it up next.
0: We can definitely do it.
1: Yeah. Like we're capable.
0: Absolutely we are. It's a foolproof plan.
1: Yeah.
0: On the other side of this, Will and Woody. Townsville Star 106.3.

0: Will and Woody for Western Star. Battle of the Gens. Junior producer Annalise defending Gen Z very, very shortly. I know everyone looks forward to that on a Tuesday. Woods.
1: We're going to go to the future. Like, straight up, this is going to be pretty wild. And, like, I know that sounds ridiculous because time travel hasn't necessarily been invented yet. But just because of the way the radio show is and time difference is, this is possible. And I'm going to explain it to you.
0: I think it has been proven to be possible, by the way.
1: Time travel?
0: Theoretically.
1: Well, bloody hell. I didn't know that. But we are about to do it on this radio show.
0: Mm.
1: So we have been inspired by the San Francisco 49ers coach, Kyle Shanahan, who was doing a press conference here in Australia. All right?
0: Yes, because they're playing this Friday.
1: Yes, they're playing this Friday.
0: 49ers and the Rams season opener at the MCG.
1: But his press conference was dominated by the fact that he was getting very confused about the time difference. So there obviously is a huge time difference between the time here and the time in San Francisco. And he's really rattled about it.
2: Like I said, we're a little confused with when I look at my clock and it says the time, and then I try to see my family's time and it says the time, but it says yesterday. I don't even get how that's possible. So I feel like I'm in the future.
1: So that's crazy. 20 minutes later, Will, he was still going.
2: So I call today Tuesday. I call today Wednesday, which is the first day we put in a game plan. But I think it's Monday. However, though, it's Sunday in the present. So, like, I'm going to mess that up all week if you guys ask me. But
1: okay, so my brain does hurt.
0: God, it really does sound like someone who's never left America or thinks that America is the center of the world, doesn't it?
1: Yeah, no doubt about it. To be fair, though, I also get a little bit confused with time difference.
0: It's rattling. It is completely rattling.
1: Yes. Now, Button Pusher Tommy is going to be able to help us out here because, Tommy, we do think there is a way, though, based on time differences that happen within Australia, that using this radio show, we are going to be able to go to the future.
3: Correct. Well, you actually time travel every single day.
1: Yeah, here we go.
3: On the radio, Woody.
1: I love hearing that.
3: So this show currently in different parts of Australia is aired at a different time.
1: Yeah.
3: You with me?
1: So,
0: Because Adelaide's half an hour behind us.
3: Adelaide is half an hour
1: so
3: behind
1: us. So they will
3: us.
1: Hear this
3: in
1: half an hour.
3: Yeah. But they're listening
0: to it. So we're in the future.
1: So currently. In Adelaide right now, they're still looking forward to the start of our show.
0: Haven't heard us yet.
1: Yeah. But I don't know what's happened yet.
3: But if they're hearing this now, they are still in the present.
1: Oh, God.
0: Excuse me?
1: Yeah, so because when they hear this,
3: it's still now.
1: But we're in the future.
0: Yes.
1: So.
0: Yes.
1: What I'm saying is, if you're in Adelaide right now, we're no longer here.
0: Oh, God. No, don't do that.
1: Oh, my God. But we're not. We're not here.
0: We're in the future.
1: We're in the future.
0: Yes.
1: So.
0: Yes.
1: If you want to talk to someone who is in the future.
0: Yes.
1: You can call now.
0: Only Adelaide people?
1: Only Adelaide.
0: The Perth thing is 3 hours. There's a lot going on there. Or 2 hours.
1: I'll be in bed.
0: Yeah.
1: You don't want to talk to me in bed.
0: Too late.
1: Adelaide's perfect.
0: Yeah.
1: So if you're in Adelaide right now and you are hearing this right now.
0: Yeah.
1: And the men you will be talking to will be in the future. I'm going to say this is a radio first. Like, because
0: what do they get out of talking to us in the future?
1: They could ask us, hey, do you have any wisdom for me
0: from
1: the future?
0: What's happened? What happens in the next half hour?
1: What's happened in the news? What's broken for you guys that hasn't broken in Adelaide yet?
0: Yeah.
1: Who won race 7 of Cranbourne? All these kinds of things. You can ask us anything.
0: So

0: Exclusively, if you're from Adelaide, yes, and then we'll pick this up in half an hour. Is that right?
1: Yeah, I'm just telling Siri to set a timer for half an hour.
2: Oh, it's important to do with time travel. Very important.
0: Okay.
2: I don't want to get lost in any time warps.
0: No. Okay. So in warps.
2: Warps.
0: So in half an hour's time, we're going to hear from someone from Adelaide. They will be in the past, we'll be in the future, and we'll reveal all the secrets of the future to them.
2: That's a great opportunity for people in Adelaide.
0: Okay. Stay with us if you're in your cars. That's happening in half an hour's time. Right up next, though.
2: Bloody hell.
0: They are a stone's throw away. I wish I could talk to someone in the future about this because it looks like they've decided the new James Bond.
2: Whoa, whoa.
0: Yes.
2: Locked in? Confirmed?
0: Apparently it has been.
2: Is it Aaron Taylor Johnson?
0: I'll tell you right up next. Well, Will and Woody.
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4: This is what we're doing right now. 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

0: Hey, it's Will and Woody. Hope you guys are having a wonderful Tuesday. This is always hot news. Woods, the next James Bond has been chosen.
1: Jacob Elordi. Is it our boy Jacob?
0: Not Jacob Elordi.
1: So, hang on. Are we saying this is 100% confirmed by Barbara Broccoli?
0: So, they've been chosen. They've been chosen. Gary Oldman just did an interview with Canada's Global News, and he said that we're going to find out very soon. He said they've picked them, they've made their choice, but they haven't announced it yet.
1: Okay, so
0: now the reason he said that is because he wants it to be Jack Lowden from Slow Horses.
1: I know. Have you ever seen Slow Horses? I love Slow Horses.
0: He's the Scottish guy, the red-haired guy, who's like the main guy.
1: Strawberry blonde guy. Yes. Oh, yeah.
0: So he wants it to be Jack. He might have been hinting at it that was Jack. The others in the mix, though, are, as you said before, Aaron Taylor-Johnson. I think he's gone a bit off the boil. I don't know if that's... I mean, you're a big ATJ fan, Annalise.
2: Yeah, well, I know him, and yes, he is the Bond-esque.
1: He's Bond-esque,
2: I would say.
1: Okay.
2: Yep.
1: He had that great that commercial. I think it was a fragrance commercial where
2: he's got that kind of sit and stare vibe.
0: I don't know a lot of these guys. Okay. Going to be honest. Martin Compston is he's in the running?
1: I'm not
0: apparently,
1: across Compston.
0: No, I'm not across Compston.
1: Is Elordi still in the running?
0: No, I don't think so.
2: Really?
0: Generally speaking, they've got to be British. Like, they're going to go down the British. I was always a big fan of the Idris Elba train, but I think he's probably a little bit too old.
1: Yeah.
0: I reckon Theo James is apparently in the mix, old Chompers.
2: Oh, that would be good.
0: He's hot.
1: Yeah, he's hot.
2: Great.
0: He's hot. When you say great, you mean hot.
2: No, no, really good actor.
1: What's his best role?
0: The other one.
2: White Lotus. Divergent.
0: He's in Divergent. The other one that I really like is Callum Taylor.
2: Callum Turner.
0: Callum Turner, sorry.
1: Could be.
0: That's actually a typo in the article.
1: Damn it. Callum Turner would be good as well.
0: Callum Taylor's a Welsh cricketer. He might be pivoting. Who knows? No, Callum Turner, I think,
1: would be really good.
0: I think he's a good actor, more importantly.
1: Yeah.
0: Now, what I would like to try right now, though, Woods.
1: Yes?
0: Because I think the James Bond auditioning process would be stringent.
1: No doubt.
0: It would be tough.
1: Yeah, absolutely.
0: And I think James Bond might be out of your reach, but I'd like you to try a James Bond audition process.
1: Oh, yeah? Far away.
0: So if you want to just walk back in through the door here, we're going to run the audition process.
1: Okay.
0: Annalise, you might be needed here. I mean, you're fresh out of acting school.
1: I love this. So hang on. So I'm me? I'm being me?
0: Well, when you come in, we'll probably just kick off as Bond.
1: Right.
0: Yeah.
1: So I'm Bond when I walk in.
0: As soon as you walk in.
1: Okay. No worries.
0: Good luck.
2: Bye, Woody.
0: Okay. All right. Here we go. He's got a bit of swagger.
1: Righto, who's dealing? I assume we're playing blackjack.
0: Nice, James.
1: Who are you and who do you work for? Who do you work for?
0: So, James, some.
1: Do I have to keep up the accent?
0: I'd prefer if you didn't.
1: Oh, thank
0: but,
1: you.
0: But occasionally when we... That was good.
1: Yeah.
0: Nice bit of swagger about you.
1: Yeah.
0: Okay. Now, James often has witty lines when he kills people.
1: Oh, no doubt.
0: Okay, so in this instance, you've just shot someone with an arrow.
1: Yep, amazing.
0: What do you say?
1: Bullseye.
0: Oh, don't mind it. Don't mind it. The line that I was actually going from is it's a Sean Connery line. He says this.
3: I think you got the point.
1: Oh, good one.
0: Very good.
1: Yeah, nice.
0: I don't
1: nice,
0: mind bullseye,
1: Sean.
0: Though.
1: Yeah, bullseye. Came to me straight away.
0: I don't mind that. Okay, another one here. Someone strangling you from behind in a jet.
1: Someone strangling me.
0: Yeah, you're flying a jet. Someone strangling you from behind in a jet.
1: Yep.
0: Okay?
1: You manage
0: to hit the eject button on that person, and then they fly out of the jet.
1: Yep.
0: And they die. What do you say?
1: I guess he had to get off at that stop.
0: Not bad. Not bad. This is what Pierce Brosnan said.
4: Backseat driver.
1: What did he say then?
0: Backseat driver.
1: I think mine was better.
0: Yeah, I didn't mind yours.
1: Yeah,
0: okay, next test for Bond is obviously how he is with women. We've got our stand-in Bond girl, Annalise.
1: Yes. Yes, am I?
2: Hello.
1: My scene partner.
0: Sounding good. Sounding soft.
1: Yeah.
0: Okay, guys. So the scene is you're at a casino.
1: Yeah.
0: Okay, you're both undercover. Okay? You've just acknowledged each other, but you're surrounded by villains. What do you say to each other to acknowledge that you're undercover?
1: What do we say to each other?
0: Yes.
1: Because we haven't, have we met before?
0: No.
1: Or we have never met before.
2: And we're at the table? Is it? Cool. Yeah. Sorry. All right, cool.
3: And villains are everywhere.
0: Villains are everywhere. But okay. You're the only two undercover.
1: Okay, no worries.
0: How do you check to see if Annalise is undercover? Annalise, how do you check if James is undercover?
3: I find when I play poker that I like to cover.
2: Roll the dice.
3: Perfect. Absolutely perfect.
0: Nice, guys. Absolutely no.
2: That's me saying yes. Roll the dice.
1: Roll the dice.
3: I got it.
0: Roll the dice. Okay.
2: I'm a third.
0: Another one here.
1: I like it.
0: You
1: I
0: go
1: like
0: to the card table. James. Yeah. James, you get a blackjack on the first hand.
1: Boom.
0: Trying to impress your Bond girl, you turn to her with a witty line and say...
1: I've just got blackjack.
0: Yeah.
1: And I turn to her.
0: Yeah, and you say...
1: And I say...
0: You're trying to impress her.
1: Okay. Not my first rodeo, love.
2: You went from, like, British to Western.
3: Because of rodeo, sorry.
0: Okay, final bit here. Okay, in classic James Bond style, Annalise wants to keep up her cover, so she's like, I'm going to have to leave now. I've got to go and follow the guy that I'm following. But, James, you try and lure her back to your room. What do you say?
1: Oh. Okay, so, sorry. He's going. Villain is going. She wants to follow villain.
0: Yeah.
1: I want her to come to my room.
0: That's right. Yep.
1: I think we can give him a day head start, can't we? Wink.
0: Oh, not bad.
3: Not bad at all.
5: But you to be a shoe-in for James Bond.
1: Sign me up, baby.
5: Battle of the Gens is right up next. It's Will and Woody. Stop.

0: Will and Woody right now. It's Battle of the Chairs.
1: Leave Benny alone.
2: It's Will and Woody's Battle of the Chairs.
0: So we're millennials. Producer Annalise is a Gen Zer. She comes in here and defends the honour of Gen Z.
3: Hey.
0: The flailing, phone obsessed.
3: Not phone obsessed.
0: Borderline redundant generation.
3: I know, we're with nature. We're
4: no, you are not.
3: We're clean girl aesthetic. No, yeah, we are.
0: Ruining,
3: yeah, we are.
0: You're ruining the internet and the planet. You don't.
3: Anyway, I do.
4: You don't stick to your brick, though.
3: You
4: tell people on social media that you're bricking.
3: Yeah, and then we don't go on it for the day, and then we go back and see how many people liked it.
4: Now, Will, before the song, though, you said which generation cheats the most.
0: Yes.
4: Is it us or is it them?
0: Gen Z. Oh.
3: That's rude. What do you mean?
0: That's a study. So there was a study online that said Gen Z cheat the most.
3: In like math or like...
0: Oh, very good. Very good. No, apparently you guys are cheating. So Gen Z, so everyone knows, is 14 to 29 years of age. And apparently you guys cheat the most. And apparently that is associated to the rise in social media has made it way easier for people to cheat.
3: Wow.
0: Yes.
3: I feel like this is a wider conversation though than what is cheating. Because like is liking, if you're in a relationship...
0: They're talking
3: and
0: about having sex with someone.
3: Okay, well, yeah. That's cheating, I guess.
4: So are you saying we all know what that is? Easier because they just slide into DMs and just like...
0: Yes, I think so. And also you get to window shop a little bit.
3: Wow.
0: So to speak.
3: Well, yes.
0: So it kind of builds
4: window
0: up
4: shopping
0: obsession.
4: In the air, a lot going on, isn't there? A lot of window shopping out there.
5: Hi, Darcy. Yeah.
0: Shots fired.
6: I was catching blanks.
0: Shots fired. You guys are all Gen Z, which is terrifying because the number one place that Gen Z is cheat with other people is at work.
3: Oh, no, you're kidding.
0: Yes, work colleague is 37%.
4: Whoa.
0: Yes,
3: wow.
0: Totally wild. There you go. So that doesn't change much.
3: Well, we don't claim that energy.
0: Who's we?
3: The team.
0: Oh, our team. Yeah, obviously.
4: Oh, you guys.
0: What do you know? The only ones in relationship. Oh, Tommy's in a relationship.
3: Yeah.
4: He's open, though. He's open.
0: Oh, yeah, that is true.
7: I'm open.
0: Did you hook up with Darcy?
7: No, but Joe and Darcy spent Friday night together.
0: That is true. That is true. Here we go. Well, open up a can of worms.
4: Those after work beers went pretty late, you guys.
5: I'm also Darcy's boss.
0: Oh, boss actually comes in at 29%. Gen Z is.
4: Whoa.
0: All right. Well, let's not
4: put that one down.
0: That felt a little bit real. All right. Let's
4: Well, all of a sudden got very uncomfortable outside.
0: Let's move on.
5: That's misogynistic.
0: Now, Annalise, in the true unfair duality of this segment, I'm happy to blame Gen Z for being the biggest cheaters in the world, but then I'm also outraged that you guys are claiming cheating because that's obviously something that us millennials invented because we invented everything.
3: Yeah, you guys did.
0: So thank you so much. So what we're going to do right up next is we're going to go through some of the biggest millennial cheating scandals.
3: Oh, I'm pretty across
0: of
3: these two.
0: All time.
3: Yeah, I love the tea from these.
0: These are the definition of tea. This is where tea originated from. It's from things like this.
3: Have you got Kirsten Stewart in there? Kristen Stewart with Rob Pattinson.
4: That's not a big one. Not big enough.
3: Charles and Diana.
0: Whoa. Never confirmed.
3: Yeah.
0: Never confirmed.
4: Back off, Diana.
3: We heard that phone call.
0: It's Will and Woody.
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10: Only minor build up on Surf Street both ways through the CBD. Settling down on Wilcox Street between Mount Louisa and Cosgrove. Much lighter conditions there. No delays on Ingham Road heading outbound. Slight build up of Darren Parade outbound through Headley around Nathan Street. 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
11: Hi there, I'm Georgia Love. The Opals have missed out on securing an immediate spot in the quarterfinals of the Women's Basketball World Cup, losing to Belgium by 12 points. They now need to win a quali-final tomorrow to progress to the knockout stages. In tennis, world number 8 Igor Swiatek has been knocked out of the US Open, going down to China's Zheng Qing Wenjin. Coco Gauff and Elena Rybakina through to the quarters. And Raiders co-captain Samaima Tofa will front the NRL judiciary tonight. She's trying to have her dangerous contact charge downgraded.
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0: 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Will we start a band? 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
9: Hey there, I'm Brooke Seychelle. Another Australian has been found safe following the devastating floods in Nepal and Tibet. It's understood the person was not in the disaster zone, becoming the 8th Australian to be found since the floods. 35 Australians are still unaccounted for. The pressure is on social media platforms to reduce exposure to dangerous content or face massive fines. Tech firms who don't comply with the safety protections are looking at fines of up to $100 million thanks to a bill introduced in Parliament today. Communications Minister Annika Wells says tech companies won't be able to continue as they have been.
10: Because online harms have real-world consequences, especially for children, as the parents, advocates and educators assembled here today have lived.
9: Meanwhile, the Health Minister has shot down any suggestion Labor will team up with the Coalition on their tobacco excise policy. It comes after the New South Wales Premier this morning announced his support for a cut to the excise, saying the current measures aren't working. But Mark Butler's told Parliament Labor will be sticking to their guns.
11: We won't be joining in a policy plucked out of thin air with one apparent objective, to go a little bit further than One Nation.
9: And a record-breaking El Nino weather event this summer could push food prices up. Experts say the predicted hot and dry conditions is one of the key issues which will affect food pricing over the next 12 months.
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9: Zach Bailey has rebuffed Adelaide's $10 million lure, instead re-signing with the Brisbane Lions on an eight-year deal. It'll keep him at the club until the end of the 2034 season. Meanwhile, the Rabbitohs and Knights are both getting key troops back for Friday night's elimination final. Souths welcome back Talis Duncan, while Newcastle regains Dom Young, Tyson Frizzell and Phoenix Crossland. And Cricket Australia is given the green light to private investment in the Big Bash, starting with the sale of the Melbourne Renegades. That's the latest in news and sport.
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12: Nearly hitting that 30s today with a top of 29. No rain expected today as we drop to an overnight low of 18. Although the rain is expected tomorrow, a few light showers hitting us for our Wednesday. Still chasing that high of 28. Much the same again for Thursday. Partly cloudy day with a top of 28.

0: Let's play. Playing the quiz today, we've got Ree. G'day, Ree.
1: Hi, how are you going?
0: I'm outstanding, Ree. I want to make your day by giving you $1,000. So yes. What you're going to have to do is answer 10 questions correctly in 30 seconds. You can pass. Have to take your first answer. Ree, best of luck.
1: Oh, thank you.
2: Okay, Ree.
1: Okay.
2: Let me just pad for a second while I find the quiz.
0: Perfect professional sorry, pad. Couldn't even tell you were padding. You filled in the space so well. That's amazing, Will. God, you're good on your feet.
1: Yes.
2: Okay, Ree, what's 8 times 4?
1: 32.
2: Name something you can make with butter.
1: Toast.
2: What does the VMAs stand for?
1: Video Music Awards.
2: How do you like to listen to music?
1: Through speakers.
2: Name a Scarlett Johansson movie.
1: We bought a zoo.
2: In which country is the Great Wall?
1: In China.
2: What's your phone battery on right now?
1: 68%.
2: Name an Australian tree.
1: Eucalyptus.
2: Something that has a timer on it.
1: My phone.
2: A sugar-free drink.
1: Coke.
2: Ooh, now, wait a second. I stumbled, so I'm going to give you the time.
0: Yeah.
1: Okay.
2: I think that has to be...
0: Yeah.
2: And you got all questions in within the time.
0: So okay. The question now is, are all the questions right? Firstly, just comment from me, Ree. Of all the Scarlett Johansson movies, We Bought a Zoo was definitely not the one I thought you were going to go for.
2: Yeah.
0: But
2: showed range.
0: Absolutely.
2: Showed range. Absolutely. I actually haven't seen We Bought a Zoo. I mean, just...
0: Matt Damon as well.
2: The title's
0: well.
2: Enough to scare you off.
0: It really is.
2: Any good? Annalise, you've got the worst taste of movies of anyone I've ever met, so I'm not going to take that. Mate. Your favourite movie is The Hunger Games.
0: To be fair, the second one's really good. Anyway. Are there any other questions that you're worried about?
2: What'd she say? Name something you can make with butter. She said toast. Yeah. We would have accepted cake, given that we're celebrating Western Star's 100th birthday by popping out of a cake.
1: Fairy bread,
0: Western Star butter's great on toast as well, though. I mean, it's very versatile.
1: Exactly.
2: Great Wall of China. She got that one right.
0: Yeah.
2: Phone battery. What'd you say for the Australian tree? I can't remember that.
1: I think eucalyptus.
0: You said eucalyptus? That's a tick. What did you say for naturally sugar-free drink?
2: I could be a real stickler here and say that eucalypts are found all over the world.
0: Yeah, but it's Australia too.
2: It says uniquely Australian.
1: Yeah.
2: Oh, did I not? I said name an Australian tree.
3: Yeah, you didn't say that. You just said name an Australian tree.
2: Is that right? Oh, in that case, Ree, you've won $1,000. Ree?
1: Yes?
2: You've won $1,000.
1: Holy crap.
0: what are we spending the money on there, Ree?
1: Well, my name's Marie, by the way. I didn't want to correct you.
2: It's Marie. I'm so sorry.
0: Marie.
2: I'm so sorry.
0: We've shortened your name.
2: I'm so sorry.
0: Sorry, Marie.
2: Marie.
0: What are we spending?
1: Marie, I'll take it. Look, I'm not gonna complain. I got my daughter right next to me, and it's her birthday in how many days? You've been counting down? 28. 28 days.
2: Oh, cute.
0: And what does she want for her birthday? You can tell us, daughter.
1: Go on. I want squishy dumplings. Oh, great.
0: Some dumplings?
1: No. I want baby brother. Oh, great.
0: Oh,
2: awesome. Baby brother.
0: That might take a while, but we'll leave that with you, Marie.
1: Thank you.
0: Congratulations, Marie. That's awesome.
1: Thank you.
2: No worries at all, mate. Wowee, $1,000 in Australia's easiest quiz. We'll be back again tomorrow at the same time.
0: Up next, a mission to get Joe Jonas's attention. We need your help. He owes us big time. It's up next on Will and Woody.
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0: Yes, it's Will and Woody for Western Star this afternoon. Yes. Hope you're having a wonderful drive home. Woodrow.
1: I think we are a genuine chance to get Joe Jonas in this studio on Friday's show. And here is why.
0: Do we need to explain who Joey is?
1: No, nah, probably not. Everyone knows.
2: So.
1: Everyone knows the Jonas Brothers.
0: Yeah, I think everyone knows.
1: I think there's Nick, there's Kevin, there's Joe. I think I've nailed the three. There's another one. There's a fourth.
3: Frankie.
1: Frankie boy.
3: Yep. Big age difference.
0: I thought you were going to say big Asian. I was like, what?
3: No, big age difference. Big He's the younger one.
0: They're all Caucasian, which would have surprised me.
1: Yes. Yes.
3: Same parents.
1: Yeah. Yes.
3: I believe.
1: Anyway, 2 years ago, if we could get back on track, 2 years ago, Joe Jonas was on this radio show and he made us a promise.
4: Will and Woody will be opening up for the Jonas Brothers when we perform in Australia, two songs of my choosing and wardrobe of my choosing. And I'll just say you don't want to miss that show.
1: Okay, that never happened, obviously. He never invited us on stage with his bros for that tour. Will, he is going to be performing with his brothers about a kilometre that way for the NFL exhibition match halftime show.
0: Yep.
1: You and me have tickets to that NFL exhibition match.
0: We do.
1: Which means we're going to be within...
0: Thanks to...
1: Oh, can we drop that one in there?
3: Why Wines.
0: Oh, God.
1: Y-Series Wines.
3: That's what I meant.
1: We love Y-Series Wines. We only drink the Y-Series when we're drinking wine. It is the best and everything
0: That's
1: they offer.
0: That's very good.
1: Everything they offer is great.
0: Absolutely.
1: So anyway, we're going to be in a stadium.
0: Yes.
1: And I'm going to say, you dig up that credit, mate.
0: I'm trying.
1: I'm going to say.
0: Don't put the credit in my screen, otherwise we're going to lose these tickets.
1: Someone find the credit. We're going to be, let's say, 50 metres away from Joe Jonas. Right? Roughly.
0: 50, I feel like the security, it's important that you're honest about this bit because.
1: I'm being honest.
0: No, you're not.
1: I am.
0: The security barrier will be 50 metres from Joe Jonas. He's going to be on a stage. There's going to be the end of the stage and the security barrier, yeah, okay, and they're probably going to have a mosh pit in front of him, and then he's going to be in the middle of the MCG.
1: 100. But the.
0: Where do we don't even know where we're sitting yet.
1: That is all good points. Let's say we're 100 metres away from Joe Jonas. But at the end of the day, we're in the stadium. What I need your help with, Rob.

0: right now. For like, I really need people's creative ideas here. How should we get Joe's attention when he is performing the halftime show?
1: Yeah, so in other words saying that is if you went to go and watch someone in a stadium and they were performing, how would you get their attention?
0: Yeah. And let's think outside the box here because we've already thrown around the idea of like laser pointer.
1: No one threw that around.
0: I've thrown it around a couple of times and
1: I reminded you it was illegal.
0: Yeah, but I wouldn't point it in his eyes.
1: Where would you put it then?
0: It's just like on
1: his... he thinks he's getting shot.
0: No. I'd put it at his feet. My cat loves it. Laser pointer at the feet. And then he'll go, whoop, whoop, or try and catch the dot like a cat. And then I'll be like, look at where that's coming. Anyway, I don't have to go down that road. But what I'm saying is...
1: Have you got a laser pointer?
0: Yeah, mate, I love it. The cat loves it.
1: Why have you? They're illegal.
0: Oh, no, I don't. I don't have one. Did I say laser pointer? I meant torch. Anyway, another idea is to like bring in a whole bunch of like letters, individual letters, and get other people in the crowd.
1: For me, that's for the win. You print out A1 pieces of paper and it says something.
0: Yeah. The other one would be like start a chant. Like if we can get enough people like saying,
1: Joey. Yeah.
0: Or just because even I think he will remember Will and Woody as well. Like he's been on the show. He's played our famous game, Can You Hear It? He actually reached out to us to play our game. So he knows of us.
1: Yeah.
0: So I think it's like getting his attention and somehow getting him thinking of Will and Woody. That's the goal.
1: Yeah, the instructions. Please text us 0429 13 1065. We love the text line. It's all thanks to the limited edition Y Series NFL wines. The Aussie wine putting you right at the center of the action. How do we get Joe Jonas's attention? From the crowd at the MCG on Friday. Take your calls up next, Will and Woody.
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6: Me and my mate, we're just calling because we do a radio show of our own and there seems to be a bit of a mix-up. 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
3: 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Did you shut that down?
5: Yep. Noted.
3: Didn't feel like you were writing that down.
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0: Eston Star, hope you guys are having a wonderful Tuesday. Woods, you and I plan on getting Joe Jonas's attention this Friday at the season opener of the NFL in Melbourne at the MCG. He owes us, guys. Long story short, he owes us.
1: Yes, I'm going to play the audio one more time, just so you can hear it. This is Joe and what he said to us.
2: Will and Woody will be opening up for the Jonas Brothers when we perform in Australia. Two songs of my choosing and wardrobe of my choosing. And I'll just say you don't want to miss that show.
1: Okay. That never happened, all right? Mm-hmm. I just feel like the way for him to fulfill his promise, mm-hmm. I don't expect to get involved in the halftime show. I think that's too much. Willing to put that down. Mm-hmm. But I think he owes us an in-studio performance of Waffle House.
0: Yeah, yeah. We just take a chat at this stage. Because we thought we had a bit of a thing going on with him. He unfollowed us and, you know, we haven't spoken since.
1: Hey, just on that, because he only ever followed us on TikTok.
0: Yes.
1: Now, our digital producer, who has been informing us that he doesn't follow us anymore, was looking at the wrong platform. He never followed us on Instagram, Sexy D.
3: That is correct.
1: Have you messaged him on TikTok?
3: I just did then.
1: Oh, my God.
0: Darcy.
1: We've been doing this for 3.5 weeks.
0: Darcy.
1: What did you say?
3: I'll read it to you. Wait, hang on. How do you do this? Okay, here we go.
1: Oh, my God.
3: Hey, brother. Heard from a little bird you were coming to Melbourne. I have a memory of a few promises being made. After you won, can you hear it?
1: Love
3: dot,
1: that.
3: Dot, dot.
1: That sounded cool.
0: Lots of birds and brothers in there.
1: I like
0: what,
1: it.
0: Sounds
1: cool.
0: Does he follow us on TikTok?
3: Let me check.
0: This
1: should have been done. Anyway, while you get that, let's take some suggestions because we'll also be in the stadium for this NFL game. I know, he's dropped the ball.
0: Hang on, was the original comms with Joe on TikTok?
1: Yes.
3: No, well, I looked and there's no messages, so maybe they've been deleted or something. I don't know. They're not there though.
1: Maybe do they evaporate after a while? Huh? Is that a thing on TikTok?
3: I don't think so.
1: No? Like Snapchat?
3: No, I don't think so.
0: Darcy,
3: guys, don't worry.
0: Darcy.
3: We're coming up with a master plan.
1: And when he says master plan,
0: we wouldn't need the master plan if you had just DM'd him on the right platform, you ding dong.
3: Guys, don't worry about it.
1: He's done it now. He's making amends. He's written a very cool message with brothers and birdies and all that stuff that he was using. But just in case Joe doesn't see
0: disaster.
1: It's not a disaster. Come on, get positive. We're going to be in the stadium. How do we get Joe's attention? That's the other way of getting him, right? So if you want to hear your suggestions, Kelly, how do you reckon we should get Joe's attention?
4: Hi, guys. I think you need permanent marker, write a nice big message on the back and wear some budgie smugglers with his face on it rip it off and just go for it.
1: So, sorry, his name written on our backs?
4: Yeah, or just a message or something, but definitely get a pair of budgie smugglers.
1: Well, you really want that one.
4: With his photo or something on the back.
1: You've doubled down on the budgie smugglers.
0: Feels like a producer planted call, that one. I'll tell you what. Okay. Get the boys in the budgie smugglers.
1: Because at least if we're in budgie smugglers, right, let's just go with it for a second here. Like, people around us are probably looking at us a bit funny, and maybe he notices that. There's a bit of a commotion in the crowd. Men are undressing.
0: Do you reckon?
1: I'm just saying, it causes a commotion.
0: I'm sticking with the fact that he's going to be a very, very long way from us. And then he's not going to see people in budgie smugglers. He's so far away.
1: What if we've got Joe written on?
0: He's so far away. He's playing music. That's what I'm saying. For me, in the lead at the moment, is write on each individual piece of paper, Joe, DM Will and Woody over like 20 odd pieces of paper and give it to 20 people in it who are sitting in a row. That'll make the biggest amount of visual noise.
1: That's pretty good. Hold on to that.
0: How else do we get, or T-shirts, like print, you know, different T-shirts to say different things.
1: Yeah, I like it. I'll just write on T-shirts. Let's go to John here. John, how do you reckon we should get Joe Jonas's attention?
5: Boys, I think you got to stand out from the crowd. I'm thinking full pink body suits with pink face paint as well.
1: I don't mind this as well. Okay, because once again, it's a commotion.
0: Don't like it.
1: Whoa.
0: You're on the right path.
1: Because if we're in pink, you're right, body suits is different to the budgie smugglers.
0: Yeah.
1: Because you'd think it's bright pink as well.
0: Yeah.
1: And then do we write Joe on our pink suits? John, I like it. As far as standing out goes,
0: In the right direction.
1: Let's go to Bree here. Actually, before we go to Bree, what about, because you know, the other part of this is getting our supplies into the stadium, and not to say
0: supplies.
1: The things to like the signs and stuff.
0: Yeah,
1: it's obviously
0: fine.
1: Rules on how big it can be. What if we got those? You know those balloons that blow up real big.
0: Yeah, yeah.
1: But in a bag, they look tiny.
0: Mm.
1: And then we just blow up huge balloons and then write Joe, Will and Woody on like a lot of balloons, huge balloons.
0: How are we blowing them up?
1: Mouth.
0: Oh, yeah.
1: It's got a Bree here. I'm
0: how big are the balloons?
1: You know,
0: they'll hate that.
1: You can buy
0: they'll hate that.
1: Yeah, but...
0: They'll hate but that. You can't even take an umbrella into the ground, let alone a huge balloon.
1: But an empty balloon looks like just looks like a...
0: looks like a what, mate? Looks like a what?
1: Looks like an empty balloon. Like, it's not a big deal when it's not blown up. Yeah? Bree, how do you think we should get Joe Jonas's attention?
6: So, you know, sporting games when people bring the giant cardboard cutouts of players' faces, I feel like Joe needs to see your faces to know it's you.
0: Yeah. Oh. So we bring giant cutout
1: of our own,
0: of
1: faces.
0: Our own faces.
1: And maybe with
6: yeah,
1: a huge...
6: Yeah, and then you can still have people holding up, like, all
0: yes.
6: the signs and
0: yes.
6: stuff, but then that way he sees the visual. It's like, yep, I remember those two.
1: Do you
0: I think
1: reckon...
0: it's a good producer job before Friday.
7: Yeah, we're not busy at all.
1: Do you think we could turn that around, though? Huge blown-up heads of ourselves on cardboard?
7: Maybe. Feels like a promotions number.
1: Ooh.
0: Oh, yeah.
1: A lot of dishes.
0: Well, I'll tell you, whose job, I'll tell you whose job it could be, given that we're in this mess because of them, is Sexy Jars.
7: Eyes.
0: That would be great, mate.
3: No, I'm going to be damning him a lot now, so I won't have time.
1: Well, not too much. Don't push too hard.
3: Do you know what? I actually just realized there's a call feature on TikTok.
1: No way.
0: Don't call him.
1: No, yes, call him. We'll call, if he doesn't get back to us in the next 24 hours, I say we call him live tomorrow on the show.
0: No, give him a call now.
3: Okay, I'll give him a call.
1: No, not now. No. Too pushy. Easy, boy. Downhill. Sexy, did you check, by the way? Does he still follow us?
3: I didn't check.
1: Oh, my God.
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0: Will and Woody, hope you're having a wonderful drive home. Woods, you brought this back.
1: Well, yeah, we're doing people a service, I think. I just think, and I'm sorry, but it's the fellas, you have lost the ability to know when is the right time to flirt with someone.
0: Yeah.
1: And we're doing all the singles out there a service right now by just clarifying. This is a place you can flirt. This is a place you can't flirt. Now, remember last time we did this?
0: Yes, yes.
1: I brought up the dance floor. It was always an area, to be honest, that I thought was not a place to approach someone, because I always thought it was you want your own space, you're dancing for someone to come up to you and start flirting with you. I thought it was a bit wrong, but you said that you had a genius tactic called dropping a bomb on the dance floor, which we all assume meant a fart.
0: Yeah, which was just not the case.
1: So what did you mean?
0: So what I meant was, because I'm an awful dancer.
1: Yes,
0: not a good dancer. And I agree, like, unless you're in America or Europe, where grinding up on dancing in people's spaces is very welcome.
1: Sure.
0: In Australia, strange.
1: It's invasive.
0: You just want to do your own thing and you're like, get out of here, mate. You're annoying me. What I used to do as a bad dancer, but good with words.
1: Here we go.
0: I used to see someone that I thought was pretty, and then I would go and say something really nice. Like just not creepy, but nice. Just like
1: what?
0: You're really cute. Just like that. Yeah, you're super cute.
1: Yeah,
0: or like something like that. Depends how drunk
1: you are. Good with words, aren't you?
0: But like, I'm waiting for the eyes at this point. The eyes have happened. I'm not just bombing without any comms, okay? So I go, you're cute, right?
1: You're
0: and then
1: cute.
0: I just leave.
1: Whoa.
0: Because I'm still in the venue,
1: you're
0: but
1: really
0: I've left.
1: You're really cute. See you later.
0: And then I've left because I'm still in the venue.
1: Yeah, right.
0: And
1: how
0: then,
1: do they know?
0: Then, because the good thing is, if they're interested, they'll come and they'll find, they'll seek you out. If they're not interested, if they're not interested, you'd never see them again.
1: I'd just say every single girl has their head in their hands right now. Can I just say,
0: it's a safe play.
1: We shouldn't judge him, guys.
2: Can
1: all right?
2: I just
1: He's
2: say,
1: just out there making himself vulnerable. As a percentage, how many times would they come find you?
0: 100%.
1: Annalise, what are your thoughts on that?
2: Whatever Will just said, I have fallen for
0: thank you.
2: That's exactly how I would want to
0: be. Thank you. Because you're not getting in their grill. You just go, here's just something really nice. And by the way, I'm leaving. So I'm not standing here going, hey, you're super cute. And I'm just going to hover in his space. Because it's like, piss off. You just go, you're super cute. But no strings attached. I'm going over here now. And then you piss off. And then if you see, if they come and find you, you're like, great. But if not, you're like, I just did a drive-by and gave a girl a compliment.
1: Yeah.
0: No harm, no foul.
1: Right. Okay. Yeah. All right. I'm coming around to it.
2: Suddenly I'm super thirsty. So I'm going to the bar.
0: Excuse me?
1: Whoa.
0: What has happened?
3: Whoa.
0: Wow. The move still works.
1: Clearly.
0: Oh my God.
1: I think this is the time you walk away, Will. I think you leave the studio and Annalise is going to come find you.
0: You've fallen for that before, that move.
2: I would love that move. Yeah. I've fallen for it before and I would welcome it kindly every weekend.
0: There you go.
1: So do you want someone to, because Will's a horrific dancer, he obviously couldn't do this, would you want someone to dance up to you and like show, hey, here's a sweet move first, and then second strike, you're really cute, third strike, walk away.
2: Yeah, the approach is you lock eyes across the room, then you...
1: Yeah, Will had that. Will tick that, yeah.
2: Tick, ding, and then you go...
0: Sometimes I didn't get the eyes. I was just going...
2: That's
0: creepy. Well, you miss 100% of the shots. You miss 100% of the shots you don't take.
3: You're looking for it.
0: You know, because again, you're not going like, you're super cute, and by the way, I'm just going to hang around you. You just go, hey, you're really cute.
1: Yeah,
0: it's a compliment.
1: Yeah, yeah, yeah. And you say it nonchalantly.
0: Exactly.
1: Right?
0: I'm not going like, whoa, you're really cute.
1: Hey, you're really cute.
0: Hey, you're cute.
1: I just happened to walk past you. Hey, you're really cute.
0: What's going on?
1: I'm
0: thirsty, do you know?
1: Sorry, Annalise, how would you want the dream scenario, dance floor, how do you want it to go down?
2: I go eyes into him in a dance circle that isn't mine, and then slowly rotate.
1: Him in a dance circle?
2: Yeah, well, like, you know, with
1: his mates. He's with his mates, okay.
2: Dancing, but then slowly does the, like, rotation so we're back to back. Then a little tap on the shoulder. Hey, you're really cute. And then disappear over, ideally within the vicinity.
1: Hang on, am I supposed to try and find your back there? So like, I'm not facing you, and I've got to try.
0: Can't
1: and
0: look
1: find
0: over your shoulder.
1: I've got to find your back.
2: You want me to hit
1: your back?
2: No, don't. Not necessarily, but just like a
0: so grade. Difficult. So eye to eye.
1: He made it so simple. It was so simple before, and now we've got to have eyes in the back of our heads trying to find your back.
0: This is your problem, Annalise. There's too many steps. There's too many layers.
2: Yeah, but the layers are there for like tension. Do you know what I mean?
0: So hang on. So is it meant to be like a sexy back-to-back? Or like, what's the point of the back-to-back?
2: It's not like fully back-to-back, but it's like, you know, you can feel each other. You can feel the heat through each other's backs. And then
0: how do you know it's them?
2: Because you know. Every girl knows.
1: You know, mate.
2: You know when the hot guy's near you because you can see all his mates, but you can't see him, which means he's behind you.
3: Whoa.
2: Yeah.
1: Nice. Oh, and then so how long do you leave?
0: Process of elimination.
2: You know, you know. know this feeling.
3: This is just your fantasy,
0: right? Yeah, I know, right? What is going on? We're so deep in it.
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0: Mercy.
1: Will and Woody, hope you're having a wonderful drive home. Guys, we're going to get out of here because we're done. Before we do, though, it is the post-show meeting on the airwaves.
2: Couple of things.
1: Yeah.
2: So, obviously, we're trying to get Joe Jonas in this radio studio on Friday. He owes us. Like, he actually said to us that
1: I thought about that. Like, he kind of owes it. It was
2: a
1: punishment.
2: I'm going to play the audio again, mate. It's like, he said this to us.
3: Will and Woody will be opening up for the Jonas Brothers when we perform in Australia. Two songs of my choosing and wardrobe of my choosing. And I'll just say, you don't want to miss that show.
2: Okay, so that never happened, okay? Now, I'm not asking for, or we
1: as in, we never got to do that.
2: Yeah.
1: Yeah.
2: We never reached out and, like, confirmed details or whatever.
1: It was a punishment for us, though. Like, he won Can You Hear It? It's not like we beat him and then he owed us.
2: Yeah, but he still
1: He said, yeah.
2: We all need to stick by our word, okay? He's performing at the halftime show of an NFL game, okay? We are going to that game.
1: Yeah.
2: We're obviously going to try and get his attention to remind him of the fact that he owes us something.
1: Mm-hmm.
2: And I just think all the Jonas Bros coming in here on our Friday show, Waffle House.
1: I don't think they're going to do a show. I think a live. Look, that'd be awesome.
2: I'm sorry.
1: I'm just trying to set expectations.
2: I get it.
1: He's probably in Australia for 3 hours.
2: Fully get it. Maybe Waffle House. Maybe just a chat. Or just a hug. That sounded desperate. Anyway, something that we got a little bit angry about 45 minutes ago was the fact that our digital producer, Sexy D, who's been telling us that, oh, no, Joe doesn't follow us on socials anymore. Like, I'm not sure what's happened there. He was on the wrong platform.
1: Yeah.
2: He's just transferred to TikTok.
1: It was on MySpace. Trying to reach him. You're trying to hit him up on LinkedIn. What are you sexy does?
2: Your
1: generation, your TikTok, you are TikTok generation. Gen Z, how did you miss that?
4: I'm actually not on TikTok, so.
1: Oh, mate.
2: You're the digital producer. Get on TikTok.
1: It's
4: because I'm so focused on running your guys' TikTok. That's why.
2: That was a nice cover. That was not bad, actually. Anyway, you just told me something outside, Sexy Dad. I'd like you to tell Will that now.
4: He does actually follow us back on TikTok.
1: Shut up.
2: He never stopped following us.
4: So that message I sent will go straight into his, like, prioritized
1: channel. Shut up. He followed us the whole time.
2: Yes.
1: So we might not even need to go to the MCG. Oh, by the way, thanks to the limited edition Y Series NFL Wines, the Aussie wine putting you right at the center of the action. But we might not need to go to the MCG on Friday.
2: We may not have needed to talk about this for the last 3.5 weeks, Will. We could have just covered this with a 5-minute DM on TikTok. Also, you can call on TikTok. You can call people who follow you.
1: We can call him.
2: So I say...
1: No, he never fell out of love with us. We've just been messaging him on the wrong platform.
2: Yes.
1: Darcy, you're an idiot. I don't know how many times I need to say it.
4: Sorry.
2: Yeah. Oh, yeah. Don't do that. Don't do that.
1: Sorry.
2: Don't do that.
4: Guys, I really try my best.
1: Oh, yeah. Don't.
2: Hey, we'll have, it's okay, mate. We'll get an ice cream after the show.
1: It's all right.
2: Anyway,
1: take you out for an ice cream.
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0: Bits Saturday on Star 106.3. 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
2: Good evening, it's Adam and Donnie, Star 106.3. We hope you've had the best Tuesday you've ever had.
3: Can I ask you a question?
2: Yeah.
3: Would it be wrong to not tell your partner that you've had a vasectomy before you dating?
2: Yeah.
3: Is that pretty abrupt to start this segment with? Is that pretty abrupt to interrupt someone's night with?
2: No. It'll get them thinking, I think.
3: Well, we asked it this morning at about 7:30 in the morning, so I guess you could have it tonight as well. That happened this morning show when we played the blame game.
2: Also, I used to be a drummer. I wanted to be a rock and roll star, actually, when I was younger. There was a little bit of major label interest. EMI, ever
3: That's
2: heard of them?
3: Not true.
2: They were interested in my band, Power Child.
3: True. That can't
2: Power
3: be
2: Child,
3: true.
2: EMI were interested in.
3: Do you still have a connected EMI?
2: No, I don't know.
3: I bet you don't.
2: Well, I don't even know if it's a label anymore. But we were going to be Violent Soho before they existed, mate.
3: Sure,
2: we got in there with the new grunge before they even got the new grunge. But anyway, I want to do a band again. It's been years since I was playing drums in a band.
3: Yeah.
2: And I turned to my lovely co-host and friend, Donnie Watkin, and said, will you help me out? Let's just have a jam for an hour, a bit of fun. And he's like, oh, no.
3: Well, Jake as well, our promotions manager, you tried to wrangle him in. I don't know if you got him on the triangle or what's your plan there, but we weren't totally convinced until public pressure started coming flooding in. Also, the top shot at the Townsville Bulletin.
2: Huge.
3: Adam and I have both been trying to get the front page photo of the Townsville Bulletin. Oh, sorry, the second page. They run a competition, a photo competition, and we've been uploading the same photo over and over and over under pseudonyms to see who would get it first, and things came unraveling for me very quickly.
2: It's not going to be you. You're not going to get in there.
3: It's not going to be me.
2: They haven't suspected me, though.
3: No, I'll have to get back to the drawing board on this one.
2: And three things that we hope our Townsville City Councillors bring up in their meeting, which is tomorrow. We've got some great ones here. For starters, I want an app where you can meet bandmates. Like, if you're a drummer looking for a band, match with some guitarists.
3: Very introspective, that one. What does that do for the community at large?
2: Introspective.
3: Yeah. What does that do for the community at large?
2: I'm deeply thinking about it.
3: It's inward facing.
2: Oh, is that what you
3: mean? Inward facing. Let's go to bed.
2: It's bedtime. Good night, everyone. Adam and

0: Couldn't catch Adam and Donnie this week? Good news. We kept the leftover swap. This is Adam and Donnie, reheated on Star 106.3. 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
1: Order! 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We've got a double pass to the Flicks, BCC Cinemas, for your advice here. This is the situation, Bethany Ross. Good morning.
2: Good morning.
1: A couple has written into me. Well, the man has anyway.
2: Okay.
1: So basically, he started dating this girl about 3 or 4 years ago. They're both the age of 30. Okay, mm-hmm. So they're both 30. They started dating 2 or 3 years ago. And when they started dating, their names are Troy and Savannah. Okay? Bring you up to speed here. And Troy said to her, I don't really want kids. It's not something that I'm interested in. It's not something that I really want to do. She was kind of indifferent to that and just thought nothing of it. Okay, he doesn't want kids. He doesn't want kids. They still love each other. And the relationship continued. Over the weekend, his brother has let spill a joke, basically saying, oh, old mate has been shooting blanks since whatever it was, 2024, I believe. And then she's gone, what do you mean by that?
2: Yeah.
1: And I'm like, oh, well, Troy got the snit. And wow, that's a crazy...
2: That's the sound of...

0: That's a sad effect. Troy got the sniff. And she goes, you never told me that. And he goes, I told you I didn't want kids. And she's saying, no. Like, not wanting kids and not being able to have kids are two very, very different things. Troy's written into us. He says, no, they're not. I said I didn't want kids. That means I didn't want kids. It doesn't matter in what capacity. She's saying that it's a very different thing to say, at 27 years old, I don't really want kids compared to I cannot have kids.
1: Yeah.
0: What do you think about this, Bethany Ross? He thinks she's being unreasonable. He thinks it's the same thing one way or another.
1: This is really tough because everyone is obviously entitled to want children or not want children. But I think if that was me in that position, I would feel a little bit betrayed if my partner hadn't given me
2: the whole truth. Nothing but the truth.
1: And like, yes, I guess it's like his personal life. But when you're in a relationship together and you've had that discussion, will we have a family or not? And he said, no, I don't want to.
0: Yeah.
1: She maybe could have been thinking, maybe he'll change his mind.
0: Oh, see, that's a bad idea,
1: I agree.
0: You've never got a relationship thinking, maybe I can change them.
1: No, completely agree. But that could have been in the back of her head, and now she knows I can't do that at all. It is completely off the table forever, unless he wants to get it reversed.
0: Is that even possible?
1: Do you have a sound effect for that?
2: I've heard you can.
0: Snip, snap, snip, snap. That's crazy. I honestly... Although it's a little bit facetious, on like a first or second date, if that question comes up, and I don't really know you, and then I say, oh, I don't really want kids because I know that I can't have them, at what point do I bring up, by the way, I had a medical procedure to you? Yeah. Where does that come up naturally?
2: Before that point, before you're at the family barbecue and it comes up accidentally.
1: Yeah, I agree with that.
0: Hey, by the way, 2 years ago, I went to the doctor and I couldn't sit down for 3 weeks.
2: There would have been a million opportunities to slip it in. That's the true
0: choice of it. We're saying that unequivocally Troy's the problem
1: here. I think he should have. Like Adam said, I think there would have been a time he could have properly disclosed the whole truth.
0: Oh, I don't know.
1: Sorry, Troy.
0: I don't know, Casey.
1: Troy.
0: Nicole's giving us a call. Yeehaw, Nicole.
3: Yeah.
0: Nicole, what are we thinking? Who's more to blame here? Is it Troy for not bringing that whole information up, or is it Savannah for being like, well, you should have told me?
3: I don't think there's a blame for either. I mean, they're both obviously holding the cards to their chest.
1: Yeah.
3: But I did want to say it's not a 3 week recovery.
0: Oh no.
3: First.
2: I
0: think I said something along the lines of he couldn't sit down for 3 weeks a few years ago.
3: No. I think he was milking it.
0: he wouldn't have been, but...
3: I think it's 2026. Like, why can't you say, oh, I don't want kids. In fact, I made it not possible to have kids. Like, that's
1: the end of it, yeah.
3: Why do you have to hide it?
0: Is it a bit up front? Is that early date conversation?
1: I don't know.
3: I think that you could say that in a friend circle.
0: Okay.
3: Obviously, friends know.
0: Yeah, his brother brought it up and made a joke about it.
2: So he's okay telling some people, but not his dearly betrothed.
0: Okay.
1: Yeah.
2: That's a worry.
3: I know a lot of people that say, I don't want to have kids. I actually know guys that have had the snip that don't want to have kids because they've done that.
0: Yeah.
3: But I don't think it's taboo anymore. It's not 1950.
1: No, exactly. If they're happy to disclose, you think they'd be happy to disclose to a partner after they've had the conversation, especially when they've been together for years. Yeah. So, that's a really good point.
3: I don't think that she should be mad because he's had the sniff and like she was waiting to see if he'd change his mind.
0: Yeah.
3: But she could be mad about him just not telling her.
0: Mm. Nicole, can I just say, one of the most well-measured responses to a blind guy.
1: I think you should do this.
0: You should probably.
1: We should call you every week.
0: Okay, Beth's already hiring a replacement for when she goes on Matt Lee.
2: You're free once a week, Nicole.
3: Once
2: a week around this time, bam, we'll lock you. Star
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1: Adam, you're feeling a bit down. You're feeling a bit glum.
2: Yeah.
1: And a bit earlier in the show, you asked Jake and I if we would like to join a band with you. Have a listen.
3: And look, the best kind of bands are the ones that are formed with friends.
1: No.
3: Where you're friends first.
4: No.
3: And then your band.
4: You're not going to ask me, are you?
3: I just think we don't have to do anything in front of any people.
4: I'm not doing anything. Not with you, Adam.
3: I haven't asked you to do anything yet. Just wait. I think we just hire out some rehearsal space. I know of a space. I like to practice drums in it.
4: Yeah.
3: We hire out some space and we just have a little jam, the three of us.
1: No. I can't. I've got no time. I'm just not musical in any capacity.
3: Yeah, but you've got to start somewhere. Neither was I once.
1: What would I do? Like, what? Bass, I can't sing.
3: Bass guitar's pretty...
1: You've got a clip of me trying to sing.
3: I've always got this ready to go.
1: Here we go. We're back again.
3: That's lovely.
1: Backstreet Boys.
3: That's lovely. Yeah, actually, it's a good point. You could sing in the band.
1: No, that's... What I'm saying is I can't sing.
3: Maybe I could do some vocals too. I could cover for you. Listen to me at Bandy Oaky.
1: Oh, yeah.
3: On stage at Molly Malone.
1: This is crazy.
3: So what do you guys say? We just have a little jam? I mean, it's...
4: No, I'm good, eh?
3: Is it really that hard? An hour out of your day...
1: I just can't. I just don't know how.
3: Four strings. Easy.
1: Yeah, I know. Like, and I just don't know if I've got the finger mobility to do it. I just don't know.
3: Finger mobility.
1: Yeah. It comes down to finger mobility. Sebastian's giving us a call. Yeehaw, Sebastian.
5: Hi, Donnie. Hey, I just wanted to say, some friend you are.
3: Exactly.
5: Adam there?
3: Yeah, I'm here, mate. Yeah.
5: Hey, I'll jam with you, buddy.
3: Will you really?
5: Yeah.
1: What do you jam at? What's your jam, Sebastian?
5: What is my jam? I should point out I don't actually play any musical instruments whatsoever.
1: Okay, he's ready to 2 foot jump in like that.
3: How's your singing skills?
5: Actually, quite okay, according to myself.
1: Give us something.
5: Yeah, that's not going to happen.
1: Doesn't want to jam. Talking about jamming. I had an opportunity to jam, refused to jam. That's what I'm hearing here.
3: Okay.
1: So you think me and Jake are just being rude, Sebastian?
5: A little bit, yeah.
1: What do you think of Jake?
4: I don't want to jam.
1: Give us the only jam
4: I want to jam on my toast.
3: That's it. I'm going to have to ask you to leave.
1: Jesus, turn off his mic.
0: It's all about house. Emails later. Meetings can wait. It's your lunch break. Own it.
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1: Townsville Bulletin comes out pretty much every day of the week, from what I understand.
2: Yeah, and Saturday.
1: Yeah, not Sunday, though.
2: No.
1: Doesn't matter, though. Every single day when you open up the front page of the bulletin, on the back end of it, on page two, there's a thing called Top Shot.
2: Yeah.
1: It's a photo, and Adam and I have joked with each other in the past that it would appear every day is a photo of the Strand.
2: Yeah.
1: Since we've said that on air, there hasn't been a single Strand pick.
2: There has been a pivot.
1: I refuse. It would be the first media organisation to listen into us and change the way that they do things. I can tell you that.
2: I'd like to just quickly congratulate John Flower, by the way, for being today's Top Shot. Lovely picture in North Lake of some birds.
1: Me and Adam have taken it upon ourselves to try and get into the Top Shot competition, but we know that the Bulletin would never post one of our photos just out of pride.
2: Yeah.
1: So we've been trying to enter them under pseudonyms.
2: Yeah.
1: And so every day for the last 2 weeks or so, Adam and I in a race to try and get a photo into that competition.
2: Steak dinner on it.
1: Yeah, there's a steak dinner on it. Who will get in first? I had been posting, and I'm happy to reveal my pseudonym now.
2: Okay.
1: Under the name James Gregson.
2: Gregson?
1: Yeah, James Gregson.
2: Okay.
1: I've submitted 5 photos, and then I got a call yesterday from the chief of staff at the Townsville Bulletin, Emily Devon.
2: Yeah.
1: So I said, call me back in the studio. I'll record this call. This is what she had to say about, she'd found me out.
3: Well, I'm calling to let you know that we've actually been able to tell that you've been emailing us from Tom Watkins' NRL email address. It does have a different name in the subject line, but it's saying it's from you.
1: So you're saying that the photos of the Strand that I've sent through as James Gregson, it actually turns out that you knew full well that that wasn't a pseudonym and it was 100%, it said Tom Donny Watkin on it.
3: Yeah, Tom Watkin keeps sending us photos of the sand at the Strand with, you know, some strange shadowing going on. So, not the most clearest of photos.
1: Okay, I used an old email address, but I forgot that, you know, when you sign up for an email address, you put your first
2: and last name in. And it comes straight up with your name.
1: And so it doesn't even, because everyone's email addresses are so weird now, it doesn't even say on email, this is from nrldon@gmail.com.
2: No.
1: It just says, this is from Tom Donny Watkin.
2: Yeah.
1: And like, that has just upset me so much that now not only have I wasted a week or and a half of sending Top Shots in, but also they're on to me.
2: Yeah.
1: And they will be on the lookout.
2: Yeah.
1: To whatever, like, it's going to be so hard to get a Top Shot in now.
2: Well, I haven't heard from them.
1: No, because she started calling out different names.
2: Oh.
1: And she said, so I'm guessing that this is Adam. And I'm like, no, Adam wouldn't tell me his fake name.
2: Yeah.
1: And then this is the other thing. It might be harder than we think to get in.
2: Really?
1: I asked for some tips and tricks. It seems like they have quite a healthy backlog.
2: Do they?
1: Yeah.
3: Yeah, we have a backlog of photos. We have people sending them each day. Some obviously are better than others.
1: Okay.
3: Some are a bit more creative than others, I would say. Maybe get the Strand at a sunset time, sunrise time, just to make
1: it. To be fair, I did just post a photo from the Strand just in the middle of the day.
2: I got it at sunset time.
1: Oh, really?
2: Yeah.
1: Is it your photo?
2: Well, I did notice that yesterday they wrote underneath the photo that it's from August. It's from a month ago.
1: Yes, yeah, that's the backlog.
2: Yeah, I only sent mine like a week or so ago, so I'm still waiting.
1: I think that's ridiculous that there's a backlog. Personally, Townsville Bulletin, I think if we're all putting in for the Top Shot of the day, if you've lost, on to the next day.
2: No, but also,
1: it's a completely new judging cycle.
2: Think about this. It's meant to be the news.
1: Yeah.
2: Not the olds.

0: 3.
1: Fresh content? Absolutely not. Entertaining? Weirdly, yes. Adam and Donny, reheated on Star 106.3.
2: Hear ye! Hear ye!
3: Now, it's three things we hope get mentioned in Townsville City Council Ordinary. No, we mean extraordinary meeting.
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4: Every single Wednesday, our councillors meet for their Townsville City Council extraordinary meeting, and we like to get the agenda set nice and early on a Tuesday, so there's no excuses.
5: That's right.
4: With three things that we hope they mention at this week's meeting, and I now believe we're at 200 and I believe 9 suggestions, only 9 tabled. It's been months.
5: Yeah, it's been a while.
4: It's almost like we'll have to go back in there.
5: But then again, are you checking?
4: No.
5: Yeah, I'm not checking. They may have been mentioning all of them.
4: There is a live stream, but I can't help but feel like they'd let us know. You know, that'd be the right thing to do. I think the first thing that we need to sort out for this week is our direct flights to Allianz Stadium this weekend. Now, I'm not talking about Townsville to Sydney. That's ridiculous. No, because then you'd have to get off the plane in Mascot, drive through their crummy traffic all the way to Allianz.
5: That takes hours.
4: What I was hoping is for some kind of situation where we could get into the airspace above Allianz Stadium in Sydney when the Cowboys take on the Sharks in their elimination final this Saturday. We need a squad. They're calling it could be one of the lowest crowd attendances because it's not a Sharks home game either. Because the Sharks aren't allowed to play finals there.
5: Yeah.
4: So it's two teams playing away from home in what is arguably the worst city on earth. So who's going to want to go to this thing? Well, I'll tell you how we get people there. Fly a plane over the top, swap us into a chopper, or maybe we just parachute down directly into Allianz Stadium.
5: Drop so
4: we
5: don't actually. In.
4: Well, the more time you spend in Sydney, even if it is just 20 minutes through the city, you lose that North Queenslander in you.
5: Yeah, you lose all hope in a way. Life
4: just becomes a bit more meek.
5: You start to get a bit sad. You do.
4: I was hoping to see if we could get direct flights to Allianz
5: Stadium.
4: That'd
5: be amazing.
4: And the council would foot the bill for that.
5: It's finals time. They need to know we're out there.
4: Well, I mean, unless the council, by not doing that, are they saying that they hate the Cowboys and want them to lose?
5: Maybe that's what they're saying.
4: I'd hate for them to make us say that.
5: No.
4: So please don't make us say that.
5: What I'd love to see as well, Donnie, they can take this into their meeting. I'd love to see a Tinder-style app for people looking for bands.
4: Oh, no, what's this?
5: I'm a drummer, looking for a guitarist, looking for a vocalist. Or there's a band that don't have a drummer.
4: Yeah.
5: We're a band looking for a drummer. You match.
4: Surely there's Facebook pages for this already, Adam. This is coming from, he asked Jake and I to join his band earlier today. We had a few calls of people saying we're being rude. Well, I just can't see a world where we would need, it's just, no, we're not going. Put it on the list.
5: Just for local Townsville. Musicians that want to meet up and play together.
4: Tinder Townsville for music.
5: Tinder Townsville for music.
4: Sure.
5: Thank you. It's the least you can do.
4: The last thing, I'll co-sign that, but I won't join you. The last thing that I think that they should mention at this week's Townsville City Council extraordinary meeting, Get Ready Townsville, October 10th. A very important event. All about getting disaster ready in your home.
5: Yep.
4: How come we're not being urged to get ready for Get Ready?
5: Yeah, that's a great point. Are we ready?
4: Are we ready for Get Ready?
5: For Get Ready.
4: I feel like there should be some kind of campaign for readiness before the readiness campaign.
5: Get ready for Get Ready.
4: You can never be too prepared. There's no such thing as being over-prepared.
5: Yeah.
4: So get prepared to be prepared.
5: Yeah.
4: So, like, I mean, there's going to be so much happening on the day.
5: Yeah.
4: So much walking to do through the event. What if I bust a hammy? Because I wasn't prepped.
5: Yeah.
4: Or things like this. The Ice Age, the Meltdown's playing afterwards.
5: But are we ready?
4: What if I don't have the capacity to stay up throughout the whole day and throughout Ice Age Meltdown?
5: True. Exactly.
4: I'm going to put my hands up right now. There might be some people that are born ready. Strictly hand on heart. Not yet ready for Get Ready.
5: Fair.
4: So I'm just hoping that the council can somehow mould in, maybe put $10,000, $20,000, $30,000, $40,000 aside, whatever it is from public funds, to try and do a Get Ready campaign. A Get Ready for Get Ready campaign.
5: I think it's genius.
4: Oh, thanks.
5: I think it's brilliant.
4: I've got to come up with these all the time.
5: There we go, council. Let's take that on notice. It's Adam
4: and Donnie. I'm just coming up with this.
5: Star 106.3.9.
4: It's for free
5: for
4: them.
5: All right, mate.
4: Whatever
5: you
4: want.
5: I know you are. Don't worry, I'll rub his head.
0: We started with $10,000.
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1: Donny, promo manager Jake, you know I used to play drums.
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1: I've really been missing being in a band lately. I asked you two horrible, horrible people if you'd jam with me. The both of you said no. Sebastian's here on the phone. Sebastian.
3: Hi, Donny. Hey, I just wanted to say, some friend you are.
1: Exactly.
3: Is Adam there?
1: Yeah, I'm here, mate, yeah.
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1: In the first month of new e-mobility device laws, we've already seen police seize 4 non-compliant e-bikes. 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

0: Hey, it's Adam and Donnie. 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
1: We're going to be joined by race car driver Lachlan Evanett to see how quick the 18-year-old truly is.
0: And you've had a day to think about it, Donnie. Will you join our band? Will we start a band? Let's have a jam, mate. Come on.
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1: This is what we're doing right now. It's Judge Jake. So we've got a little bit of money kicking around from our $10,000 ATM. We've got $300.
2: Yeah, we've got $300 sitting there that hasn't been picked up.
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3: Hey, Zeke, how are you?
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3: 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My husband's yesterday. My son is 15 this Saturday coming. He would like to have a birthday party. And then it's my birthday at the end of the month. My sister-in-law is the 11th, technically, the 11th. So my brother-in-law's girlfriend.
1: Toby, I need to bring you into the studio. You've overstimulated him, isn't he?
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0: Woody Joe Jonas promised we would hang with him on stage the next time he was in Australia.
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0: Phoebe?
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0: Thank God.
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1: Donny, promo manager Jake, you know I used to play drums.
2: Yeah.
1: I've really been missing being in a band lately. I asked you two horrible, horrible people if you'd jam with me. The both of you said no. Sebastian's here on the phone. Sebastian.
3: Hi, Donny. Hey, I just wanted to say, some friend you are.
1: Exactly.
3: Is Adam there?
1: Yeah, I'm here, mate, yeah.
3: Hey, I'll jam with you, buddy.
1: Will you really?
2: Okay. So you think me and Jake are just being rude, Sebastian?
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2: What do you think of Jake?
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2: Give us the only jam
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1: I'm going to have to ask you to leave.
2: Jam on my toast.
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1: you down.
2: That is the worst burn of all.
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0: Will and Woody, you're probably driving around at the moment. You're driving an Uber. You're driving to go and, let's face it, it could be a late night hookup.
1: Oh, that's
0: late
1: exciting.
0: Late night hookups.
1: That's exciting.
0: I mean, in a former life, this was a very exciting time to be driving a car.
1: Oh, whoa.
0: Right?
1: You'd be nervous.
0: You'd be
1: a little
0: so
1: bit.
0: Nervous.
1: What are you wearing? You probably want, like, because you don't want to be too dressed up. And you're trying too hard.
0: Yes.
1: I was always a fan of just some tracky dacks, but like a nice tracky dack.
0: I think tracky dacks are sexy. Maybe it's just because the connotation that I have with those times of night, but everyone's in trackies.
1: Tracky dacks.
0: Everyone's in trackies
1: like
0: at that time.
1: A hoodie.
0: Yeah, you're wearing a hoodie. Yeah, you want to look like you're casual, but then also you want to look sexy.
1: And smell good.
0: And smell
1: so
0: good.
1: So you can't overdo the smell for mine. You can look casual, but you don't want to smell casual.
0: Yes, exactly right.
1: Anyway, here's our best bits from the show yesterday. Enjoy. Will and Woody. Stop.

0: you, baby.
1: Up late or up early? It's Will and Woody keeping you up.
2: This is always hot news. Woods, the next James Bond has been chosen.
3: Jacob Elordi. Is it our boy Jacob?
2: Not Jacob Elordi.
3: So hang on, are we saying this is 100% confirmed by Barbara Broccoli?
2: So they've been chosen. They've been chosen. Gary Oldman just did an interview with Canada's Global News, and he said that we're going to find out very soon. He said they've picked them, they've made their choice, but they haven't announced it yet.
3: Okay, so
2: now the reason he said that is because he wants it to be Jack Lowden from Slow Horses.
3: I know. Have you ever seen Slow Horses? I love Slow Horses.
2: He's the Scottish guy, the red-haired guy, who's like the main strawberry blonde guy. Yes.
3: Oh yeah.
2: So he wants it to be Jack. He might have been hinting at it that was Jack. The others in the mix, though, are, as you said before, Aaron Taylor Johnson. I think he's gone a bit off the boil. I don't know if that's. I mean, you're a big Aaron Taylor, an ATJ fan, Annalise.
4: Yeah, well, I know him, and yes, he is the Bond-esque.
3: He's Bond-esque, I would say. Okay.
4: Yep.
3: He had that great that commercial. I think it was a fragrance commercial where
4: he's got that kind of sit and stare vibe.
2: I don't know a lot of these guys are going to be. Martin Compston is he's in the running apparently? No, I'm not across Compston.
3: Is Elordi still in the running?
2: No, I don't think so. Really? Generally speaking, they've got to be British. Like, they're going to go down the British. I was always a big fan of the Idris Elba train, but I think he's probably a little bit too old. Yeah. Oaken Theo James is apparently in the mix, old chompers.
4: Oh, that would be good.
2: He's hot.
4: Yeah, he's great.
2: When you say great, you mean hot.
4: No, they're really good actor.
3: What's his best role?
2: The other one.
4: White Lotus. Divergent.
2: He's in Divergent. The other one that I really like is Callum Taylor. Callum Turner. It could be. That's actually a typo in the article. Damn it.
3: Callum Turner would be good as well.
2: Callum Taylor's a Welsh cricketer. He might be pivoting. Who knows? No, Callum Turner, I think,
3: who's
2: would be really,
3: Dua Lipa's
2: really good.
3: Yeah,
2: I think he's a good actor, more importantly. Yeah. Now, what I would like to try right now, though, Woods.
3: Yes.
2: Because I think the James Bond auditioning process would be stringent.
3: No doubt.
2: It'd be tough.
3: Yeah, absolutely.
2: And I think James Bond might be out of your reach, but I'd like you to try a James Bond audition process.
3: Oh, yeah? Far away.
2: So if you want to just walk back in through the door here, we're going to run the audition process. Okay. Annalise, you might be needed here. I mean, you're fresh out of acting school.
3: I love this. So hang on. Yeah. So I'm being me?
2: Well, when you come in, we'll probably just kick off as Bond.
3: Right.
2: Yeah.
3: So I'm Bond when I walk in.
2: As soon as you walk in. Okay. Good luck.
4: Bye, Woody.
2: Okay. All right. Here we go. He's got a bit of swagger.
3: Righto, who's dealing? I assume we're playing blackjack.
2: Nice, James.
3: Who are you and who do you work for? Who do you work for?
2: So, James, some.
3: Do I have to keep up the accent?
2: I'd prefer if you didn't.
3: Oh, thank
2: but,
3: you.
2: But occasionally when we that was good.
3: Yeah.
2: Nice bit of swagger about you.
3: Yeah.
2: Okay. Now, James often has witty lines when he kills people.
3: Oh, no doubt.
2: Okay, so in this instance, you've just shot someone with an arrow.
3: Yep, amazing.
2: What do you say?
3: Bullseye.
2: Oh, don't mind it. Don't mind it. The line that I was actually going from is it's a Sean Connery line. He says this.
5: I think you got the point.
3: Oh, good one.
2: Very good.
3: Yeah, nice.
2: I don't mind bullseye, though.
3: Bullseye came to me straight away.
2: I don't mind that. Okay, another one here. Someone strangling you from behind in a jet.
3: Someone strangling me.
2: Yeah, you're flying a jet. Someone strangling you from behind in a jet.
3: Yep.
2: Okay? You manage to hit the eject button on that person, and then they fly out of the jet.
3: Yep.
2: And they die. What do you say?
3: I guess he had to get off at that stop.
2: Not bad. This is what Pierce Brosnan said.
6: Backseat driver.
3: What did he say then?
2: Backseat driver.
3: I think mine was better.
2: Yeah, I didn't mind yours.
3: Yeah,
2: okay. Next test for Bond is obviously how he is with women. We've got our stand-in Bond girl, Annalise.
3: Yes. Yes, am I?
4: Hello.
3: My scene partner.
2: Sounding sultry as ever.
3: Yeah.
2: Okay, guys. So the scene is you're at a casino.
3: Yeah.
2: Okay, you're both undercover. Okay? You've just acknowledged each other, but you're surrounded by villains. What do you say to each other to acknowledge that you're undercover?
0: What do we say to each other?
2: Yes.
0: Because we haven't, have we met before?
2: No.
0: Or we have never met before.
4: And we're at a table? Is it? Cool. Yeah. Sorry. All right, cool.
5: And villains are everywhere.
2: Villains are everywhere. But okay. You're the only two undercover.
0: Okay, okay, no worries.
2: How do you check to see if Annalise is undercover? Annalise, how do you see if, check if James is undercover?
5: I find when I play poker that I like to cover.
4: Roll the dice.
5: Perfect. Absolutely perfect.
2: Nice, guys. Absolutely no.
4: That's me saying yes. Roll the dice, yes.
0: Roll the dice. I got it.
2: Roll the dice. Okay.
4: I'm a third.
2: Another one here.
0: I like it.
2: You
0: I
2: go
0: like
2: to the card table. James. Yeah. James, you get a blackjack on the first hand.
0: Boom.
2: Trying to impress your Bond girl, you turn to her with a witty line and say...
0: I've just got blackjack.
2: Yeah.
0: And I turn to her.
2: Yeah, and you say...
0: And I say...
2: You're trying to impress her.
0: Okay. Not my first rodeo, love.
4: You went from, like, British to Western.
5: Because of rodeo, sorry.
2: Okay, final bit here. Okay, in classic James Bond style, Annalise wants to keep up her cover, so she's like, I'm going to have to leave now. I've got to go and follow the guy that I'm following. But, James, you try and lure her back to your room. What do you say?
0: Oh. Okay, so, sorry, he's going, villain is going, she wants to follow villain.
2: Yep.
0: I want her to come to my room.
2: That's right, yep.
0: I think we can give him a D head start, can't we? Wink.
2: Oh, not bad.
5: Not bad. Not bad at all.
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0: working and they're working. It's Will and Woody keeping you up.
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1: So we're millennials. Producer Annalise is a Gen Z-er. She comes in here and defends the honour of Gen Z.
4: Hey.
1: The flailing, phone obsessed.
4: Not phone obsessed.
1: Borderline redundant generation.
4: I know. We're with nature. We're clean girl aesthetic.
1: You're ruining the internet and the planet. You don't.
5: Anyway,
4: I do.
5: You don't stick to your brick, though.
4: You
5: tell people on social media that you're bricking.
4: Yeah, and then we don't go on it for the day, and then we go back and see how many people liked it.
5: Now, Will, before the song, though, you said which generation cheats the most.
1: Yes.
5: Is it us or is it them?
1: Gen Z.
5: Oh.
4: That's rude. What do you mean?
1: No, that's a study. So there was a study online that said Gen Z cheat the most.
4: In math or like...
1: Oh, very good. Very good. No, apparently you guys are cheating. So Gen Z, so everyone knows, is 14 to 29 years of age. And apparently you guys cheat the most. And apparently that is associated to the rise in social media has made it way easier for people to cheat.
4: Wow.
1: Yes.
4: I feel like this is a wider conversation, though, than what is cheating. Because if you're in a relationship...
1: They're talking about having sex with someone.
4: Okay, well, yeah. That's cheating, I guess. Yeah.
5: So are you saying
1: we all
5: easy.
1: Know what that is?
5: Easier because they just slide into DMs and just like... Just,
1: yes, I think so. And also you get to window shop a little bit.
4: Oh, wow.
1: So to speak.
4: Well, yes.
1: So it kind of builds up the obsession.
5: A lot of window shopping in there going on, isn't there? A lot of window shopping out there.
6: A Darcy? Yeah.
1: Shots fired.
7: Catching blanks.
1: Shots fired. You guys are all Gen Z, which is terrifying because the number one place that Gen Z is cheat with other people is at work.
4: Oh, no, you're kidding.
1: Yes, work colleague is 37%.
5: Whoa.
1: Yes,
4: wow.
1: Totally wild. There you go. So that doesn't change much.
4: Well, we don't claim that energy.
1: Who's we?
4: The team.
1: Oh, our team. Yeah, obviously.
5: Oh, you guys.
1: What do you know? The only ones in relationship. Oh, Tommy's in a relationship.
4: Yeah.
5: He's open, though. He's open.
1: Oh, yeah, that is true.
8: I'm open.
1: Did you hook up with Darcy?
8: No, but Joe and Dar spent Friday night together.
1: That is true. That is true. Here we go. Well, open up a can of worms.
5: Those after work beers went pretty late, you guys.
6: I'm also Darcy's boss.
1: Oh, boss actually comes in at 29%. Gen Z is.
5: Whoa.
1: All right. Well, let's not
5: put that one down.
4: That's crazy.
1: That felt a little bit real. All right. Let's
5: all of a sudden got very uncomfortable outside.
1: Let's move on.
6: That's misogynistic.
1: Now, Annalise, in the true unfair duality of this segment, I'm happy to blame Gen Z for being the biggest cheaters in the world. But then I'm also outraged that you guys are claiming cheating because that's obviously something that us millennials invented because we invented everything.
4: Yeah, you guys did.
1: So thank you so much. So what we're going to do right up next is we're going to go through some of the biggest millennial cheating scandals.
4: Oh, I'm pretty across these
1: of
4: too.
1: Of all time.
4: Yeah, I love the tea from these.
1: These are the definition of tea. This is where tea originated from. It's from things like this.
4: Have you got Kirsten Stewart in there? Kristen Stewart with Rob Pattinson.
5: That's not big enough.
4: Charles and Diana.
1: Whoa. Never confirmed.
4: Yeah. Oh,
1: never
5: back off, Diana.
1: We heard that phone call.
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1: So we're millennials. Producer Annalise is a Gen Zer. She comes in here and defends the honour of Gen Z.
4: Hey!
1: The flailing, phone-obsessed...
4: Not phone-obsessed.
1: Borderline redundant generation.
4: I know, we're with nature. We're clean girl aesthetic.
1: You're ruining the internet and the planet. You don't.
4: Anyway. I do.
5: You don't stick to your brick, though. You tell people on social media that you're bricking.
4: and then we don't go on it for the day, and then we go back and see how many people liked it.
5: Now, Will, before the song, though, you said which generation cheats the most.
1: Yes.
5: Is it us or is it them?
1: Gen Z. Oh.
4: That's rude. What do you mean?
1: No, that's a study. So there was a study online that said Gen Z cheat the most.
4: Math or like...
1: Oh, very good. Very good. No, apparently you guys are cheating. So Gen Z, so everyone knows, is 14 to 29 years of age. And apparently you guys cheat the most. And apparently that is associated to the rise in social media has made it way easier for people to cheat.
4: Wow.
1: Yes.
4: I feel like this is a wider conversation, though, than what is cheating. Because, like, is liking... If you're in a relationship...
1: They're talking
4: and
1: about having
4: post,
1: sex with someone.
4: Okay, well, yeah. That's cheating, I guess.
5: So are you saying we all know what that is? Easier because they just slide into DMs and just like...
1: Yes, I think weekend. So. And also you get to window shop a little bit.
4: Oh, wow.
1: So to speak.
4: Well,
1: yes.
4: So you get
1: So it kind
5: of
1: builds
5: up
1: your position.
5: A lot of window shopping in the air, going on, isn't there? A lot of window shopping out there.
6: A Darcy? Yeah.
1: Shots fired.
7: I'm catching blanks.
1: Shots fired. You guys are all Gen Z, which is terrifying because the number one place that Gen Z is cheat with other people is at work.
4: Oh, no, you're kidding.
1: Yes, work colleague is 37%.
5: Whoa.
1: Yes, wow. Totally wild. There you go. So that doesn't change much.
4: Well, we don't claim that energy.
1: Who's we?
4: The team.
1: Oh, our team. Yeah, obviously.
5: Oh, you guys
1: are... Woody and I are the only ones in relationship. Oh, Tommy's in a relationship.
4: Yeah.
5: He's open, though.
1: Oh, yeah, that is true.
8: I'm open.
1: Did you hook up with Darcy?
8: No, but Joe and Darcy spent Friday night together.
1: That is true.
4: Okay.
1: Here we go. Well, open up a can of worms.
5: Those after work beers went pretty late, you guys.
6: I'm also Darcy's boss.
1: Oh, boss actually comes in at 29%. Gen Z is.
5: Whoa.
1: All right. Well, let's not
5: put that one down.
1: That's
4: crazy.
1: That felt a little bit real. All right. Let's
5: all of a sudden got very uncomfortable outside.
1: Let's move on.
6: That's misogynistic.
1: Now, Annalise, in the true unfair duality of this segment, I'm happy to blame Gen Z for being the biggest cheaters in the world. But then I'm also outraged that you guys are claiming cheating because that's obviously something that us millennials invented because we invented everything.
4: Yeah, you guys did.
1: So thank you so much. So what we're going to do right up next is we are going to go through some of the biggest millennial cheating scandals.
4: Oh, I'm pretty across
1: of
4: these two.
1: All time.
4: Oh. Yeah, I love the tea from these.
1: These are the definition of tea. This is where tea originated from. It's from things like this.
4: Have you got Kirsten Stewart in there? Kristen Stewart with Rob Pattinson.
5: That's not a big one. Not big enough.
4: Charles and Diana.
1: Whoa. Never confirmed.
4: Yeah. Oh,
5: never confirmed. Back off, Diana.
1: It's Will and Woody. Townsville Star 106.3.

0: replace your Z's with W's. It's Will and Woody keeping you up.
1: Junior producer Annalise in the studio. She's a Gen Zer. Woods and I are millennials. And we're going to try and find out which generation is most out of touch.
2: Leave me alone.
1: It's Will and Woody's Battle of the Gens. Okay, Annalise. These are the greatest cheating scandals of, I'm going to say, ever.
3: Let's build
1: anything before the millennials is redundant. After the millennials, it's probably to do with a YouTuber that no one cares about. So let's get into it.
3: Okay.
4: First, and there's too much of it happening now as well. It's just like everyone's cheating on everyone. These were iconic. They were rare.
1: These are proper tea. These are proper tea. The reason we're talking about it is there was a survey today that said Gen Z cheating the most, but just to prove that we invented cheating, like everything else, let's go through them.
3: Sure.
1: This, I'm about to play you some audio. I want you to see who said it and who is it about.
3: Okay.
5: Cool. I did not have sexual relations with that woman.
3: Oh, gosh. It's a press conference because I can hear the cameras.
4: Nice.
3: Well done. I did not have sexual relations with that woman. Okay.
1: Who said it? Wow. And who's
3: can
1: it
3: you
1: about?
3: Play it one more time?
5: I did not have sexual relations with that woman.
3: Southern accent. It's American. Gosh, nice. I don't know.
1: Who's having a press conference talking about
3: oh, sorry. JFK.
4: JFK? And what was your
3: referring
4: to?
3: No, he wasn't Southern. Press conference.
1: Yeah.
3: Press conference, I'd say president, someone presidential.
1: Right.
4: Mm-hmm.
3: Who had a massive affair and was a president?
1: Oh, God.
4: Did JFK have an affair?
3: No, I don't
1: think
3: he did.
1: Allegedly with Marilyn Monroe. Mm.
3: Oh, yes. Mm. Happy birthday, Mr. President.
4: There you go.
3: Okay. Geez, I don't know. Can you give me
1: another president.
3: George Bush.
1: No.
4: Wasn't Bush.
3: It wasn't Biden. Wasn't Obama?
1: It was wasn't Biden.
4: No, it definitely wasn't Smokey Joe.
1: No, and it wasn't Obama.
5: Have sexual relations with that woman.
1: Who's the big president in the 90s? Who's the most famous scandal in the White House ever, arguably? It was bigger than Watergate because it was, like, so public.
3: Really?
1: Yes.
4: Should we give the second name involved here?
3: Yeah,
4: see
3: can
4: if
3: you
4: that
3: give
4: helps?
3: Me, yes.
1: Clinton.
3: Clinton. Hillary Clinton.
4: Yeah, it was Hillary Clinton.
1: No. Who's the guy?
3: Yeah, I know it.
1: Her husband.
3: Clinton.
1: Yes, great. Okay, cool.
3: I can't remember his first name.
1: What about the other? What about the woman? What about the woman?
3: The woman? I don't know. I actually don't know the scandal.
4: Monica.
3: Lewinsky.
1: Yeah, oh, no. There we go.
3: Monica Lewinsky with Bill Clinton.
1: Yeah. Yo. You are
3: never
1: well done. We got there. Wow, people were screaming at their radios. Okay.
3: I'm embarrassed.
1: Name three celebrities that have cheated with the nanny.
3: Whoa, I didn't know she was in that. Okay.
4: Hang on, sorry. And when we say cheated with the nanny, we don't mean Fran Drescher.
3: Oh.
4: We mean...
1: That's confusing.
4: That was confusing.
1: In hindsight, that was confusing. Sorry
4: we're saying,
1: that.
4: Like, wow. Which celebrities cheated with their house nannies?
3: Oh, yes. Sure. Okay. There's
1: Fran Drescher. Fran Drescher's not clean, as far as we know. Although Mr. Sheffield and her in the end, probably. Yeah, there you go.
4: But was that cheating, though? I think Mr. Sheffield
1: he was a bachelor,
4: single.
1: Was he?
4: Yeah, he was single.
1: There you go. Okay.
4: Anyway, there are three very famous cases of, won't surprise you, men. Cheating with the house nanny.
3: Oh, and you know what? They'll come to me when you say them.
1: No, oh, don't
3: they
1: you,
3: will.
1: Do you? From the queen of the tea.
3: I know. You're I thought you were going to do a few more basic ones. Okay. I want to say someone like Brad Pitt, but...
1: No, okay. No. So you know we're here. Okay, so Pitt. Arnold Schwarzenegger cheated with the nanny.
3: That's right. And then he had the some babies with her.
4: He's got a kid with the nanny.
1: Maybe just stop talking for this bit. Jude Law. Hooked up with
3: really?
1: Him while he was with Sienna Miller.
3: Oh, wow, that's sad.
1: Ben Affleck allegedly.
3: Allegedly.
1: While he was with Jennifer Garner.
3: Yeah, I heard that one.
1: Hey, iconic song from the 90s.
3: Yes.
1: Is Shaggy's It Wasn't Me.
3: Yes, I
1: okay.
3: love that song.
1: Love that song. What were they wearing and where were they?
3: Mm-hmm. Forget that I had given her an extra key.
4: You were in it.
6: Picture this.
3: Oh, butt naked. They were wearing nothing.
4: And yeah, where were they?
3: On the bathroom floor.
6: Yeah! She gets one!
3: Oh, wow, I didn't want to say that because I thought it was good for radio.
6: Okay, final one here. The adult film star Stormy Daniels.
3: Donald Trump.
6: Allegedly had an affair with Donald Trump.
3: Yes.
6: What does this iconic 90s audio have to do with that?
3: Oh, wow, I don't know.
6: Who's that?
4: Do you know who that is? Yeah.
3: No, I don't know who that is.
4: Do you know what they're from?
3: Oh, sorry, it's the toad because he has a, you know.
6: Yeah, man.
4: Well done, AB.
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0: It's Will and Woody, and yes, you're probably on the way home. I don't know why you'd still be up at this hour, to be honest. Maybe you're just tuning in for the best bits of us.
1: Yeah, but this
0: bit's... go home after this bit.
1: I know, but this bit's important. And just know we're here. We're with you. And we love you more than anything.
0: Wow. We love you. That's nice. Buy a DJ Will t-shirt. Are they still for sale?
1: Hard to say.
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1: Can't hurt to try. Can't hurt to try. But I'm just saying, like, I haven't checked it for a while, and there may have been a huge flood of demand all of a sudden.
0: I think most we're likely them. Not. We're losing them.
1: It's like losing who? T-shirts?
0: No, everyone listening.
1: Everyone listening.
0: The best bits. Oh. I'm next.
1: Will and Woody. Star 106.3.

0: Woody. It's Will and Woody keeping you up.
1: We are about to execute time travel. Which personally, I'm pumped about. I've never done it before, but we're about to do it. We've been inspired by the San Francisco 49ers coach, whose name is Kyle Shanahan. He did a press conference today or yesterday.
2: Yeah.
1: And he was just confused about the time difference between here and the US.
3: Like I said, we're a little confused with, when I look at my clock and it says the time, and then I try to see my family's time and it says the time, but it says yesterday. I don't even get how that's possible. So I feel like I'm in the future.
1: Actually, little fun fact, his defensive coordinator, Raheem, he missed his 50th birthday because he took off on September 2, landed September 3, birthday September 3. Unbelievable stuff. Completely missed it. So,
2: put your helmets out for Raheem.
1: No doubt. Apparently he's a great defensive coordinator. Anyway, let's focus on our time travel.
2: Yeah.
1: Half an hour ago, we said to Adelaide, call now if you want to talk to us in the future.
2: Is that the Back to the Future thing? Love that.
1: So good.
2: Yeah.
1: It's appropriate.
2: Yeah.
1: Okay. So if you're listening to this on the east coast of Australia, you all heard that half an hour ago. Adelaide have just heard it.
2: Yeah.
1: But they're in the past.
2: Yeah, we get it.
1: So we are currently in the future. We've got Debbie here. Debbie, you're from the past.
4: Hello, Woody.
1: Hi. Will's here as well, obviously.
2: Hi, Deb.
1: He's here in the future with me.
4: Hi, Will.
1: So, Deb. I mean, far away, you must have a lot of questions. What would you like to know about the future?
4: Well, had it been a few days ago, I would have asked you if Carlton were going to win.
1: That ship sailed for both of us. That ship sailed for both of us, Deb. We've only got half an hour to work
2: with
1: you.
2: We've only got half an hour ahead of you, Deb.
4: Okay, so fast forward to the weekend. Is my daughter going to win her prelim final?
2: No, I think you misunderstood.
1: Half an hour ahead. But well, no. Deb, what I can tell you, is this your daughter?
4: Yes.
1: She does not get injured in the next half an hour. So rest assured, she's a good chance to play this weekend.
4: Right. I'm really happy to hear that because she's just had an injury.
1: You're kidding. Well, Deb, I've got to tell you, in half an hour, she has a miraculous recovery. Okay. She's going to be good to go in half an hour.
2: I'm going to get you out of here. Love it here from you,
1: chances of that? Bit of a miss. Let's go to Jess. Jess, how's the past?
5: Oh, it's riveting.
1: Okay, cool. Well, it only gets more exciting.
2: It gets
1: over
2: better.
1: The next half an
2: it
1: hour,
2: gets better, Jess.
1: Trust me.
5: Thank God.
2: Yeah.
1: What question have you got about the future?
5: I need you to tell me what my next 30 minutes is going to be like.
1: Okay, no worries. Would you mind telling us where you are right now in the past? Sometimes I get confused as to where everyone is in time. What are you doing right now?
5: Stuck in traffic.
1: Okay, look, what I can tell you.
2: You might go down by a degree.
1: Did you hear that, Jess?
5: I did, thank you.
1: Just a degree.
2: I'll let you know that.
1: So I know that I'm seeing, I know that half an hour ago it was bumper to bumper.
5: Yeah.
1: Things clear up ever so slightly over the next half an hour.
5: Thank God. Thank you.
2: We don't know that.
1: No, I know that for sure. I've been monitoring Adelaide traffic for the last half an hour.
5: In the future.
2: Jess, some other stuff from the future. Thanks so much, Jess. And maybe we can go to Kerry as well. Just in the next half hour, the Premier will defend Aaron Patterson's taxpayer-funded weight loss jabs.
1: Whoa, Adelaide doesn't... Kerry, did you hear that?
6: Yeah, I did.
1: Yeah, you'll get that in halfer, but you've got it now. Tell your friends. They'll think you're Nostradamus.
2: Apparently she's getting a Zempic in jail.
1: Yeah.
2: Aaron Patterson, the mushroom killer.
1: Kerry, tell your friends. Call anyone and just say this is about to break.
2: If you can find a market for it.
1: Ooh.
2: What are the odds that Aaron Patterson gets a Zempic in jail? Did someone give you crazy odds for that?
1: If you can make some cash off it, Kerry, go nuts. Go nuts. Do you have any other questions about the future there, Kerry? I just want to mention as well, try not to make money off that. I realise we can't condone gambling. Kerry, any other questions about the future?
6: I don't have any questions, but I do have a really important shout-out, if I can, to my daughter, who's 25 today.
1: Okay, now, this gets complicated. So, she's 25 today.
6: Yeah.
1: Make sure, you're going to have to make sure she's listening to the radio in the future.
6: I know.
2: It's going to make really, the quiz up there.
1: Wait,
2: I don't think we can do it.
1: What's your daughter's name, Kerry?
6: Her name is Kiara.
1: Kiara, happy birthday from the future. But now you are here because you're hearing this.
2: Also, Kiara, Aaron Patterson, the mushroom killer, gets a Ozempic in jail.
1: Yeah. Yeah.
6: I'm sure she'll be riveted.
0: Yeah. It's Will and Woody.
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2: So, Blair, you came on the show and you wanted to know, are we dating, from Phoebe? Like, how do you feel about Phoebe?
8: Really special to me. I think we've had some really nice dates. Maybe this one was just a bad one that we've had, but I really enjoyed our time together and I just assumed that we were kind of exclusive.
1: Well, why don't you ask, Blair?
2: Like, she's telling you to ask, isn't she?
8: Are you Phoebe?
1: Blair, come on, just ask, please.
8: Like, I guess, I don't know, do you want to, like, would you be my girlfriend? Do you want to date
9: Phoebe? You should probably actually, like, do it properly and just take some charge and not be so childish about it, I guess.
1: We'll let you guys chat off air.
9: I would do that.
1: Because you guys are, like, on the precipice of what could be fun and a cool relationship.
8: Thank God.
0: It's amazing what a little snooze will do.
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0: It's Will and Woody keeping you up.
1: Woodrow, I think we are a genuine chance to get Joe Jonas in this studio on Friday's show. And here is why.
2: Do we need to explain who Joe is?
1: No, probably not. Everyone knows. Everyone knows the Jonas Brothers.
2: Yeah, I think everyone knows.
1: I think there's Nick, there's Kevin, there's Joe. I think I've nailed the three. There's another one. There's a fourth.
3: Frankie.
1: Frankie boy.
3: Yep. Big age difference.
2: I thought you were going to say big age. I was like, what?
3: No, big age difference. He's the younger one.
2: They're all Caucasian, which would have surprised me.
1: Yes.
3: Same parents.
1: Yeah. Yes.
3: I believe.
1: Anyway, 2 years ago, if we could get back on track, 2 years ago, Joe Jonas was on this radio show and he made us a promise.
4: Will and Woody will be opening up for the Jonas Brothers when we perform in Australia, two songs of my choosing and Wardrobe of my choosing. And I'll just say you don't want to miss that show.
1: Okay, that never happened, obviously. He never invited us on stage with his bros for that tour. Will, he is going to be performing with his brothers about a kilometre that way for the NFL exhibition match halftime show.
2: Yep.
1: You and me have tickets to that NFL exhibition match.
2: We do.
1: Which means we're going to be within...
2: Thanks to...
1: Oh, can we drop that one in there?
3: Why ones?
2: Oh, God.
1: Y-Series
2: wines.
3: That's what I meant.
1: We love Y-Series wines. We only drink the Y-Series when we're drinking wine. It is the best and everything
2: That's
1: they offer.
2: That's very good.
1: Everything they offer is great.
2: Absolutely.
1: So anyway, we're going to be in a stadium.
2: Yeah.
1: And I'm going to say, you got that credit, mate. I'm going to say.
2: Someone put the credit in my screen, otherwise we're going to lose these tickets.
1: Someone find the credit. We're going to be, let's say, 50 metres away from Joe Jonas. Right? Roughly.
2: 50, I feel like the, 50 secu- to 100. The security. Let's. Be, it's important that you're honest about this bit because.
1: I'm being honest.
2: No, you're not.
1: I am.
2: The security barrier will be 50 metres from Joe Jonas. He's going to be on a stage. There's going to be the end of the stage and then the security barrier, yeah, okay, and they're probably okay, going to have a mosh pit okay, in front of him. Okay, and then he's going to be in the middle of the MCG.
1: 100. But the.
2: Where do we. We don't even know where we're sitting yet.
1: That's all good points. Let's say we're 100 metres away from Joe Jonas. But at the end of the day, we're in the stadium. What I need your help with right now on 131065, I really need people's creative ideas here. How should we get Joe's attention when he is performing the halftime show?
2: Yeah, so in other words saying that is, if you went to go and watch someone in a stadium and they were performing, how would you get their attention?
1: Yeah. And let's think outside the box here, because we've already thrown around the idea of like laser pointer.
2: No one threw that around.
1: I've thrown it around a couple of times and
2: I reminded you it was illegal.
1: Yeah, but I wouldn't point it in his eyes.
2: Where would you put it then?
1: It's just like on
2: his... Oh, sorry, he thinks he's getting shot.
1: No. I'd put it at his feet. My cat loves it. Laser pointer at the feet. And then he'll go, whoop, whoop, or try and catch the dot like a cat. And then I'll be like, look at where that's coming. Anyway, I don't have to go down that road. But what I'm saying is...
2: Have you got a laser pointer?
1: Yeah, mate, I love it. The cat
2: Why
1: loves
2: have you
1: it.
2: Get there illegal?
1: Oh, no, I don't have one. Did I say laser pointer? I meant torch. Anyway, another idea is to like bring in a whole bunch of like letters, individual letters and get other people in the crowd.
2: For me, that's for the win. You print out A1 pieces of paper and it says something.
1: Yeah. The other one would be like start a chant. Like if we can get enough people like saying Joey.
2: Yeah.
1: Or just because even I think he will remember Will and Woody as well. Like he's been on the show. He's played our famous game, Can You Hear It? He actually reached out to us to play our game. So he knows of us.
2: Yeah.
1: So I think it's like getting his attention and somehow getting him thinking of Will and Woody. That's the goal.
2: The instructions. The number's 131065. Please text us 0429 131065. We love the text line. It's all thanks to the limited edition Y Series NFL wines. Oh, the Aussie wine putting you right at the center of the action. How do we get Joe Jonas' attention from the crowd at the MCG on Friday? Take your calls up next, Will and Woody.
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0: early. It's Will and Woody keeping you up.
1: Woods, you and I plan on getting Joe Jonas's attention this Friday at the season opener of the NFL in Melbourne at the MCG. He owes us, guys. Long story short, he owes us.
2: Yes, I'm going to play the audio one more time just so you can hear it. This is Joe and what he said to us.
3: Will and Woody will be opening up for the Jonas Brothers when we perform in Australia. Two songs of my choosing and wardrobe of my choosing. And I'll just say you don't want to miss that show.
2: Hey, that never happened, all right? Mm. I just feel like the way for him to fulfill his promise, I don't expect to get involved in the halftime show. I think that's too much. Willing to put that down. But I think he owes us an in-studio performance of Waffle House.
1: Yeah, yeah. We just take a chat at this stage because we thought we had a bit of a thing going on with him. He unfollowed us and, you know, we haven't spoken since.
2: Okay, just on that, on that, because he only ever followed us on TikTok.
1: Yes.
2: Now, our digital producer, who has been informing us that he doesn't follow us anymore, was looking at the wrong platform. He never followed us on Instagram, Sexy D.
4: That is correct.
2: Have you messaged him on TikTok?
4: I just did then.
2: Oh, my God.
1: Darcy.
2: We've been doing this for 3.5 weeks.
1: Darcy.
2: What did you say?
4: I'll read it to you. Wait, hang on. How do you do this? Okay, here we go.
2: Oh, my God.
4: Hey, brother. Heard from a little bird you were coming to Melbourne. I have a memory of a few promises being made. After you won, can you hear it?
2: Love
4: dot,
2: that.
4: Dot, dot.
2: That sounded cool.
1: Lots of birds and brothers in there.
2: I like
1: what,
2: it. Sounds cool.
1: Does he follow us on TikTok?
4: Let me check.
1: This
2: should have been done. Anyway, while you get that, let's take some suggestions because we'll also be in the stadium for this NFL game. I know, he's dropped the ball.
1: Was the original comms with Joe on TikTok?
5: Yes.
4: No, well, I looked and there's no messages, so maybe they've been deleted or something. I don't know. They're not there, though.
2: Maybe do they evaporate after a while? Is that a thing on TikTok? Is
4: no,
2: that a thing
4: I don't
2: on
4: think
2: TikTok?
4: So.
2: No? Like Snapchat?
4: No, I don't think so.
1: Darcy.
4: Guys, don't worry. We're coming up with a master plan.
2: And when he says master plan...
1: We wouldn't need the master plan if you had just DM'd him on the right platform, you ding-dong.
4: Guys, don't worry about it.
2: He's done it now. He's making amends. He's written a very cool message with brothers and birdies and all that stuff that he was using. But just in case Joe doesn't see
1: disaster.
2: That... It's not a disaster. Come on, get positive. We're going to be in the stadium. How do we get Joe's attention? That's the other way of getting him, right? So 131065, want to hear your suggestions. Kelly, how do you reckon we should get Joe's attention?
6: Hi, guys. I think you need permanent marker, write a nice big message on the back and wear some budgie smugglers with his face on it rip it off and just go for it.
2: So, sorry, his name written on our backs?
6: Yeah, or just a message or something, but definitely get a pair of budgie smugglers.
2: Well, you really
6: with
2: want
6: his
2: that one.
6: Photo or something on the back.
2: You've doubled down feels on the like, budgie smugglers.
1: Feels like a producer planted call, that one. I'll tell you what. Okay. Get the boys in the budgie smugglers.
2: Because at least if we're in budgie smugglers, right, let's just go with it for a second here. Like, people around us are probably looking at us a bit funny, and maybe he notices that. There's a bit of a commotion in the crowd. Men are undressing.
1: Do you reckon?
2: I'm just saying, it causes a commotion.
1: I'm sticking with the fact that he's going to be a very, very long way from us.
2: And then
1: so, he's not going to see people in budgie smugglers. He's so far away.
2: What if we've got Joe written on...
1: He's so far away. He's playing music. That's what I'm saying. For me, in the lead at the moment, is write on each individual piece of paper, Joe, DM, Will and Woody, over like 20-odd pieces of paper, and give it to 20 people in it who are sitting in a row. That'll make the biggest amount of visual noise.
2: That's pretty good. Hold on to that.
1: How else do we get, or T-shirts, like print, you know, different T-shirts to say different things.
2: Yeah, I like it. Or just write on T-shirts. Let's go to John here. John, how do you reckon we should get Joe Jonas's attention?
7: Boys, I think you got to stand out from the crowd. I'm thinking full pink bodysuits with pink face paint as well.
2: I don't mind this as well. Okay, because once again, it's a commotion.
1: Don't like it.
2: Whoa.
1: You're on the right path.
2: Because if we're in pink, you're right, bodysuits is different to the budgie smugglers.
1: Yeah.
2: Because you'd think it's bright pink as well.
1: Yeah.
2: And then do we write Joe on our pink suits? John, I like it. As far as standing out goes,
1: in the right direction.
2: Let's go to Bree here. Actually, before we go to Bree, what about, because, you know, the other part of this is getting our supplies into the stadium. And not to say
1: supplies.
2: The things to, like, the signs and stuff, right?
1: There's
2: obviously rules on how big it can be. What if we got those, you know, those balloons that blow up real big?
1: Yeah, yeah.
2: But in a bag, they look tiny.
1: Mm.
2: And then we just blow up huge balloons and then write Joe, Will and Woody on like a lot of balloons, huge balloons.
1: How are we blowing them up?
2: Mouth?
1: Oh, yeah.
2: It's got a Brie here.
1: How big are the balloons?
2: Because, you know,
1: they'll hate that.
2: You can buy
1: they'll hate that.
2: Yeah, but
1: they'll hate that. You can't even take an umbrella into the ground, let alone a huge balloon.
2: But an empty balloon looks like a.
1: Looks like a what, mate? Looks like a what?
2: Looks like an empty balloon. Like, it's not a big deal when it's not blown up. Yeah? Brie, on 131065. Brie, how do you think we should get Joe Jonas's attention?
5: So, you know, at sporting games when people bring the giant cardboard cutouts of players' faces, I feel like Joe needs to see your faces to know it's you.
1: Yeah. Oh. So we bring giant cutout
2: of our own,
1: of
2: faces.
1: Our own faces.
2: And maybe with
5: Yeah, and then you can still have people holding up, like, all the signs and stuff, but then that way he sees the visual. It's like, yep, I remember those two.
2: Do you
1: I think
2: reckon
1: it's a good producer job before Friday.
8: Yeah, we're not busy at all.
2: Do you think we could turn that around, though? Huge blown-up heads of ourselves on cardboard?
8: Maybe. Feels like a promotions number.
2: Ooh.
1: Oh, yeah.
2: A lot of dishes.
1: Well, I'll tell you whose job it could be, given that we're in this mess because of them, is Sexy Das.
8: Eyes.
1: That would be great, mate.
4: No, I'm going to be damning him a lot now, so I won't have time.
2: Well, not too much. Don't push too hard.
4: Do you know what? I actually just realized there's a call feature on TikTok.
2: No way.
1: Don't call him.
2: No, yes, call him. If he doesn't get back to us in the next 24 hours, I say we call him live tomorrow on the show.
1: No, give him a call now.
4: Okay, I'll give him a call.
2: No, not now. No. Too pushy. Easy, boy. Downhill. Sexy, did you check, by the way, does he still follow us?
4: I didn't check.
2: Oh, my God. Star 106.3.

0: replacing snores with laughs. It's Will and Woody keeping you up.
1: When is the right time to flirt with someone?
2: Yeah.
1: And we're doing all the singles out there a service right now by just clarifying, this is a place you can flirt, this is a place you can't flirt. Now, remember last time we did this, I brought up the dance floor. It was always an area, to be honest, that I thought was not a place to approach someone, because I always thought it was, you want your own space, you're dancing for someone to come up to you and start flirting with you. I thought it was a bit wrong, but you said that you had a genius tactic called dropping a bomb on the dance floor, which we all assumed meant a fart.
2: Yeah, which was just not the case.
1: So what did you mean?
2: So what I meant was, because I'm an awful dancer.
1: Yes,
2: you are. Not a good dancer. And I agree, like, unless you're in America or Europe where grinding up on dancing in people's spaces is very welcome.
1: Sure.
2: In Australia, strange.
1: It's invasive.
2: You just want to do your own thing and you're like, get out of here, mate. You're annoying me. What I used to do as a bad dancer but good with words.
1: Here we go.
2: I used to like see someone that I thought was pretty and then I would go and say something really nice. Like just not creepy but nice. Just like
1: what?
2: You're really cute. Just like that. Yeah, you're super cute.
1: Yeah,
2: or like something like that. Depends how drunk
1: you are. Good with words, aren't you?
0: So,
2: but like I'm waiting for the eyes at this point. The eyes have happened. I'm not just bombing without any comms, okay? So I go like, you're cute, right?
1: You're
2: and then
1: cute.
2: I just leave.
1: Whoa.
2: Because I'm still in the venue,
1: you're
2: but I've
1: really
2: left.
1: You're really cute. See you later.
2: And then I've left because I'm still in the venue.
1: Yeah, right.
2: And
1: how do they know?
2: Because the good thing is, if they're interested, they'll come and they'll find, they'll seek out. If they're not interested, if they're not interested, and, you'd never see them again.
1: Can I just say, every single girl has their head in their hands right now. Can I just say,
2: it's a safe play.
1: We shouldn't judge him, guys.
0: Can
1: all right?
0: I just
1: He's
0: say,
1: just out there making himself vulnerable. Yeah. As a percentage, how many times would they come find you?
2: 100%.
1: Annalise, what are your thoughts on that?
0: Whatever Will just said, I have fallen for so
2: many times. Thank you.
0: That's exactly how I would want to be.
2: Thank you. Because you're not getting in their grill. You just go, here's just something really nice. And by the way, I'm leaving. So I'm not standing here going, hey, you're super cute. And I'm just going to hover in your space. Because it's like, piss off. You just go, you're super cute. No strings attached. I'm going over here now. And then you piss off. And then if you see, if they come and find you, you're like, great. But if not, you're like, I just did a drive-by and gave a girl a compliment.
1: Yeah.
2: No harm, no foul.
1: All right. Okay. Yeah. All right. I'm coming around to it.
0: Suddenly I'm like super thirsty. So I'm going to the bar.
2: Excuse me?
1: Whoa.
2: What has happened?
1: Whoa.
2: Wow. The move still works.
1: Clearly.
2: Oh my God.
1: I think this is the time you walk away, Will. I think you leave the studio
2: leave
1: and Annalise is going to come find you.
2: You've fallen for that before, that move.
0: I would love that move. Yeah. I've fallen for it before and I would welcome it kindly every weekend.
2: There you
1: so
2: go.
1: So do you want someone to, because Will's a horrific dancer, he obviously couldn't do this. Would you want someone to dance up to you and like show, hey, here's a sweet move first, and then second strike, you're really cute, third strike, walk away.
0: Yeah, the approach is you lock eyes across the room, then you...
1: Yeah, Will had that. Will ticked that.
0: Tick, ding, and then you go...
2: Sometimes I didn't get the eyes. I was just going...
0: That's
2: well,
0: creepy.
2: You miss 100% of the shots you don't take.
1: You're looking for it.
2: You know, because again, you're not going like, you're super cute, and by the way, I'm just going to hang around. You just go, hey, you're really cute.
1: It's
2: a compliment.
1: Yeah. And you say it nonchalantly.
2: Exactly.
1: Right?
2: I'm not going like, whoa, you're really cute.
1: Hey, you're really cute.
2: Hey, you're cute.
1: I just happened to walk past you. Hey, you're really cute.
2: What's going on?
1: I'm
2: thirsty, do you know?
1: Sorry, Annalise, how would you want the dream scenario, dance floor, how do you want it to go down?
0: I go eyes into him in a dance circle that isn't mine, and then slowly rotate.
1: In a dance circle?
0: Yeah, well, like, you know,
1: He's with his mates, okay.
0: Dancing, but then slowly does the, like, rotation so we're back to back. Then a little tap on the shoulder. Hey, you're really cute. And then disappear. Within the vicinity.
1: Hang on, am I supposed to try and find your back there? So, like, I'm not facing you and I've got to try
2: and
1: look
2: over your shoulder.
1: I've got to find your back.
0: You just know.
1: You want me to hit your back?
0: No, not necessarily, but just like a
2: grab. So difficult. So eye to eye.
1: He made it so simple. It was so simple before, and now we've got to have eyes in the back of our heads trying to find your back.
2: This is your problem, Annalise. There's too many steps. There's too many layers.
0: Yeah, but the layers are there for, like, tension. Do you know what I mean?
2: So hang on. Is it meant to be like a sexy back-to-back? Or like, what's the point of the back-to-back?
0: It's not like fully back-to-back, but it's like, you know, you can feel each other. You can feel the heat through each other's backs. And then
2: how do you know it's them?
0: Because you know. Every girl knows.
1: You know, mate.
0: You know when the hot guy's near you because you can see all his mates, but you can't see him, which means he's behind you.
2: Whoa.
0: Yeah.
1: And then so how long do you
2: process
1: leave
2: of elimination?
0: You know this feeling.
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2: right? 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What is going on? We're so deep in it. Bill and Woody.
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0: This is what we're doing right now. Judge Jake. So we've got a little bit of money kicking around from our $10,000 ATM. We've got $300.
1: Yeah, we've got $300 sitting there that hasn't been picked up.
0: Call us now. Why do you need a share of the $300 cash?
2: Hey, Jakey, how are you?
1: I'm great. What do you need the money for?
2: Well, September's a very big month for us. So I had my mother-in-law's birthday on the 3rd of September. My husband's yesterday. My son is 15 this Saturday coming. He would like to have a birthday party. And then it's my birthday at the end of the month. 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

0: 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Oh. The 11th. So my brother-in-law's girlfriend.
1: Toby, I need to bring you into the studio. You've overstimulated him.
2: You lost me. Hey, Toby, I'm sorry, but you're not getting anything from me today.
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1: I've really been missing being in a band lately. 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The both of you said no. Sebastian's here on the phone. 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
5: 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This is the situation, Bethany Ross. Good morning.
6: Good morning.
5: A couple has written into me. 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
5: So basically, he started dating this girl about 3 or 4 years ago. They're both at the age of 30. Okay, mm-hmm. So they're both 30. They started dating 2 or 3 years ago. And when they started dating, their names are Troy and Savannah. Okay? Bring you up to speed here. And Troy said to her, I don't really want kids. It's not something that I'm interested in. It's not something that I really want to do. She was kind of indifferent to that and just thought nothing of it. Okay, he doesn't want kids. He doesn't want kids. They still love each other. And the relationship continued. Over the weekend, his brother has let spill a joke, basically saying, oh, old mate has been shooting blanks since whatever it was, 2024, I believe. And then she's gone, what do you mean by that?
6: Yeah.
5: And I'm like, oh, well, Troy got the snit. And wow, that's a crazy.
6: That's a sound effect.
5: That's a sound effect. Troy got the snip. And she goes, you never told me that. And he goes, I told you I didn't want kids. And she's saying, no, no, no, no, no. Like, not wanting kids and not being able to have kids are two very, very different things.
6: Gosh.
5: Troy's written into us. He says, no, they're not. I said I didn't want kids. That means I didn't want kids. It doesn't matter in what capacity. She's saying that it's a very different thing to say, like, at 27 years old, I don't really want kids compared to I cannot have kids.
6: Yeah.
5: What do you think about this, Bethany Ross? He thinks she's being unreasonable. He thinks it's the same thing one way or another.
6: This is really tough because everyone is obviously entitled to want children or not want children. But I think if that was me in that position, I would feel a little bit betrayed if my partner hadn't given me
4: the whole truth. Nothing but the truth.
6: And like, yes, I guess it's like his personal life. But when you're in a relationship together and you've had that discussion, will we have a family or not? And he said, no, I don't want to.
5: Yeah.
6: She maybe could have been thinking, maybe he'll change his mind.
5: Oh, see, that's a bad idea,
6: I agree.
5: You can never go in a relationship thinking, maybe I should change them.
6: No, completely agree. But that could have been in the back of her head, and now she knows I can't do that at all. It is completely off the table forever, unless he wants to get it reversed.
5: Is that even possible?
6: Do you have a sound effect for that?
5: Can you get a reverse
4: vasectomy?
5: Can you
4: I've heard,
5: do that?
4: I've heard you can.
5: Snip, snap, snip, snap. That's crazy. I honestly, although it's a little bit facetious, on like a first or second date, if that question comes up, and I don't really know you, and then I say, oh, I don't really want kids because I know that I can't have them, at what point do I bring up, by the way, I had a medical procedure to you?
6: Yeah.
5: Where does that come up naturally?
4: Before that point. Before you're at the family barbecue and it comes up accidentally.
6: Yeah,
5: I agree with that. Hey, by the way, 2 years ago, I went to the doctor and I couldn't sit down
4: for
5: 3 weeks.
4: There would have been a million opportunities to slip it in. That's the true
5: choice of it. we're saying that unequivocally Troy's the problem
6: here.
5: Yeah,
6: I think he should have. Like Adam said, I think there would have been a time he could have properly disclosed the whole truth.
5: Oh, I don't know.
6: Sorry,
5: really,
6: Troy.
5: I don't know. Okay.
6: I'm going to go with Troy.
5: Nicole's given us a call. Yeehaw, Nicole.
7: Yeah.
5: Nicole, what are we thinking? Who's more to blame here? Is it Troy for not bringing that whole information up, or is it Savannah for being like, well, you should have told me?
7: I don't think there's a blame for either.
6: Ooh.
7: I mean, they're both obviously holding the cards to their chest.
6: Yeah.
7: But I did wanna say it's not a 3 week recovery.
5: Oh no.
7: First.
4: Oh,
5: I think I said something along the lines of he couldn't sit down for 3 weeks a few years ago.
7: No. I think he was milking it.
5: he wouldn't have been, but
7: I think it's 2026. Like, why can't you say, oh, I don't want kids. In fact, I made it not possible to have kids. Like, that's
6: the end of it,
7: Why do you have to hide it?
5: Is it a bit upfront? Is that early date conversation?
6: I don't know.
7: I think that you could say that in a friend circle.
5: Okay.
7: Obviously, his friends know.
5: His brother brought it up and made a joke about it.
4: So he's okay telling some people, but not his dearly betrothed.
5: Okay.
6: Yeah.
4: That's a worry.
7: I know a lot of people that say, I don't want to have kids. I actually know guys that have had the snip that don't want to have kids because, and they've done that.
5: Yeah.
7: But I don't think it's taboo anymore. It's not 1950.
6: No, exactly. If they're happy to disclose, you think they'd be happy to disclose to a partner after they've had the conversation, especially when they've been together for years. Yeah. So, that's a really good point.
7: I don't think that she should be mad because he's had the sniff and like she was waiting to see if he'd change his mind.
5: Yeah.
7: But she could be mad about him just not telling her.
5: Mm. Nicole, can I just say, one of the most well-measured responses to a blind date.
6: I know, I think you should do this.
5: You should probably.
6: We should call you every week.
1: Okay, Beth's already hiring a replacement for when she goes on Matt Lee.
4: You're free once a week, Nicole?
7: once a week
4: around this time, bam.
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2: Adam, you're feeling a bit down. You're feeling a bit glum.
3: Yeah.
2: And a bit earlier in the show, you asked Jake and I if we would like to join a band with you. Mm. Have a listen.
4: Look, the best kind of bands are the ones that are formed with friends.
5: No.
4: Where your friends first.
5: No.
4: And then your band.
5: You're not going to ask me, are you?
4: I just think we don't have to do anything in front of any people.
5: I'm not doing anything. Not with you, Adam.
4: I haven't asked you to do anything yet. Just wait. I think we just hire out some rehearsal space. I know of a space. I like to practice drums in it.
5: Yeah.
4: We hire out some space and we just have a little jam, the three of us.
5: No.
2: I can't.
5: I've got no time.
2: I'm just not musical in any capacity.
4: Yeah, but you've got to start somewhere. Neither was I once.
2: What would I do? Like, what? Bass, I can't sing.
4: Bass guitars?
2: You've got a clip of me trying to sing.
4: I've always got this ready to go.
2: Here we go. We're back again.
4: That's
2: me trying to sing Backstreet Boys.
4: That's lovely. Yeah, actually, it's a good point. You could sing in the band.
2: No, what I'm saying is I can't sing.
4: Maybe I could do some vocals too. I could cover for you. Listen to me at Bandyoke.
2: Oh, yeah.
4: On stage at Molly Malone's.
5: This is crazy.
4: So what do you guys say? We just have a little jam? I mean, it's...
5: No, I'm good, eh?
4: Is it really that hard? An hour out of your day...
2: I just can't. I just don't know how.
4: Basically, four strings. Easy.
2: Yeah, I know. Like, and I just don't know if I've got the finger mobility to do it. I just don't know.
4: Finger mobility.
2: Yeah, it comes down to finger mobility. Sebastian's giving us a call. Yeehaw, Sebastian.
6: Hi, Donnie. Hey, I just wanted to say, some friend you are.
4: Exactly.
6: Is Adam there?
4: Yeah, I'm here, mate. Yeah.
6: Hey, I'll jam with you, buddy.
4: Will you really?
6: Yeah.
2: What do you jam at? What's your jam, Sebastian?
6: What is my jam? I should point out I don't actually play any musical instruments whatsoever.
4: Okay, he's ready to 2 foot jump in like that. How's your singing skills?
6: Actually, quite okay, according to myself.
4: Give us something.
6: Yeah, that's not going to happen.
4: Doesn't want to jam. Talking about jamming.
2: I had an opportunity to jam, refused to jam. That's what I'm hearing here.
4: Okay.
2: So you think me and Jake are just being rude, Sebastian?
6: A little bit, yeah.
2: What do you think of Jake?
5: I don't want to jam.
2: Give us the only
5: jam I want to jam on my toast.
4: I'm going to have to ask you to leave.
2: Jesus, turn off his mic.
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1: In the first month of new e-mobility device laws, we've already seen police seize 4 non-compliant e-bikes. 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
10: Good morning, I'm Bethany Ross here with your local news. Well, a Townsville man has been jailed over a shocking nine-month campaign of domestic violence that left his partner with a shattered eye socket, fractured jaw and multiple broken bones. The Bulletin reporting Jinjawa Ross pleaded guilty to 11 offences. He's received a four-year sentence, with Ross now eligible for parole in December of 2026. Meanwhile, residents are being encouraged here in Townsville to join the rest of Australia in a 9-kilometre walk tomorrow morning as we mark World Suicide Prevention Day. Each kilometre does represent one out of nine Aussies who lose their lives to suicide every day. Dr. Anna Brooks from Lifeline says the nationwide event does bring people together.
11: Human connection is incredibly protective. By getting people physically to come together, walk together, it's an enormous visual sign of the support that's out there for people who are doing it tough, but it's also a real life opportunity to show what human connection looks like.
10: There is a walk happening at 5:45 a.m. at the Strand tomorrow. And you can check out the Out of the Shadows website for more details. In other news, a push to find more homes for local animals as breeding season gets underway. Townsville's Animal Care and Adoption Centre has been cutting dog and cat adoption fees by 50% until September 26.
12: Spring, love is in the air. We're just getting an influx of animals at the moment. They often come with baggage. It's a second chance for them.
10: Celeste Tinsley, the animal care officer, speaking to Seven there. The centre says that all animals are temperament assessed and prepared for rehoming. Appointments can be made by calling the centre. And finally, to sport now, Cowboys co-captain Ruben Cotter has been cleared to play in Saturday's elimination final after successfully downgrading his high tackle charge at the NRL judiciary. Cotter was found guilty, but the grade 2 charge was reduced to grade 1, meaning a fine instead of suspension. The Cowboys will take on the Cronulla Sutherland Sharks at Allianz on Saturday night.
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13: Hi, I'm Phoebe Humphrey. Labor is facing a fight when it comes to our social media feeds. The My Feed, My Way laws would force social media giants to let their users opt out of online algorithms. The coalition claims it censors free speech, while the Greens want an opt-in model. A second child has died following a horror crash outside of Melbourne. An 11-year-old boy who was airlifted to hospital died overnight after the four-wheel drive rolled yesterday. A 7-year-old girl died at the scene while 5 other children were injured. The female driver was also taken to hospital. The dad of 2 Aussie brothers killed in Mexico is set to testify. 3 local men are on trial following the deaths of Jake and Callum Robinson and their American friend, who were on a surfing trip in 2024. Mum Deborah was supposed to give evidence on day 1, but the court deemed it unnecessary. And Prince George has started his first day of high school at his dad's old stomping ground. Prince William and Kate walked their eldest son into Eton College.
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13: In sport, Tom Liberatore has opened up about his decision to retire from AFL. The Bulldogs Premiership star departs the game after 283 matches, citing ongoing health concerns as his main reason. He's told Seven what he plans to do with his spare time.
14: Play a bit of golf, just hang out with my son a bit more,
13: And the Cowboys gamble at the NRL judiciary is paid off. Reuben Cotter is free to play in Saturday's elimination final against the Sharks after successfully having his careless high tackle charge downgraded. That's the latest news and sport.
14: Who's a bloody good bloke? 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
10: Your forecast for Townsville today, showers with tops of near 27 degrees and a medium chance of rain all throughout the morning and afternoon. Light winds turning east to northeasterly. Tomorrow partly cloudy but mostly dry with a slight chance of rain on the coast. That's the latest news, sport and weather. 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

0: From the corner of Sturt and Stanley, across Townsville and North Queensland, this is Adam.
1: Donny, I still can't believe how much money you spend on your hair.
0: And Donny.
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1: Yeah, welcome to Wednesday, the 9th of September. It's 6 past 6, Adam and Donny, show number 176. My name is Adam, just stepping out onto the moon right now. Donny's forgotten his space helmet, so he's got to stay in the rocket ship. And Beth, he's beaming local news back to Houston.
3: Wow.
1: Good morning,
3: good
1: guys.
3: Morning.
2: Wow, very spacey.
3: Astronauts today.
2: Is there something spacey going on?
1: No. Just a bit of fun, mate.
2: Kevin or otherwise.
1: Just a bit of fun, mate.
2: No.
1: Just a bit of fun.
2: Mate, no, I know yesterday you were very, very nervous about your back at training.
1: Yeah, well, I was just like, doing...
2: Straight in.
1: Yeah, thank you for asking. I was very excited for you to ask. Yeah, I'm doing training for the Breaking Point Challenge that goes on in October. I'm going to be dropped into the bush, do a series of physical, mental challenges for 30 straight hours.
2: Yeah.
1: I'm doing training once a week. I thought maybe I should skip this week just to give my back a week of recovery, you know what I mean? So I can get back at it. But you know what? I did go to the training because you two said no.
2: Yeah.
1: You got to go.
3: We clarified that was not medical opinion.
2: No.
3: That was just our opinion. We thought that your back was probably going to be sore regardless. So maybe go and do things and just like take care of your back while you exercise.
2: Just make some adjustments to the class rather than no class.
3: Exactly.
2: Did you make any adjustments whatsoever?
1: Oh, I didn't make any adjustments, Coward. No.
2: He's too scared. He's scared of the instructors. He's scared. He's scared.
3: They're
2: scared.
3: They're so
2: back.
3: Wonderful.
1: No, they make me hurt.
2: Yeah.
3: What did they make you do?
2: Oh, I loved when he came in this morning. He goes, "Oh, this high intensity crap."
1: Yeah.
2: Like every type of training for the last decade.
3: What did they make you do?
1: All of it, Beth.
3: All of it.
1: The bikes, the rowers.
2: Were you hoping for a low intensity class last night?
1: Yes, that'd be nice.
3: Was it burpees?
1: There were a couple.
3: Like
1: not as many as there has been in the past, but there were still like heavy balls, chin-ups.
2: I love
1: dangling.
2: How much he hates burpees.
1: Yeah, I don't like it.
2: I'd stop telling people that so much because then they're just going to make you do them more.
1: I don't care.
2: Like we said to you yesterday, yearn for the burpee. Make the burpee yours.
3: Yeah.
1: I don't want to lie, though. Do you know what I mean? I want to be honest with them and say, no, I don't like them. Don't make me do them.
2: No, but I mean, actually just get good at them so that overcome.
3: Yeah, what does your training look like outside of the Tuesday group sessions?
2: Yeah.
1: Castle Hill walks.
2: How often a week do you reckon?
1: Well, the back's been sore, so they've been putting the back burner. But I was doing a couple of weeks. I'll get back.
2: Yeah.
1: My back is okay this morning.
2: That's good.
1: Before the training last night.
2: We're all freaking out.
1: We did a couple of cat-cows. I think the cat-cows helped.
3: Yes.
1: Did a bit of opening the gate.
2: Yeah, you opened the gate up, did you?
1: Yeah.
2: That's good gear.
1: So I think doing that before it helped. I mean, it's not perfect. The back's still got a little bit of a twinge to it.
3: And I mean, it's all for such a good cause. As you mentioned before, you're doing it in October. You're going to be dropped in the bush. But you're raising money for kids' childhood brain cancer research. So no matter how much you hurt, you just know those families are hurting so much more. Mm. And you can push through for 30 hours.
1: Yeah,
3: we believe
1: hopefully.
3: In you.
1: Yeah, thanks.
2: I've got to talk about this a little bit later on this morning. I don't know if I broke the law or a bylaw, I don't know, but I'm a bad boy officially.
3: Oh gosh.
2: Yesterday I received a breach notice.
3: Of what?
2: Oh, I can't wait for this. This is official. This has sent me to the moon.
3: Oh,
2: do you remember a few months ago I spoke about a washing line on my balcony at my apartment?
3: Oh no.
2: Oh buddy. Oh, buddy, we'll talk about this a bit later on, but a washing line has come back.
1: Yeah.
2: I desperately needed to wash my clothes. A breach notice.
1: It's elevated.
2: A breach notice. I can't wait to talk about this because the way that they have suggested I deal with this, Beth, you're going to love this. We'll do it a bit later, but up next, speaking about the Breaking Point Challenge for the Cure.
1: Yeah, a couple of competitors, Aaron and Gary, are coming in to talk about their journey so far. Aaron's actually on my team, Beth.
3: Yeah, I know. He's great.
1: Yeah, sorry to Aaron.
3: He'll have to carry.
1: When you've got a weak team member, it means more for the other
2: right,
1: team members.
2: Right.
1: So they'll be in next.
2: How's his back?
1: I think it's fine.
2: Yeah, cool.
1: Yeah, I think he's doing just fine. Adam and Dottie, Star 1063.

0: Fire Boys, Run to Paradise, Star 106.3, Adam and Donnie for Snooze Townsville. It's amazing what a little snooze can do. The Breaking Point Challenge is coming up this October. It's all about raising money for The Cure Starts Now to help prevent childhood brain cancer. It's 30 hours of straight physical and mental challenges for a whole group of people, including myself and including Aaron and Gary, who are with us right now. We had a hard night's training last night at Active Aitken Vale, so I'm sure we're all sore. Guys, I don't know, we're about 6 weeks out. How are you guys feeling about the challenge in October?
1: I'm scared shitless.
2: Are you?
1: Yeah.
2: Thanks for the honesty.
3: Yeah, that's good stuff.
2: Me too, mate.
3: That's good stuff. So this is definitely the hardest thing that I've ever done in my life.
2: Don't say that.
3: Without a question, but also the most rewarding thing that I've ever done in my life. And you guys have come in this year, absolutely thumped our fundraising efforts. You do have an extra 10, so whatever. Not that it's competition.
2: Donnie, settle down.
4: But there is a competition, isn't there?
3: Yeah.
4: 2025 versus 2026.
3: But how have you found, at least at the very least, the training so far every Tuesday night with the crew?
4: It's been tense, but I have to admit I love it.
3: Okay.
4: Like, turning up every week. For me, the profound experience is the sense of community.
3: Mm-hmm.
4: Fighting for brave kids with brain cancers, really, you know, the fundamentals, but, you know, the sense of community and the sense of turning up for each other, and I'm just loving that part.
2: The high fives.
3: Yeah. The high fives.
2: Yeah. Like,
1: plenty of high fives.
3: Since Adam has come into the challenge, because our newsreader Beth has fallen pregnant with a beautiful baby girl.
2: Yeah.
3: He's had about a month and a half to get himself ready. At the training sessions that he does show up to, how has he been going?
1: I reckon you rolled into probably the toughest session that we did on your first or second session.
2: That was horrible,
1: mate. That was very, very hard.
2: Yeah.
1: Adam and I are in the same group, in the same team.
2: So. Sorry about that. You're gonna have to pick up the slack.
1: No, it's all right. We keep a close eye on you, but you're getting better. You're getting fitter.
3: Thank you. I'm going to be in Thailand for the majority of the challenge, which I find hilarious.
2: Some friend.
3: But what do you guys know? And do you find it? I found one of the hard things about the fundraising, obviously not the Cure Starts Now, that sells itself, but trying to convince people and tell them what you're going to do when you've got no idea what's in store for you for 30 hours. Has that been difficult when trying to go around town and be like, hey, can you please donate? Has it been hard not knowing what you're going to be doing?
4: I've been quite surprised at how easy it has been to raise money.
3: Mm-hmm.
4: And whether it's part of a bigger sort of picture around sort of charity, community, getting out there, being fit, it's a mixture of a number of things. So, like, the narrative is different almost every day.
3: Yep. And is there anyone you want to shout out? Anyone that's come on board and helped you out early on? Or get you, I don't know how many spots you've sold on your shirts. Anyone that you want to say thank you to?
4: Clearing Park, for me, has been, like, a massive sponsor. Like, I had a...
3: Not a lot of money running around that joint. That's...
4: Ladies' Day. Yeah. They've been a huge sponsor for me.
0: Anything you guys are particularly worried about, like a specific fear or a weakness you think you have that might come up at the actual challenge?
1: For me, it's probably just the time on feet. It's 30 hours in the same pair of shoes, the same pair of socks. We did a 3-hour hike around Palaranda the other day, and I had two gnarly blisters.
3: Ooh.
1: So 30 hours doing whatever the hell we're going to do is, that worries me.
3: What worries me is you don't have your mind in the right place. It's the chafe that's going to get you. It's the chafe that's going to get you.
1: I'm so scared of chafe.
3: Mate, there was one guy in my year, Jalen Feeney. He used to play for the Blackhawks, right? Fullback at the Blackhawks. He's still over there now. And Fez was so confident in his pair of underpants. Like, I was so nervous the whole time.
1: I was doing whatever the hell we're going to do is, yeah, that.

0: bleeding in parts that you shouldn't be bleeding. All I can stress you enough is, I know you've already done the rounds with a few different sponsors. Hit up 3B, hit up some different shave cream companies and ask them to donate, because once you start, it's all over from there. But definitely get those shoes worn.
1: It's all right. You're in my team. You can have some of my jelly. I'll bring the jelly.
0: He's never too far away from Vaseline.
2: Will you put it on me, please?
1: Of course, we're teammates.
0: Guys, thank you so much for coming, and please donate to these guys. This is an amazing cause. You'll be able to watch the whole thing online for the whole weekend. I cannot wait to see you guys out there. Thank you so much for coming in.
3: Thanks, guys.
2: Thank you.
1: 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It's Adam and Donnie, Star 106.3.
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0: Alex Warren, Fever Dream, Star 106.3. It is Adam and Donny. I saw Alex Warren last weekend. Yeah. Now, I just want to clarify something because I've got a bit of grief from people because I gave him a 7 out of 10, and to me,
1: that is actually good in hindsight. It just feels like I think we're just so accustomed to everything being perfect all the time.
0: I thought it was a good show. It was a great show.
1: 7 out of 10 is not bad.
0: Yeah, but like, not bad. It wasn't just you. I got a lot of grief around this building.
1: Yeah.
0: Like, what? So 7 out of 10?
1: Yeah.
0: Huh? I'm like, oh, I meant it as a good thing. I really thought it was a good show. And for someone that's a casual fan, I only know the hits.
1: Okay.
0: I learned a lot
1: the
0: more.
1: The more you're explaining it, the more we're starting to think you hate Alex Warren.
0: No.
1: So
0: no,
1: you hate him. You hate him. You hate Alex.
0: 7 out of 10 is a good thing.
1: Seems like a nice kid.
0: All right, we're going to go to local news before I do any more damage.
1: On the other side of that, we got weird news. Our Daily Dribble, our own newspaper, we pick the front page every single day. A heist has taken place overseas, and I believe a mistake has been stolen.
0: A mistake has been stolen?
1: 400 pounds of something has been stolen,
0: right.
1: And I can't help but feel like these guys hit the wrong truck. They just had to have hit the wrong truck.
0: All right, I'm excited. Adam and Donny Star 106.3. That's after news.
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6: Good morning. I'm Bethany Ross here with your local news. Well, first up, Ergon's urging renovators, landscapers and property owners here in Townsville to stay clear of overhead power lines. The warning does follow 85 excavator strikes across Queensland's power network, including in Alligator Creek and Kerwin last year. Area manager Chris Pell says if you're unsure, get advice before you start working.
7: Number one is look up. You need to be able to see any mains overhead if you think you're going to be close. We have a really good system where we can do safety advice for companies or for individuals or builders, whoever. We'll get somebody out to your site and we'll be able to let you know how close you can get to our mains safely.
6: Uber is coming to Heronvale down in Bowen. The rideshare service is preparing to launch across 11 more regional Queensland towns and the company is looking for local drivers to sign up ahead of the rollout. In other news, Townsville's most diverse youth council has been appointed with 11 young leaders selected from a record 37 applications. Almost half speak a language other than English with representation across First Nations, multicultural and disability communities. Law student Abdul Masumbuko has been elected youth mayor with Jackson Anderson as deputy. Meanwhile, we're also being encouraged to walk 9 kilometres tomorrow for World Suicide Prevention Day. You can walk anywhere on your own or with family and friends or join one organised by Lifeline. There is one leaving from the Strand at 6:45 tomorrow. Anna Brooks from Lifeline says the walk helps raise awareness.
8: Very sadly, each and every day in Australia, we lose 9 lives to suicide. The 9 kilometres is a reflection of that fact and also an opportunity for us to reflect on the importance of everyone being aware of this issue and working together to make it okay to reach out for help.
6: And finally to sport now, Reuben Cotter will line up against the Sharks this weekend with the NRL judiciary downgrading his high tackle charge to grade 1. The Cowboys forward had pled not guilty to the original grade 2 charge and the downgrade means he avoids a 2-match ban. The elimination final kicks off at Allianz Stadium at 7:50 p.m.
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9: Hi, I'm Phoebe Humphrey. The death toll from a horror crash outside of Melbourne has climbed to 2, with an 11-year-old boy losing his fight for life in hospital overnight. A 7-year-old girl died at the scene yesterday when an 8-seater four-wheel drive lost control. 5 other children were injured while the female driver is in hospital for observation. The Deputy Governor of the Reserve Bank has spoken about the challenges of getting inflation under control ahead of the next board meeting at the end of the month. There's a growing fear the RBA will use it to inflict a 4th rate hike for the year. Andrew Houser telling 7:30 inflation is still too high.
10: And that's why we raise interest rates 3 times at the beginning of this year. And the question now, frankly, for us is, have we done enough or is more needed?
9: And hundreds of flights have been grounded at airports across the UK. An air traffic control issue is affecting Heathrow and Gatwick airports. The issue has since been resolved, but there are expected to be knock-on delays.
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9: In sport, relief for the Cowboys with Ruben Cotter, free to play in Saturday night's elimination final against the Sharks. The co-captain successfully had his high tackle charge downgraded at the NRL judiciary last night. The Western Bulldogs will reportedly go all in trying to recruit Brownlow medalist Matt Rowell if they miss out on Zach Butters in the off-season. And Aryna Sabalenka is a step closer to becoming the first woman to win the US Open 3 times since Serena Williams. The world number one has surged into the semis with a win over Linda Nuskova. That's the latest news and sport.
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6: The forecast for Townsville today, showers with tops of near 27 degrees and a medium chance of rain all throughout the morning and afternoon. Light winds turning east to northeasterly. Tomorrow partly cloudy but mostly dry with a slight chance of rain on the coast. That's the latest news, sport and weather. 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
16: Yeehaw, happy Wednesday, 6:37. It's Adam and Donnie, and tomorrow is Are You OK Day. I didn't realise that it snuck up like this, but tomorrow it's all about reminding people you can check in on your friends, your colleagues, ask Are You OK? But, of course, part of their message is every day is Are You OK Day. Nothing stopping you from asking it today. And the website to find out more, including, you know, if you find it hard to ask these questions, there's some advice there on their website as well. Are You OK? The letters areyouok.org.au.
17: Yeah, please, please reach out to your friends as much as you can. And also checking in on yourself.
16: Yeah.
17: It's the back end of the year.
16: Ask it to yourself.
17: You would have been trucking since who knows when. Yep. Now everyone's focusing on December. It's so easy to just get caught up in everything. Just
16: and sometimes, I don't know. Pause. I don't know if you're like this, but sometimes I don't realise I'm not okay until I crack.
17: Yeah.
16: So maybe if you ask yourself that before you get to that
17: point. Am I about to crack?
16: Yeah.
17: Maybe.
16: Just speaking from experience, like that happens to me, and I probably should have asked myself that before I get to the cracking point.
17: 100%. You know? 100%. Very well said, Ads. Now, up next, our world of obscure news, the Daily Dribble. A heist has gone down in Egypt, of all places, on a highway.
16: Okay.
17: And I can't help but feel like they've hit the wrong truck.
16: Right,
17: 4 tons of something has been stolen.
16: Oh.
17: I'll tell you what it is next, but they had to have got the wrong truck here.
16: Okay.
17: I refuse to believe this was the plan.
16: Let's do it after Gym Class Heroes, Stereo Hearts, Star 106.3. It's Adam.

0: Star 106.3, it's Adam and Donnie. 22 degrees in Townsville currently. 28 is going to be our top today. There could be a shower or two. It's time for weird news.
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2: Can't help but feel like this heist that's gone down in Egypt, which is on the front page of our Daily Dribble, they've hit the wrong truck here. It's been described as something like out of a Fast and Furious movie. A six-man gang has targeted a refrigerated delivery truck speeding down the Cairo Ismailia desert road in Egypt. And as they have jumped onto the hood of this moving pickup truck and started transferring boxes of frozen chicken.
0: Mm-hmm.
2: Now that can't be right, right?
0: Why not?
2: What is anybody doing with, they successfully grabbed 105 kilos of a potential 4 tons of poultry. that's what tells me that, you know, if a truck is carrying 4 tons of something and you have six guys, you jump on the hood of this truck while it's moving down the highway and start offloading it and you stop at 100 kilograms.
0: Yeah.
2: You've hit the wrong truck, right?
0: You think so?
2: Like, if they're thinking that they're getting cash and you chuck it back to your truck, you crack that sucker open.
0: Yep.
2: The world's flying past at 100 miles an hour, and you're like, let me just see how much cash we got missing. And then it's just chicken. Frozen chicken.
0: I'm concerned. What vehicle did they have? Did they have their own refrigeration?
2: Well, this is the thing.
0: Those chickens are going to go off real soon, real quick.
2: I know that it's like cause he lives and stuff, but surely it's not that bad.
0: But do you think they will, after cash, do you think they thought that the refrigerated truck had cash, or you thought it was maybe cooked chicken?
2: Oh, I don't think
0: KFC.
2: I don't know what they were looking for, but there's no way it was chicken. The fact that they've only taken 100 kilos of the stuff.
0: Yeah.
2: Like, you don't take six men to steal 100 kilos of chicken.
0: Yeah.
2: And I can just imagine, like, they've busted this thing open, they see that it's just frozen chicken, they see they don't have a refrigeration truck, and they just go, George, get him.
0: Yeah, bored.
2: Steven, come on, we've hit the wrong one. Damn it!
0: Yeah, did they ever catch him, or, like, are they on the run?
2: They're on the run still right now, but yeah.
0: So do you reckon, like, straight after that, they hit the correct truck?
2: Well, the correct truck.
0: Yeah.
2: Well, to be fair, and you're right, I don't know what the correct truck is.
0: Yeah.
2: Flying down the Cairo Highway, I don't know what it is. But you seem a bit reserved in coming along this journey with me, assuming that they weren't meant to steal 100 kilos of frozen chicken.
0: Well, I mean, how much?
2: It just doesn't.
0: 100 kilos, how much is a chicken a kilo? You could make a bit of money off the frozen.
2: No, as long as they had chicken a kilo in 2026.
0: They had a couple of Eskies in the back there of their own. They chuck the chicken in, resell it on the black market, frozen chicken, for a cheaper price.
2: Well, that's the problem. They're selling it for cheaper than the supermarkets, and it's definitely not worth it.
0: Well,
2: it's not even worth the fuel.
0: But they still got it for free, right?
2: Yeah,
0: any money's a profit.
2: But when you have to split it up between all the...
0: No, I'm on their side.
2: No,
0: I think it's a genius heist.
2: The other thing is, how is the split on the heist? Because if they're splitting this thing into six, you're not even getting 25 kilos of chicken each.
0: Well...
2: Like, that's no good.
0: Well, how much would that be? It's still a couple of hundred.
2: The street value of chicken breast is $1,100.
0: $1,100.
2: 100 kilos.
0: Is that supermarket price or is that black market
2: that's
0: price?
2: That's supermarket price.
0: Check the dark web.
2: I don't have access to the dark web.
0: Sure you don't, mate. Adam and Donnie, Star 863. This is Cherry Bomb's version of You Ought to Know.

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1: Going to bring our newsreader Bethany Ross in next, Adam, because I need to ask you two, and you listening as well, am I being a wuss? That's a question that can normally get answered very quickly with an unequivocal yes.
0: Mm.
1: More often than not, that's a big yes. But I have beef, it appears, with the people that own my building.
0: Oh,
1: I don't
0: scary.
1: Know how this has happened. This isn't the first time this has happened, is what I'm finding out.
0: They own your roof.
1: They own me, by the sounds of things right now. They absolutely got me in a bind. I want to know, am I being a massive wuss about this, or do I have a leg to stand on?
0: Okay.
1: We'll bring Beth in next, because she is really the voice of reason.
0: Yeah,
1: here.
0: That's right. Adam.
1: You'll just fire me up.
0: Donny Stardew 6-3.

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0: No Doubt, Just a Girl. Star 106.3, Adam and Donnie. After 7 o'clock, our $10,000 ATM is back on. Whee! If you've registered to the website for some extra cash, listen out, we may be calling your name. But before we get there, Donnie, tell us about this beef.
1: I need to ask you, Adam, you, Beth, and you in your car right now, am I a massive wuss? I can't help but feel like the answer to that question, more often than not, is an unequivocal yes. I have wuss tendencies. I have whingy tendencies.
2: That's okay.
1: I know this about
2: That's
1: myself.
2: All right.
1: This is an ongoing saga that, well, it's not an ongoing saga. This has happened once,
0: yep.
1: And now for a second time it's okay. happened. And I wasn't meaning to step on anyone's toes, but a few months ago I told you guys that I left an air dryer on my balcony.
2: When you say air dryer, like do you mean like a clothes horse?
1: Like a clothes horse on my balcony with a few clothes, few T-shirts and button-up shirts on it.
0: Yep.
1: And I got told by the people that own the building where I live, you can't do that.
0: Why?
1: Can't have a clothes horse on your balcony.
0: But that's your home.
1: Hey.
0: You pay for that home.
1: I know this.
0: You pay rent for that balcony as well as the lounge room.
1: For the last 6 months or so, I've been a very good little boy. I haven't done it.
0: Yeah.
1: But then on Sunday night, I desperately needed some clothes for work the next morning. Mm-hmm. I hadn't washed out, so I put the clothes dryer back on the balcony, breaking the law. And then yesterday, my girlfriend was at my house and she was going to get some of her food, and someone pulled up to her on a golf bag and goes, "Oi! That clothes dryer's back on the balcony." It was the people that owned the building.
0: Oh, just coming up to you as a tenant.
1: And then goes, Lou goes to him, "Well, I don't know where we're meant to hang our clothes.
2: Yeah. Mm.
1: Hang them inside." Oh, that's a bit musty, isn't it, if we do that?
0: Can be, yeah.
1: And then they said, "Well, there's a communal clothesline." There's a communal clothesline.
0: It sounds like you're in prison.
1: Downstairs, there is a communal clothesline. So we live on the third story, stairs only. And apparently somewhere downstairs is a communal clothesline.
2: Wow, where it's just free for
1: so
2: all.
1: So that nobody puts their clothes
0: what
1: on.
0: What you need
1: and
0: to
1: I
0: do.
1: I can't stress this enough. I wasn't hanging them over the balcony, banisters or anything like that. This is on the balcony on the third story up where you have to directly look up at it.
0: Once in 3 months.
1: Once in 6 months.
0: Yeah.
1: For 12 hours.
2: I mean, you've got to give this guy credit. He's doing his job. He's pretty on it, isn't he?
0: Spying on you every day.
2: Well, I mean, first of all, I don't think the communal clothesline is weird. I've lived in many apartment blocks where there's been a big communal clothesline. And it's just kind of a gamble that no one's going to take your underwear or something. It's a little bit uncomfortable.
1: I just couldn't imagine hanging my clothes like three stories below me and just be like, "Oh, they're there in the morning."
0: Yeah.
2: I think it's insane, though, that you were not allowed to put a small 1 by 1 meter clothes horse on your balcony that no one can really see. It'd be different if you were like doing like the Italian nonna thing and like hanging them out between apartments.
1: If you're hanging your bed sheets over the balcony and stuff like that, it's a bit of an eyesore.
2: It looks
1: can't
2: a bit messy. But surely not a clothes horse.
0: With some shirts. Now, you pay rent for this to be your home. You pay them.
1: Now.
0: You're their boss.
2: Yeah.
0: You're paying them.
2: Have you gone back and looked at your rental agreement?
1: Yeah, it's in the.
2: It's
1: in the bylaws of the. Who writes these bylaws for the?
2: This is
1: how
2: insane.
1: Bored are you?
2: Actually,
1: that you
2: crazy.
1: Write
2: I think you strike. I think you protest.
1: I don't want to get kicked out. That's the other. That's the other. That's
2: Can
1: the,
2: they
1: got
2: kick you.
1: You
2: out?
1: They got you where they. Were. I got issued
0: for a close.
1: I got issued a breach notice. A breach notice.
2: What?
1: This is what's so scary. It's like they got you. Like. It's my home. It's
0: they
1: a
0: actually,
1: roof over my head.
0: There are actual
1: and
0: laws.
1: And I'm freaking out about this.
0: You can call the tenants union. Like, they actually don't have you as much as they like to make you think. They're like relying on you not
1: signing
0: back.
1: I'm under the
0: back.
1: Thumb here.
0: Call the tenants union. It's free.
1: I'm not going to do that,
2: There we go.
1: That,
2: a bit
1: I?
2: Of advice.
1: I might. I don't
0: I've
1: know.
0: Had to do it myself before.
1: Because, again, like, I don't want to fight. I just want to dry my clothes. I just don't want to wear wet undies.
0: Well, how about
1: that's,
0: you?
1: That's where I'm at. You know what I mean?
0: Fight like, for your right to dry your clothes, and then we can all dry our clothes.
1: I don't want a big Barney here. I don't want to have a beef with whoever it is that pulled up yesterday and had a go at Lou. I just want to dry my clothes every 6 months.
2: No, I want to fight.
0: Yeah, so do I.
2: Yeah.
1: So you guys,
2: Adam and I are
1: you guys think it's crazy, right?
2: Insane.
1: Okay, cool. So I'm not being a wuss.
0: It's wrong.
1: And so I shouldn't just fall on my sword and use the commuter wash line.
0: No, I wouldn't.
2: It's a gamble.
0: Adam and Donnie, Star 106.3.
3: Will and Woody for the drive home. 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
5: Very good morning. Traffic's under speed on Wilcox Street through Cosgrove. Just a little bit of build-up around Ingham Road, but moving well through Garvin and Currajong. A good run through Herbert Park and Misterton on Charters Tower Road and Ross Road through Mundingburra, Acabar and Cranbrook. 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
6: Good morning, I'm Bethany Ross here with your local news. Well, a 23-year-old man has been sentenced to 4 years jail for a brutal pattern of domestic violence. The bulletin porting Jinjawa Ross has served more than 14 months in custody already and will be eligible for parole in December 2026. Judge Ian Dearden said the victim could have been number 29 in Australia's domestic violence death toll. In other news, a spike in excavator strikes on power lines has prompted a fresh warning from Ergon Energy. Nearly 85 incidents have been recorded across Queensland's electricity network, including in Alligator Creek and Kerwin. Area manager Chris Pell says one wrong move after hitting a power line can be fatal.
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6: As Councillor Brodie Phillips and Animal Care Officer Celeste Tinsley to 7 there, bookings at the centre are essential with appointments available Monday to Saturday. Queenslanders can also bag a bargain this Saturday as Vinnie's brings back its $10 filler bag sale. The shop is able to fill a bag with pre-loved clothing and treasures at select stores statewide, including stores at West End, Garbutt and Dirigan here in Townsville. Funds do support Queenslanders facing hardship with demand for assistance and cost of living relief up nearly 25% in the last year. And finally, to sport now, Reuben Cotter will line up against the Sharks this weekend with the NRL judiciary downgrading his high tackle charge to grade one. The Cowboys forward had pled not guilty to the original grade two charge and the downgrade means he avoids a two-match ban. The elimination final kicks off at Allianz Stadium at 7:50 p.m.
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10: Hi, I'm Phoebe Humphrey. Labor and the Coalition will clash over a crackdown on social media algorithms. The My Feed My Way laws will force tech giants to send notifications to new and current users, offering them the option to opt out of algorithms and offer them a feed of simply the accounts they follow. If the Coalition votes against the laws, the federal government could be forced to bring in tougher measures supported by the Greens. A Perth father is expected to testify today in Mexico in the murder trial of brothers Jake and Callum Robinson. The pair, along with their American friend, were killed while on a surfing trip in 2024. Martin Robinson is tipped to be called into the stand on day two, but his wife Deborah was ultimately told her testimony was no longer necessary yesterday. A manhunt has ended for the fugitive accused of attacking his brother and parents with an axe east of Melbourne. Police tracked down 48-year-old Peter O'Ryan last night and have taken him into custody. And an eighth Australian has been found safe after the flood disaster in Nepal and Tibet. 35 Aussies remain unaccounted for.
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10: In sport, Essendon is continuing its push to get James Heard back at the club. Officials have reached out to the former coach and are set to meet later this week, although Heard's not too happy that was leaked to the media shortly after.
2: When you are thinking about your future, your career, what you're going to do, you'd like to be able to do that behind closed doors to a certain extent, and you should be entitled to do that.
10: They're on Nine. And relief for the Cowboys with Reuben Cotter free to play on Saturday against the Sharks after having his high tackle charge downgraded at the NRL judiciary. That's the latest news and sport.
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6: We've got a partly cloudy Wednesday ahead in Townsville with a 60% chance of showers and temperatures reaching the high 20s. Winds should ease tonight. Tomorrow bringing 25 degrees. It'll be mostly dry with a slight coastal shower chance later in the day. That is the latest news, sport and weather. I'm Bethany Ross with Adam and Donnie on Star 106.3.
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13: I feel so alive. 9 past 7, Wednesday morning, Adam and Donnie. Yeehaw and good morning. Now, Donnie, I've got to check in with you, my friend, and dear, dear co-host.
14: Okay.
13: A close brother.
14: Yeah.
13: A brother at this stage.
14: From another mother.
13: I asked you yesterday, do me a favour, right? I'm missing playing in a band. I used to do it a long, long time ago, and I did it for many years. It was part of my identity. And I just said to you and our promotions manager, Jake, yesterday, would you like to just come into a little rehearsal space with me and have a little jam?
14: Yeah, and Jake said the only jam he likes is on his toast and maybe one of the worst burns of all time. Now, I said to you yesterday, I am pretty indifferent to this whole thing, especially since you don't have a name for our band.
13: Which is a shame, because I thought you guys would come in clutch as my friends and brothers.
14: I'll jam if we have a name. So far, the only name that's been suggested was late yesterday. Brendan got in touch, and he said the Three Stooges.
13: Yeah.
14: And then we said, I think there's copyright there. And he goes, how about the Stooge Rockers? So, currently, you're asking me to join a band called the Stooge Rockers.
13: Yeah.
14: And I'm indifferent towards that. That's where we're at. If you're asking where we're at, that's where we're at.
13: Hasn't been locked in, mate.
14: If someone else has a better name, 1-300-001-063, let me know. But as far as it's the Stooge Rockers, with Jake on the jam comment.
13: That should be easy to beat. So 1-300-001-063. Give
14: us
13: something better.
14: Before that, though, let's try and give away some money.
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14: 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We're going to read out a name. They'll have 15 minutes to reach out to us. Adam, today it's Jacinta Irvin from Ross Lee.
13: Mm.
14: She needs $250.
13: Yeah, she wants to get her 14-year-old a new bed frame, new bed base, because he's broken it and he's been sleeping on a mattress on the ground.
14: Oh, I've done that. When I was 14, I was on the mattress on the ground for a long time. Yeah. I didn't break anything. Mum and Dad just thought he doesn't need one.
13: Oh, great.
14: Put him on the ground. There's nothing worse. You know in movies where you slam the door behind you and fall on your bed?
13: Yeah.
14: Where you have to fall onto the ground.
13: Yeah, dangerous.
14: Very dramatic. It's too high.
13: It's a big drop.
14: Too high of a distance. So Jacinta Irvin, to save your son from that fate, give us a call in the next 15 minutes. We'll send you $250. But I am happy to, if we want to do it up next. Adam desperately wants to be in a band. Not that I'm joining this band.
13: Okay.
14: But if I was to join this band, what would the band be called?
13: Help me out, 1-300-001-063. We might get him over the line here.
14: I don't know.
13: You don't?
14: I don't know.
13: We'll find out after Imagine Dragons Sunday. It's Adam and

0: Thunder, Imagine Dragons, Star 106.3, Adam and Donnie. Quarter past seven, doing it for Snooze Townsville. It's amazing what a little snooze can do. I asked you, Donnie, and our promotions manager, Jake, yesterday, would you join a band with me? Just a little jam for an hour in a rehearsal space. I miss playing drums. I miss playing in a band. I used to do it all the time.
1: I feel bad because you have moved up here for us and you've left all your bandmates back in Tasmania and you're feeling a bit down, you're feeling a bit glum.
0: Yeah.
1: But the problem is, I can't sing, I can't play an instrument, neither can Jake.
0: Yeah, but that's kind of punk. Like, you don't need skill to do punk.
1: Then the other thing is we don't have a name for this band.
0: Yeah.
1: So if we were going to have a band, we really need a name. So we're on the phones right now. 1-300-00-1063. What would you call a band made up of Adam, promotions manager Jake, and myself, Donnie? Cal is there. Yeehaw, Cal.
2: Yeehaw, how you going?
1: Good. Not that I'm in this band, but if I was in this band, what do you think this band should be called?
2: Oh, look, it has to be called A Dummy.
1: A Dummy?
2: Adam and Donnie.
0: A Dummy.
1: But my name's Donnie.
2: Adam and Donnie.
0: What about if we manage to get Jake in the band, though? Then he's going to be mad or sad.
2: Well,
0: he's not represented.
2: It's going to have to be
3: A Dummy.
2: A Dummy.
0: A Dummy?
1: Jommy. All right, put down A Jommy is on the list. Thank you for the call, Cal. Will you? Let's go to Scotty and Nome. Yeehaw, Scotty.
4: Yeehaw, boys.
1: Scotty, not that I'm joining this band, but if I did join this band, what would this band be called?
4: Look, let's call it Short Custard.
1: Short Custard.
0: Short Custard. Don't you have a custard back name in your past?
1: Back in the day, I used to be called White Custard by people like Scott. And then Jake is, I guess he is categorically short. Where does Adam come into it? Is he a custard brother?
4: We can just leave him out of it.
0: I gotta be honest, I don't want to be a custard brother. Here we go to Michelle.
1: Yeehaw, Michelle.
5: Hello.
1: Michelle, I'm not in this band, but if I was in this band, what do you reckon the band should be called?
5: Star Rockers.
1: Star Rockers. There we go.
0: Star Rockers.
1: What about the Star Boys? Is there anything in that?
5: Are you boys or men?
1: Oh, jeez, that's a very introspective question that I can just do.
0: We have to go away and think about that. It's a great question.
1: What do you think, Michelle? Do you think, when you listen to this show in the morning, do you think we're boys or men?
0: Be honest.
1: The silence is deafening.
5: No comment.
1: Okay. I'm not convinced by these three. Let's keep it going. 1-300-00-1063, please. If you got a different name, where are we at? A Johnny?
0: We're Custard Brothers? We're not anywhere. I don't think we're settled on any of them. So 1-300-00-1063. It's Adam and Donnie.

0: Think About Us, Sunny Federa, DOD, Poppy Bascombe. It's Adam and Donnie. Good morning. I'm hoping to form a band with my co-host Donnie here. He's not convinced.
1: No.
0: He needs a good name.
1: I need a name to really get me up and about in the morning. So far we've had the Three Stooges, the Star Rockers, Short Custard and a Jommy. That's where we're at right now.
0: Yeah.
1: So, okay. Nowhere. Sebastian has, not to say not thank you for those calls,
0: yes,
1: of course, but Sebastian, yeehaw, mate.
2: Yeehaw, boys.
1: Sebastian, what do we reckon, bro? What would you call the band made up of promotions manager Jake, Adam, and myself, Donnie?
2: Well, it's not the most creative one I've got, but Adam's the only one willing to put in any effort, so it should just be Adam 1063.
0: Adam 1063.
1: Okay. So, a new type of listener has emerged over the last few months.
0: Have we got an Adam fan
1: here? These Adam apologists have come out of the woodwork and they're starting to infiltrate this program.
0: Hey,
1: they have come out of nowhere.
0: Sebastian, do you want to play indoor cricket tonight? By the way, while I get to
1: you? Don't get ahead of yourself. He's biting off more than he can chew. All right. So the name suggestion is Adam 1063.
0: I like it, Sebastian. Thank you for your support and continued support for Team Adam. Good on you.
2: See you at
0: cricket. Yeah, all right. See you there. Wildcats. We got Julian on as well. Julian, yeehaw.
3: Yeehaw.
1: What do you reckon, Julian? I'm not in this band, but if I was, what should it be called?
3: Mate, what do you reckon about the soggy undies?
0: Why? I'm going to play indoor cricket tonight, by the way, while I get to you.
1: Don't get ahead of yourself. He's biting up more than...

0: to be either of those.
1: Doesn't have to have anything to do with.
0: What do you mean either of those?
2: I don't make the rules. I just enforce them.
0: Julian, they're on the list.
1: Yeah, let's chuck
0: them
1: on.
0: Do you
1: then.
0: Want both of them on the list, or do you have a favourite?
2: No, it has to be the soggy undies.
0: Okay. Yeah, obviously it has to.
1: Well, that's jot that one down, mate.
0: Yeah, I'm writing it down right
2: good
0: now.
2: Good on you, Colin.
1: Jeez, good on you.
0: Julian, have a cracker.
2: Eric.
1: Thank
0: Jeez,
1: you.
0: Jeez, how are we further away with another two suggestions?
1: There's no bad ideas in a brainstorm.
0: We'll bring this back later this morning because you want an answer from Jake and I whether we'll be in this band.
1: Yeah, by the end
0: and
1: of the show,
0: I
1: please.
0: And I simply cannot join without a name.
1: Okay, Adam and Donnie, Star 106.3.
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0: 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Good morning, it's Star 106.3, 729. Before we get you to the news, we've got to update our ATM. 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
6: Well, traffic's been gradually building. Wilcox Street inbounds through Cosgrove and Mount Louisa, especially both ways around the Roebuck zones. Minor delays through Garvin around Duckworth Street and University Road, underspeed both ways through Annandale around MacArthur Drive. 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I'm Brad. More traffic in 30 minutes on Star 106.3.
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12: Good morning, I'm Bethany Ross here with your local news. Well, a Townsville man has been jailed over a shocking nine-month campaign of domestic violence. The Bulletin reporting Jinjawa Ross pleaded guilty to 11 offences and he's received a four-year sentence. Ross will be eligible for parole in December 2020. 26. In other news, Uber's calling on locals down in Bowen, especially Mount Buckley, who might be looking for some extra income to sign up to become drivers. The rideshare service is preparing to roll out in the area, as well as 10 other regional towns in Queensland, offering locals more ways to get around and more ways to earn money. Meanwhile, Lifeline's calling Aussies to join tomorrow's Walk Out of the Shadows event. The walk, marking World Suicide Prevention Day, is 9 kilometres long in recognition of the 9 Aussies who are lost to suicide daily. Spokesperson Anna Brooks says Lifeline supports people every day.
2: Every single day, we have around 4,000 people reaching out for support to our helpline services. So there's a lot of people reaching out for support and a lot of amazing crisis supporters who are providing that through Lifeline.
12: There is a walk leaving from the Strand at 9:45 tomorrow morning for any locals looking to get involved. In other news, Vinnie's is rolling out its $10 filler bag sale across Queensland this Saturday, giving shoppers a chance to stock up on clothing and unique finds while supporting locals doing it tough. All proceeds help fund food assistance, housing support and emergency relief, with the charity saying that cost of living pressures have driven a sharp rise in demand. Townsville shoppers can head to a store in West End, Garbutt or Dirigan. And finally, Jeremiah Nanai must prove his fitness today to take his place in the Cowboys' sudden-death clash with the Sharks at Allianz Stadium on Saturday. The 23-year-old injured his MCL late in the win over the Tigers. Payton says that Neem is locked in, Leibart's back on the wing, and Ruben Cotter has also been cleared to play after downgrading his high tackle charge.
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13: Hi, I'm Phoebe Humphrey. The Coalition claims new social media laws that would force tech giants to offer users to opt out of addictive algorithms is a form of censorship. The federal government says platforms would be subject to $100 million fines under the proposed digital duty of care, but Shadow Attorney General Michaelia Cash has told Seven it's not up to the PM.
14: Who should actually be in control of what you see online? Should it be you as an Australian, or should it be the Albanese government?
13: A second child has died following a horror crash outside of Melbourne. An 11-year-old boy who was airlifted to hospital died overnight after the four-wheel drive rolled yesterday. A 7-year-old girl died at the scene while 5 other children were also injured. The female driver was also taken to hospital. And the Nine papers are reporting the woman at the centre of investigations into an alleged sexual assault involving Sydney Swans players has provided a fresh statement to police. The players have denied any criminal wrongdoing and no charges have been laid.
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13: In sport, team sheets for the opening week of the NRL finals are in, with the Roosters recalling the 9 players they rested against Souths for Sunday's qualification clash with Penrith. Panthers fullback Dylan Edwards telling Fox he's confident they can turn the tables on the Chooks after losing their last encounter by 6 points.
15: Yeah, we learned a few lessons. We were able to review the game and work on some things that we needed to address.
13: And Essendon are in talks to lock in a contract extension for Nick Martin. The 25-year-old is out of contract at the end of next year. That's the latest news and sport.
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12: We've got a partly cloudy Wednesday ahead in Townsville with a 60% chance of showers and temperatures reaching the high 20s. Wind should ease tonight, tomorrow bringing 25 degrees. It'll be mostly dry with a slight coastal shower chance later in the day. That is the latest news, sport and weather. I'm Bethany Ross with Adam and Donnie on Star 106.3.
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5: Yeehaw, welcome to Wednesday. Ooh, baby. 7:38. It is Adam and Donnie.
4: I've got really good news. Ruben Cotter has beaten his appeal and is free to play on Saturday against the Sharks. That is huge news.
5: Are you tipping the Cowboys to
4: what
5: win?
4: What a stupid question. What a silly.
5: Sometimes you don't.
4: You don't even tip at a stage like this. It's a knockout final.
5: Yeah.
4: How could I not be backing the Cowboys?
5: Well, that's good. I'm
4: sorry.
5: Just
4: is there doubts on your side of the desk?
5: No doubts.
4: Is there doubts?
5: No.
4: On,
5: we can probably do it.
4: I did appreciate under the post the Cowboys put up last night on Instagram that Reuben was free to play. And all the different players from the Cows, like, really getting around it like he'd got one over the NRL. Like, Reuben Connor posting, Cohen Haas posting a gif of Borat saying, great success.
5: Right.
4: And Reed Marnie saying, yeah, bloody right. Yeah. I love that all the boys are getting involved like they're, I don't know, like a substitute teacher.
5: I'm worried. They should be training. They shouldn't be commenting.
4: It happened at 9 o'clock.
5: No, they should be training.
4: Night.
5: If there's a final here, they should be training at all times.
4: Oh, this is ridiculous. This is absolutely ridiculous. Almost as ridiculous as our afternoon announcer's Jade's ick list. We bring her in once a week to add one more thing to the list of things that she hates in a potential partner. She's added things in the past, such as getting knocked over by a wave on the beach. Last week, it was vomiting loudly.
5: Yep.
4: So this week, we're going to find out what makes her ick out.
5: On the other side of Len, Steal My Sunshine, it's Adam and Donnie. Star 106.3.

0: Feel My Sunshine, Len. It's Star 106.3, Adam and Donny. $1,000 minute. It's about 10 minutes away. Before we get there, though, our afternoon's announcer, Jade, in here with her ick list.
1: It's on the list.
2: Oh, my God.
3: Oh, yeah, ew.
4: This is giving me the ick.
5: I sense the ick.
6: It's icky.
1: It's on the list.
6: It's icky, icky, icky, icky.
7: All right, Jade, this week, if someone wanted the key to your heart, what would block them from being able to enter? What's on your ick list?
1: I seen it on the weekend, saw it on the weekend. People not buttoning their shirt all the way up. You know, say you got like a Hawaiian tropical shirt on,
7: okay.
1: And you've just left maybe the top three sort of unbuttoned. I can see a bit of your chest underneath. Don't want to see that.
0: Really?
7: Wow.
0: Because yeah. Like over the weekend, were you not at Maggie Island? So this is resort wear.
1: But yeah. Button it up.
7: That's wild.
1: Button
7: I
1: up.
7: Disagree. Oh. I like the top couple buttons.
0: Yeah.
7: Undone.
0: You're free.
7: And you know who else does? My girlfriend.
0: Yeah, she says that.
7: She does.
0: She says she does.
7: It's the only place on my whole body that's hairy.
1: I don't want to see that.
7: There's like, it's so funny too. My chest hair is literally just if I undo the top two buttons. You'd be forgiven for thinking that I have hair anywhere else in my body. It is quite quite deceiving.
0: But on beaches and resorty sort of wear, a lot of people walk around with no shirt at all.
7: Even like a hot bod. Yeah, you're telling me Channing Tates with the three buttons undone isn't doing it for you?
1: Well, just unbutton all of them.
7: Oh,
1: don't just do the top three then. If you've got something to show.
7: Commit, you're
1: show
7: saying.
1: Off.
7: You're saying people that only half unbutton have commitment issues.
1: I'm not saying that.
7: That's what I'm hearing. She
0: two
7: wants
0: on
7: you
0: the
7: to commit.
0: Fence. Yeah, that's right.
7: Two on the fence.
1: Yeah, don't like it. Button it up all the way or button it up. Don't button
0: so,
1: it up.
0: So what about, can you button too high? Because there's a button right there at the top that no one
7: uses.
0: Yeah,
7: no one does that.
1: I'd prefer that over the other
0: would
1: button.
0: Would you really?
7: No, you would.
1: I would.
7: I would. Walking around like you're Steve Urkel. This is ridiculous. That's a big throwback. But so you're saying, so top button all the way up, the one that you meant to use to wear a tie, you'd rather that than two removed.
1: Mm.
7: Where do you draw the line? One, two, or three?
1: One, like, have that little top one undone, that's
7: of
1: fine.
7: Of course. Jeez.
0: See, even that's a bit high up for me.
7: That's definitely.
0: God, I'm on vacation. I can't wear my vacation wear.
7: It's a Townsville heat.
0: Yeah.
1: You're making me seem really picky, you two as well.
7: You know what? We've got a double pass to Mutiny, the Jason Statham movie. I don't reckon we'll be able to find anyone that agrees with you.
1: Okay.
7: Agree or disagree with JD this morning, can you do pass the top button?
1: Yeah.
7: Undo them more. Surely this is not an ick.
1: Yeah.
7: Sure, your list, it's too fierce, Jade. That's really, really. Give us a call, 1300 00 1063.
0: Adam and Donnie, Star 1063.

0: Johnny, for your Wednesday morning. Next up is the $1,000 minute. Stay with us if you'd like $1,000 in cash instantly. But before we get there, we were just talking with our afternoons announcer, Jade. She brings in her ick list once a week. It grows by the week.
1: It does. And today she said, having your button unbuttoned from the top button is too much skin to show.
0: She doesn't like the chest, yeah.
1: I think it's insane. We've got a double pass to the movies. We want to know, is she actually, has she gone a bridge too far? She's finally that shock jock that she's always wanted to be.
0: I know.
1: Jacinta's on the line. Jacinta, what do you reckon?
2: Well, if it doesn't impact my life, I'd each to their own.
1: Do you feel like an open chest would affect your life in any way, though?
2: No.
1: No, so let a free chest, as it were.
0: Would you prefer an open chest? Chest out, or would you prefer buttoned right to the top, that very top button that often doesn't get used? Which one do you think is
2: probably
0: less gross?
2: Not buttoned to the top.
1: No.
0: You'd rather chest.
2: The top's a bit overrated.
1: Where do you draw the line, Jacinta? Is it you stop me when I've gone too far. First button, that's okay?
2: Well, yeah, usually either the first or the second. It depends what kind of shirt.
1: So once I get to the third button, then we start to worry?
2: Probably, yeah.
1: The fourth button's just ridiculous, right?
2: Yeah.
0: But do these rules change on the beach or on holiday?
1: Well, on the beach, no buttons required, I'd have to assume.
2: Yeah. Why are you wearing buttons on a beach?
1: Thank you, Jacinta.
0: Yeah, I suppose that's a good point. Star 106.3, Adam and Donnie. Stand by, $1,000 minute bonus question next.

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1: 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Why?
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0: Genesis, Invisible Touch, Star 106.3 with Adam and Donnie. We're about to give out the $1,000 minute bonus question. Before that, though, we had Arvo's announcer Jade in here with us with her weekly ick list.
1: Yep.
0: She said she doesn't like chest, basically.
1: Yeah.
0: If you have your buttons
2: done. Do all
0: done.
2: Your buttons up to the very, very top. Nadia has given us a call. I think she wants to rag on Jade.
0: What do you got, Nadia?
3: Oh, mate, she's over the top.
0: You reckon she's over
2: too picky?
3: Way over the top. We live in Townsville. It's bloody hot. You do what you want to do.
2: Do what? Okay, well, there has to be some kind of line somewhere, Nadia, surely.
3: No way. Whatever you're happy with, mate, because if I want to have my three buttons undone, I'm going to have my three buttons undone too.
0: Let it all hang out, you say.
2: Okay.
3: Absolutely. No, just be happy and cool down.
0: Townsville's not the best place to live if you don't want to see chest, is what you're saying.
3: Exactly. Exactly. Tell her she's too much maintenance.
2: Too much.
0: Let's pull pass on the message.
2: I'll tell her that you said that. That's what I'll tell her.
3: Absolutely.
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6: Here's the truth, Townsville. 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We're now seeing around 20% more stock available across the market, giving buyers more choice than they've ever had. And at the same time, open home numbers have softened. With the extra choice, the urgency for buyers to purchase a home that doesn't tick all the boxes has changed. Buyers are still active, but they are being more selective, with more comparable properties ticking more boxes, taking more time, and in most cases waiting for the right home rather than rushing into the one available now. That doesn't mean that the market has fallen away. What it does mean is that the conditions have become more balanced and the market has normalized. Across the market, we have also seen price pull back in some cases up to around 2%, but that needs to be kept in perspective. Townsville property has grown 100% over the past 5 years, so even with the little pullback, homeowners are still well ahead. Average days on market has also pushed out to around 34 days, which means presentation, pricing, and strategy means more than ever. Homes are still selling, but the market is no longer rewarding overpricing. For buyers, Townsville still represents excellent value, especially compared to many other regional and capital markets. For sellers, the opportunity is still there, but the approach needs to be sharper to achieve the strongest result. This message is simple. The market has normalized, but it remains healthy. Good property, priced correctly, and marketed well is still achieving strong results.
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3: Well, traffic is heavy on Wilcox Street and the Bruce Highway, inbound through Cosgrove and Ingham Road, minor days through Garvin and Currajong. Also, University Road westbound, so good up through Annandale approaching MacArthur Drive and Darrell Road, inbound through Headley and Nathan Street. 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I'm Brad Moore, traffic in 30 minutes on Star 106.3.
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4: Good morning, I'm Bethany Ross here with your local news. Well, first up, Ergon's urging your renovators, landscapers and property owners here in Townsville to stay clear of overhead power lines. The warning follows 85 excavator strikes across Queensland's power network, including in Kerwin and Alligator Creek last year. Area manager Chris Pell says if you're unsure, get advice before starting work.
5: Number one is look up. You need to be able to see any mains overhead if you think you're going to be close. We have a really good system where we can do safety advice for companies or for individuals or builders, whoever. We'll get somebody out to your site and we'll be able to let you know how close you can get to our mains safely.
4: Meanwhile, Townsville's most diverse youth council has been appointed, with 11 young leaders selected from a record 37 applications. Almost half speak a language other than English, with representation across First Nations, multicultural and disability communities. Law student Abdul Masumbuko has been elected youth mayor, with Jackson Anderson as deputy. In other news, a push to find more homes for local animals as breeding season has been getting underway, with Townsville's Animal Care and Adoption Centre cutting dog and cat adoption fees by 50% until September 26.
6: Spring, love is in the air. We're just getting an influx of animals at the moment. They often come with baggage. It's a second chance for them.
4: That's Celeste Tinsley, Animal Care Officer, speaking to Seven there. The centre says all animals are temperament assessed and prepared for rehoming. Appointments can be made by calling the centre. And finally, Reuben Cotter will line up against the Sharks this weekend, with the NRL judiciary downgrading his high tackle charge to grade one. The Cowboys forward had pled not guilty to the original grade two charge, and the downgrade means that he avoids a two-match ban. The elimination final kicks off at Allianz Stadium at 7:50 p.m.
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7: Hi, I'm Phoebe Humphrey. The federal government is denying claims that its My Feed, My Way laws are a form of censorship. It would force social media platforms to give users the option to opt out of addictive algorithms. Environment Minister Murray Waters told Seven Aussies want to be able to control what they see online.
8: And that's why what we're proposing is that people will be able to opt out of that and go back to simply following the pages, the people that they want to follow. But if they want to opt in and have that material served up to them by the algorithm, they'll still have the right to do so.
7: The dad of two Aussie brothers killed in Mexico is set to testify. Three local men are on trial following the deaths of Jake and Callum Robinson and their American friend, who were on a surfing trip in 2024. Mum Deborah was supposed to give evidence on day one, but the court deemed it unnecessary. And Aussie high school students have recorded their worst maths and reading results in a major international test. The latest PISA exam results are out, with Australian reading and maths scores hitting their lowest point on record, but there was a slight improvement in science.
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7: In sport, Tom Liberatore has opened up about his decision to retire from AFL. The Bulldogs Premiership star leaves the game after 283 matches, citing ongoing health concerns. He's told Seven what he plans to do with his spare time.
9: Play a bit of golf. Just hang out with my son a bit more.
7: And the Cowboys' gamble at the NRL judiciary is paid off. Reuben Cotter is free to play in Saturday's elimination final against the Sharks after successfully having his careless high tackle charge downgraded. That's the latest news and sport.
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4: We've already had some showers in Townsville today, and there are more expected this afternoon. We're going to reach tops of 27 degrees, and the wind should drop out tonight. Thursday, partly cloudy and mostly fine inland with a small chance of some rain on the coast at night. That's the latest news, sport and weather. I'm Bethany Ross here with Adam and Donny on Star 106.3.
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12: Yeehaw, happy Wednesday. It's Adam and Donnie playing the $1,000 Minute this morning with Ange from Rosley. Yeehaw, Ange.
13: Yeehaw.
12: What's cracking, Ange? What are you getting up to this morning?
13: Just a bit of work.
12: A bit of work. You're so high with the yeehaw and you've come crashing back down with the work. It's shattering stuff, really.
13: Yes, well, that's what happens when you love your job, I guess.
12: Nah, come on, Ange, we need to fire up here. Adam, I think it's time. It's been a while.
14: No.
12: I think for Ange, if she wants to win $1,000 here, you're going to have to give her one of your amazing pump-up speeches. It's been months since you've given one.
14: It's been a while.
12: Ange, would that make you feel better?
13: Yes, thank you.
12: Yeah, please, Adam, here we go.
14: All right, Ange, think about how much better this shift will be with an extra $1,000 in your pocket. It's almost like you've earned an extra $1,000 from today's work.
12: Yeah.
14: That'll get you through the day, right through to the end of the day, with $1,000 in your pocket because you won it right here on the radio in front of everyone. Everyone at work will know that you're a genius and that you know how to answer 10 questions in 60 seconds and you're ready to go.
13: Woohoo!
12: All right, work.
15: Let's do it.
14: It worked.
1: Are you ready to go?
2: Tick-tock, tick-tock, tick-tock.
1: The cash is waiting. The $1,000 Minute starts in 3, 2, 1.
12: There we go. Who was the second man to walk on the moon?
13: Buzz Aldrin.
12: Is a hectare equal to 1,000 or 10,000 square meters?
13: 10.
12: Which two colors combined make the color orange?
13: Yellow and red.
12: If you're visiting the Tate Modern Art Gallery, what city are you in?
13: Melbourne.
12: In which Australian state is the city of Mount Gambier?
13: South Australia.
12: Who played Derek Zoolander in the Zoolander films?
13: Ben Stiller.
12: What colour are Smurfs?
13: Blue.
12: Who sings My Heart Will Go On from the Titanic?
13: Celine Dion.
12: Which car company makes the Yaris?
13: Toyota.
12: And
13: oh, what a feeling.
12: And the final episode of Friends aired in what year?
13: Oh, 2012.
12: Oh, got them all in.
14: No passes this morning. That is
12: oh,
14: the 10
12: what
14: questions.
12: What a feeling.
14: Yeah,
13: that was that speech.
14: Even
12: that
14: the tagline.
12: Was the speech. Did you hear that, Adam? It was the speech.
14: Oh, okay.
12: It was the speech.
14: Well,
12: here
14: you're welcome. You're welcome. Okay. Second man to walk on the moon, Buzz Aldrin. You got it. A hectare is equal to 10,000 square meters. Correct.
12: Bang.
14: Red and yellow make orange. Correct. The Tate Modern Art Gallery is in London.
12: London.
14: Not Melbourne.
12: And this is, you're going to hate this, Ange.
14: Yeah, Mount Gambier is in South Australia. Derek Zoolander is Ben Stiller. The Smurfs are blue.
12: Yeah.
14: Celine Dion does My Heart Will Go On.
12: Yeah.
14: The Yaris is Toyota. Oh,
12: what a feeling.
14: And the final episode of Friends aired a lot longer ago than 2012, I'm afraid. 2004.
12: 8 out of 10, though, Ange.
14: What an effort.
12: Ange, how much do you reckon that is your general knowledge and how much of it is Adam's pump-up speech?
14: Yeah, that's a great question.
13: I reckon general knowledge, eight of 10 and 2% of speech.
12: So did, but you got
14: two that
12: wrong.
14: That means the two wrong
12: was because
14: were because
12: of
14: me. Okay. Well, double pass all yours to Reading Cinemas Townsville.
13: Oh, thank you.
12: Cheers, Ange. Have a good day.
13: You too. See you later. Bye.
12: I really think everyone should get the speeches.
14: I don't think so. We don't have time.
12: Well, maybe
14: that.
12: It makes them less special.
14: When they're every.
12: Yeah, you're right. Makes them less special.
14: Yep.
12: Adam, Jake, our promotions manager, is going to come into the studio next because we have a big, big decision.
14: Are you ready to decide whether you want to form the band with me or not? You're ready.
12: Yeah, yesterday you asked Jake and I if we would like to join a band with you to jam because you've been missing home.
14: Yeah.
12: You've been missing your bandmates.
14: Used to play a lot of music. My young years.
12: We got a bit of public scrutiny yesterday with how quickly we shut you down.
14: Yeah, a lot of people are on my side.
12: And we're thinking about it. We'll have a decision for you next. It's based on two conditions.
14: Okay.
12: There's two conditions. So we'll have a band meeting next. Band meeting, and then we'll see how we go.
14: All right.
12: Don't right. get your hopes up, is what Why? I'd say. Just don't get them up.
15: Whatever you need, mate, it's yours. Let's do the band.
12: Anything. It's only a 4-minute song.

0: Deep Blue Something. Adam and Donnie, Star 106.3, there's a band name. Yesterday, I asked my co-host Donnie here and our promotions manager Jake, who's in the studio with us now, form a little band with me? Can we have a little jam? I miss doing it. I used to be in bands all the time. I was in bands for like 10 years, since I was 15.
1: Yeah.
0: And I haven't been doing it here in Townsville.
2: Man, you're cool.
1: Yeah. The big problem being that Adam can play the drums. Jake has never been anywhere near a musical instrument. No. Neither have I. And I can't sing. And I'm pretty sure Jake can't sing. Jake, can you sing?
2: La la la la la.
1: So Jake can't sing either.
0: Yeah, but it would just be us in a room in a rehearsal space having fun.
1: Yeah,
0: but one would have to see it.
1: I don't know. We've gone away and we've thought about it for 24 hours because we care about you a lot.
0: Thank you for thinking this.
1: We do care about you quite a lot. And me and Jake, we're leaning towards a yes.
0: Ooh,
1: on two conditions.
0: Wow, that's awesome.
1: No, don't. Whoa.
2: Calm down, mate.
1: There's two conditions.
0: Okay.
1: We both have a condition.
0: Yeah, whatever you need.
1: So Jake, you hit him with yours first because I'd argue it's a lot weirder than mine.
2: So, it's a big call. If we are in a band together, I will be the band manager.
0: Is that your condition?
2: I'll be the manager.
0: The boss and manager of three...
2: I own the band.
0: Three guys entering...
1: Okay. Careful with words like ownership.
0: Yeah.
1: You'll be the manager of the band.
2: If we make
1: what we
2: money
1: spoke
2: from
1: about.
2: The band, it's mine.
1: No, okay,
0: listen, my proposal is we enter a rehearsal studio and just have a jam. What money are we going to make and what do we need managed?
2: As your manager, I will sort it out, not you.
0: Okay, if you want to play this imaginary role, if that's the condition, that's fine, because you really don't have to do anything. We're just entering a room and playing around for an hour.
1: Me and Jake did not agree before this about him owning any potential rights from the band. Not that I think that we could ever make any money from this band, and I understand that this is just simply being a hobby for Adam in the background.
0: Yeah.
1: But... my condition also is Jake doesn't own the band. He doesn't own us, but are you happy for Jake to be the manager?
0: Of course.
2: Okay. Yeah,
0: sweet. There's very little you need to do. I mean, you can book the rehearsal space.
1: Yeah, that's
0: a management issue.
1: Okay, so Jake's in. All right.
0: And pay for it, probably.
1: So far, there's two of you in this band.
0: Yeah, excellent.
1: Which
0: all
1: is
0: right.
1: really more of a duo. No, settle down. It's really more of a duo.
0: Okay.
1: I am happy to, and I'm a busy boy. We know this.
0: Yeah.
1: Don't have a lot of time
0: up
1: my sleeve.
0: But you love being busy. Why not add something else?
1: It's just getting a bit late in the day, isn't it? So what I'm thinking is I'm happy to join the band, but I can't let it affect the image of Star 106.3. And the problem being is so far we've received a few name suggestions from beautiful listeners, amazing people of the show. If you listen to the show, you're just as much a part of the show. I'd say as much a part of the band as we are.
0: Yeah, true.
1: But this is what we've had so far for name suggestions.
3: Oh, look, it has to be called a dummy.
0: What about if we manage to get Jake in the band, though? Then he's going to be mad or sad.
3: Well,
0: he's not represented.
3: It's going to have to be
4: a dummy.
3: A dummy.
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0: Adam 106.3 is not bad.
1: What we have there is five pretty average name suggestions from five amazing individuals.
0: Oh, come on.
1: Amazing people who I love that they call the show, and I'm very happy that they're involved in yee-haring all through the streets of Townsville. But I will join the band under the proviso we get a good name.
2: It's up to me, because I'm the manager.
0: Well, that's fine. Those conditions are fine. I accept.
1: So... that means if you want to see a band formed between Jake, Adam and myself, Donnie, you need to call us 1-300-00-1063.
0: Give us a name.
1: With some
0: we need.
1: Name suggestions. So far, you need a top soggy undies. So that's where we are.
0: We get a name and Donnie is locked in and we have a band.
1: Okay.
0: So please help. 1-300-00-1063. Help me out. I need a band.
2: Does the manager have to sing?
0: Yeah, you've got to
1: You're
0: do it
1: in
0: all.
1: The band, Jake.
0: It's Bruno Mars, Star 106.3.

0: Bruno Mars on Star 106.3. It's Adam and Donnie, 21 past 8. Now, I have asked Donnie, my co-host here, and Jay from Promotions, will they enter a room with me and just have a jam? I used to play in bands and I miss it. Will you guys just enter a room and play around?
1: And the conditions are, Jake will join the band if...
2: I'm the manager.
1: Yeah, and I will join the band if we get a good name. Let's go to the phone. Scotty, yeehaw, brother.
3: Yeehaw, boys. How you doing?
1: Very good. Have you got a name suggestion for us?
3: I do. So it's more for Adam since it's his project.
1: Yeah.
3: But I was thinking the Swirl Jams.
1: Oh, Swirl Jams.
3: Swirl Jams. Or, now, Pearl Jams used to be called Mookie Glaylock.
1: Glaylock. Yeah.
0: Yes, after the basketball player.
3: After the basketball player, famous basketball player. So we got a famous football player. You could be called the Rubens.
1: Oh, the Rubens. Well, that's taken.
0: I think there is a band called the Rubens already.
1: The Rubens.
0: We were going to be excited for a split second.
1: A very famous band. Why don't we could be called Matty Bowen.
3: Yeah, Matty Bowen.
1: Or just
3: there you go.
1: Matty Bowen. So then whenever we book our shows...
0: Oh, Matty Bowen's got a gig.
1: Matty Bowen's got a gig.
0: I didn't know he played music. Don't mind it.
1: I love it, Scotty. You've got a sick gig. Thank you for the call, bro.
3: No, boys.
1: Yeehaw. Who do we have there?
4: Darcy,
1: have you got a name suggestion for us, bro?
4: Yeah, Hessian Undies.
0: Now, why? Everyone seems to think undies when they think of us for some reason. What's going on?
4: Because yous are going to be very rough.
0: I actually don't mind it.
1: I don't mind Hessian Undies.
0: It represents the band because we are going to be very rough.
1: Hessian Undies.
4: I think with lots of auto-tune and lots of backing tracks, yous are still going to be as rough as Hessian Undies.
0: Auto-tune can only do so much, you're right.
1: Thank you, Darcy, you're a legend. Let's go to Scotty in Nome. Yeehaw, Scotty, what's your name suggestion?
5: Yeehaw, boys. All right, firstly, Donnie, you do have physical prowess. Remember that time you were booked in place of a large name?
1: When I what?
0: It represents the band because we are going to be very rough.
1: Should I?

0: the name suggestion, hear me out, the Baby Adams.
1: The Baby Adams. Now, why, how and why would we be the Baby Adams?
0: Because Adam is going to be the leader and the front. So he's just teaching you and Jake how to go about being musical. And I had a thought yesterday, too.
1: Mm.
0: You need to add a DJ to the band.
1: Oh, DJ Delicious.
2: We should ask her.
1: Do DJs, are they part of bands usually?
2: Some of them.
1: Okay.
0: Look at Linkin Park.
2: Yep, Linkin Park's got
1: They've
2: one.
1: They've got a DJ?
2: Or Limp Bizkit do. One of them do.
1: He doesn't even know his bands. All right, the Baby Adams. Thank you, Scotty. We'll take it on notice. Thank you, bro.
2: So you guys happy to be the little babies?
1: No. Keep the calls coming. 1-300-00-1063. I will just say, Matty Bowen just texted me, and he's a big fan of the name Matty Bowen.
2: Maybe that's it then.
1: Matty Bowen said, yes, Matty Bowens is great. Wow. So maybe we're the Matty Bowens. Give us a call, 1-300-00-1063. Adam, what's your name suggestion?
2: Star 1063.
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0: Castles, Freya Riding, Star 106.3, Adam and Donnie.
1: So many suggestions are coming through thick and fast.
0: Thank you for all of them. No, Donnie, this must be getting you closer
1: to approving the band. It's getting closer. We will take more calls in the tomorrow morning because we need to rush off to the news here and get Lachlan Evident, race car driver supremo, in the studio next. But everybody that is suggesting names, we will. I'm not locking one in yet. Okay. I can promise you that.
0: Are you agreeing to be in the band?
1: So far, it seems like it would be an absolute sham for me to not be in it.
0: You'd be upsetting a lot of the community,
1: but
0: it seems.
1: My condition is that we need a good name.
0: Okay.
1: So far, the cosign from Matty Bowen is swinging.
0: Yes, it would
1: be. We do know how to poster of him growing up in my room. It's a big swing.
0: Yeah.
1: It's a big swing.
0: Okay. Adam and Donnie, Star 106.3 News next.
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4: Well, traffic is still busy, but thinning out on Wilcox Street between Cosgrove and Mount Louisa. Minor build-up at Darrell Parade inbounds through Headley and Nathan Street. Also under speed on Banner Street westbounds through Hermit Park. 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
9: Good morning, I'm Bethany Ross here with your local news. Well, first up, a 23-year-old man has been sentenced to 4 years in jail for a brutal pattern of domestic violence. The Bulletin reporting Jinjawa Ross has already served more than 14 months in custody and will be eligible for parole in December 2020. Judge Ian Dearden said the victim could have been number 29 in Australia's domestic violence death toll. Meanwhile, a spike in excavator strikes on power lines has prompted a fresh safety warning from Ergon Energy. Nearly 85 incidents have been recorded across Queensland's electricity network, including in Kerwin and Alligator Creek. Area manager Chris Pell says one wrong move after hitting a power line really can be fatal.
10: Your excavator or your vehicle may be alive at 11,000 or 240 volts. When you go to step to the ground, you're creating that path. So you're going to get electrocuted. So don't step. If you need to leave under extreme circumstances, you need to jump clear of your vehicle and then remove yourself from the situation.
9: Townsville residents are being encouraged to join the rest of Australia in a 9 kilometre walk tomorrow morning as we mark World Suicide Prevention Day. Each kilometre represents one out of the 9 Aussies who lose their lives to suicide every year. Dr. Anna Brooks from Lifeline says the nationwide event brings people together.
7: Human connection is incredibly protective. By getting people physically to come together, walk together, it's an enormous visual sign of the support that's out there for people who are doing it tough, but it's also a real-life opportunity to show what human connection looks like.
9: There is a walk happening at the Strand tomorrow at 5:45 a.m. You can check the Out of the Shadows website for more details. In other news, Queenslanders can buy a bargain this Saturday as Vinnie's brings back its $10 fill-a-bag sale, with shoppers able to fill a bag with pre-loved clothing and treasures at selected stores statewide, including a whole range of stores here in Townsville, including Domain Central, Garbutt and Dirigan. Funds do support Queenslanders facing hardship, with demand for assistance and cost of living relief up nearly 25% in the last year. And finally to sport now, Ruben Cotter will line up against the Sharks this weekend, with the NRL judiciary downgrading his high tackle charge to grade 1. The Cowboys forward has pled not guilty to the original grade 2 charge, and the downgrade means he avoids a 2-match ban. The elimination final kicks off at Allianz Stadium at 7:50 p.m.
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11: Hi, I'm Phoebe Humphrey. The opposition is doubling down on its claims that Labor's new social media laws are a form of censorship. Under the digital duty of care legislation, the tech giants would be forced to offer users the chance to opt out of addictive algorithms. Nationals leader Matt Canavan has told Nine the PM is trying to tilt the political field in his favour.
12: This bill is like putting Anthony Albanese in charge of refereeing a South Sydney Rabbitohs game. He wouldn't be an impartial judge. These people aren't an impartial judge, and we should not allow this type of censorship to emerge in a free and open country.
11: The death toll from a horror crash outside of Melbourne has climbed to 2, with an 11-year-old boy losing his fight for life in hospital overnight. A 7-year-old girl died at the scene yesterday when an 8-seater four-wheel drive lost control. 5 other children were injured while the female driver is in hospital. And Prince George has started his first day of high school at his dad's old stomping ground. Prince William and Kate were snapped walking their eldest son into Eton College.
2: Amazing Grace Early Learning. Discounts available for defence and emergency services. 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
11: In sport, Panthers coach Ivan Cleary admits even he was surprised in Isaiah Yeo's comeback from a pec injury. The skipper's been named to start in this weekend's qualifying final against the Roosters. He's told Nine it's been a remarkable recovery.
13: Yes, I was surprised. Been incredible, really. So ticking boxes through his through training.
11: The Western Bulldogs will reportedly go all in on trying to recruit Brownlow medalist Matt Rowell if they miss out on Zach Butters in the off-season. And world number one Aryna Sabalenka has won through to the semi-finals of the US Open. That's the latest news and sport.
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9: Townsville's weather forecast, medium chance of showers today and tops around 27 degrees with winds shifting east to northeasterly. Tomorrow warms to the high 20s again, mostly dry with just a slight chance of rain on our coast. Right now on the CBD, it is 24 degrees. That's the latest news, sport and weather. I'm Bethany Ross with Adam and Donnie on Star 106.3.
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2: 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This is Adam and Donnie.
15: We're having fun.
2: 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Star.
0: Yeehaw, happy Wednesday. Welcome to it. You got Adam and Donnie. And this Friday, Donnie, is the big NFL game in Melbourne at the MCG. American football team's coming down to play here in Australia. You can watch it at 10:30. On the TV. It's the 49ers versus the LA Rams. My fascination with it is they're both tackling the jet lag in very different ways.
1: Yeah.
0: It's going to be a battle of the body clocks,
1: it
0: right?
1: It really is.
0: 49ers got here on Saturday, and I believe the Rams are going to get there the day before
1: they're
0: the game.
1: They're getting here on Thursday. They're getting here tomorrow.
0: So the 49ers' plan is to adjust to Australian time and Australian body clocks, whereas the LA Rams want to stay on American body clock.
1: Yeah. because they've got a game next week.
0: And they're also not used to playing that early in the day, apparently.
1: No, it starts at 10:30 a.m.
0: So they want to feel like it's the afternoon still. Yeah, so the 49ers is going to feel like 10:30.
1: It's all very bizarre. Yeah, it will be interesting to see who. And then, of course, they can, if they lose, blame the body clock.
0: Yeah, there you go.
1: It's right there. Yeah. And having to play a home game in Melbourne.
0: Yeah.
1: When you're the Los Angeles Rams.
0: Yeah.
1: Adam, we've been overly inundated with name suggestions for our band that you want to form. I will not be joining the band until we get a good name. And we just want to say again, thank you for all the suggestions. Please keep them coming through on the socials. We're going to narrow it down tomorrow.
0: Mm.
1: And it's your band as much as it is our band.
0: Exactly.
1: What we're thinking.
0: You need to help get Donnie over the line here with a good name. He's so close. You are so close.
1: I am close.
0: You're
1: feeling
0: keen.
1: It.
0: After the phones exploded, you got keen.
1: I'm feeling
0: After
1: it.
0: Matty Bowen got involved.
1: Yeah,
0: you
1: Matty,
0: got keen.
1: Yeah, I am feeling something coming along here. But up next, we just need to park it momentarily, no pun intended,
0: because
1: we've got a race car driver coming into the studio, young Lachie Evanant. We've spoken to him before, but he's got some pretty big news that he wants to share with us. He's about to be the first Townsvillian driver to do something pretty special. We'll bring him in next, but also, we're going to see if he's up to the test. How quick is he?
0: Okay, yep. Need to make sure he's ready. We'll do that after Alex Warren, Passenger, Star 106.3. It's Adam and Donnie.

0: passenger, Alex Warren. Star 106.3, Adam and Donnie. We're joined in studio by race car driver Lachlan Evenett. He's 18 years old. He's from Gary Rogers Motorsport. He's been racing all around Townsville. He has a pretty big announcement for us to share this morning. Lachlan, what do you got for us?
1: Yeah, so in mid-November, I'll be making my Dunlop Series Super 2 debut at Adelaide on the Supercars event, which will be, yeah, an awesome opportunity to... Yeah, step up to the big leagues pretty much almost.
2: So. Huge. This is huge. And you're the youngest ever driver for the team that you're in, correct?
1: Yeah, I think other than Gary himself.
2: Yeah, other than Gary himself.
1: I am, yeah, the youngest GRM driver, or when I started I was, yeah, 15? Yeah.
2: This 15? Is just staggering.
0: Wow. Are you also the first Townsville driver to race a supercar?
1: Yeah, I believe I am. Yeah.
0: Unreal.
2: And then this kid was at Pimlico State High last year.
0: Yeah. Last year. Didn't have a license.
2: Like, he was at Pimlico State High last year. And now this year, in about a month and a half from now, you're going to be jumping on a plane heading down to Adelaide to race Super 2. Like, mate, are you just buzzing?
1: Yeah, I really can't wait. And like I said, it's a huge opportunity, good learning opportunity as well. I have James Moffat as my driver coach.
2: Huge.
1: And with a team like GRM, the history they have in supercars,
2: yep.
1: And even getting to run the number 34, which is synonymous with them, is, yeah, it's awesome.
2: We're very excited for you. And, I mean, I've known you for a few years now, Adam, not as much, but we kind of look at ourselves as, I wouldn't say custodians, but we were looking out for you as the youth,
0: 100%.
2: Right?
0: And
2: we don't want you,
0: okay, Gramps.
2: You know, well, I mean, like, as a young kid coming through, representing Townsville on the big stage, we just want to make sure that you're as physically, mentally prepared as possible. And, so we're hoping to really test how quick you are this morning with a game of Quick Draw. Would you be interested in partaking in this?
1: Yeah, I can't say no, can I?
2: No, you can't really. So the way this game works, Lockie, is I'm going to be the master here. You're going to go up against Adam, and I'll be honest, not that quick.
0: Well, I don't know, Lockie. What do you think? Do I look quick?
1: I don't know. I woke up at like 6 a.m. That's a bit early for me this morning, so I might be a bit slow.
0: It is my time of the day. That could be an advantage.
2: It's such a simple game. It's first to three here. I'm going to read you a question, something along the lines of, really attractive radio announcer that starts with the letter D. You say Donnie, you win.
0: No, come on. Do we have real...
2: It is that simple.
0: We have real ones, don't we?
2: No, here we go. We'll start things off nice and simple. Yell in with your answer.
0: Yep.
2: First one in wins. First to three, ready? Something you would find in the bathroom, starting with the letter T.
1: Toilet paper.
2: Bang!
0: Oh, that was fast. That was
2: quick. We didn't even have to add the paper on, but he absolutely
0: tackled
2: you.
0: Toilet would work, yeah.
2: All right, so that's one to Lockie. Here we go. Something you would find in a fridge, starting with the letter M.
1: Melon?
2: Melon?
0: Oh.
2: You put a melon in the... This is... I don't want to freak everyone out, but Adam, if Lockie gets this, he's won straight away. This is the quickest ever game of Quick Draw, which makes sense because he's probably the quickest person I've ever played.
0: No, I've got this one.
2: Okay. Something you would pack in a suitcase, starting with the letter S.
1: Socks?
0: Sorry. Oh.
2: Adam, what happened?
0: He's got youth on his side.
2: What happened, Adam?
0: He's got
2: that
0: youth.
2: That was embarrassing.
0: He's got youth.
2: What just happened? Lockie, I think, without a shadow of a doubt, not that Adam seems to be the barometer of anything, you're definitely quick enough to represent Townsville on the world stage, definitely the national stage. Man, thank you so much for coming in today, and congratulations again.
1: No problem. Thanks for having me.
0: Adam and Donnie, Star 106.3.

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0: Ray, where is my husband? Star 106.3, Adam and Donnie. It is 9:04. That's our show for today. Thank you so much for being a part of it and all your great band name suggestions.
1: So many suggestions. Please keep them coming through on the socials, and we'll take more tomorrow because I'm not in this band until we have a name.
0: Mm.
1: Danny's in the studio with us. Good morning, Danny.
2: Hello. You're holding out, Donnie.
1: I am holding
2: you're
1: out.
2: You're holding out.
1: Well, until I get what I want.
2: Yeah, well, you are. I feel like you are a very experienced band member. You're just hiding it.
1: Wow.
2: You can rap.
1: Well, I can rap. Fact.
0: have you heard him rap?
1: But this
2: I
1: is
2: don't
1: it,
2: care. I think he can.
1: But I don't believe that this is any kind of rap band, is it, Adam?
2: It seems like a boy band.
1: Yeah. Ooh.
0: Does it?
1: Well, there is boys in it.
2: Yeah.
1: Adam's a drummer.
0: Yeah, I drum.
1: There was calls for you to DJ, and
0: what do you think?
2: It's nice to be thought of.
1: I don't
2: it?
1: Think
2: it's
1: that good. We can afford Daddy. that's the long and short of it. I don't think that we'd be able to pay for Daddy to be in the band.
2: It's a nice buffer,
1: she's
2: isn't
1: a legit artist.
0: Maybe one day
1: she votes for the Arias. Like she.
0: One day when we make it, we'll get Danny on board.
2: Stop it. You're making me embarrassed.
1: Boys can have dreams.
3: Yeah,
2: stop it.
1: They need a band name. We need a band name. There's not even a band for you to join, Danny.
2: Okay.
1: If I'm not doing it without a name, you sure as hell aren't joining without a name. What's coming up after 9?
2: Terry Campese, coach of the Blackhawks, is coming in. I'm very excited for him because he's had a couple of wins lately. So he'll be on a massive high. You've been hanging out with him, though, Adam, so you probably know better than I would.
0: Breaking Point Challenge training. Yeah, he was in good spirits last night.
2: He was? Okay, good. All right, fantastic. So we are going to talk about how Fabo, the Blackhawks, are doing at the moment.
1: It's the biggest win in Queensland Rugby League finals history is what they had on the weekend.
2: It's crazy, isn't it?
1: Huge.
2: So good. Massive. So happy for them and happy for him also. I'm going to give away some money. I've had no luck all week. So if you have registered for Adam and Donnie's $10,000 ATM, do me a favour. Come on. I need the confidence builder. Can you please listen at 11 o'clock so I can give you some money?
1: Yeah.
2: Which would be very, very nice. And 20 songs in a row is also going to start as soon as you tell me to have fun.
0: Okay. You have fun, Danny.
2: Cheers.
0: And we'll see you tomorrow.
1: No, seriously, though. Have fun.
2: Oh, God.
0: Adam and Donnie. It's all
4: about house. Emails later. Meetings can wait. It's your lunch break. Own it.
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11: Good morning, I'm Bethany Ross here with your local news. Well, first up, a Townsville man has been jailed over a shocking nine-month campaign of domestic violence against his partner. The Bulletin reporting Jinjawa Ross pled guilty to 11 offences. He has received a four-year sentence and will be eligible for parole in December. In other news, with the arrival of spring, Townsville adoption centres have also seen an influx of new litters. This month, Townsville residents can adopt a pet for half the price, with the Animal Care and Adoption Centre running a limited time discount through September 26. Every animal is fully health checked and ready for rehoming.
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11: That's Councillor Brodie Phillips and Animal Care Officer Celeste Tinsley to 7 there. 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Meanwhile, Vinnie's is rolling out its $10 filler bag sale across Queensland this Saturday, giving shoppers a chance to stock up on clothing and unique finds while supporting locals doing it tough. All proceeds will help fund food assistance, housing support and emergency relief. Townsville shoppers can head to multiple stores in Garbutt, Dirigan and West End. In other news, we're being encouraged to walk 9 kilometres tomorrow for World Suicide Prevention Day. You can walk anywhere on your own or with family and friends, or you can join one organised from Lifeline. There is a walk leaving on the Strand at 5:45 a.m. tomorrow. Anna Brooks from Lifeline says the walk helps raise awareness.
14: Very sadly, each and every day in Australia, we lose 9 lives to suicide. The 9 kilometres is a reflection of that fact and also an opportunity for us to reflect on the importance of everyone being aware of this issue and working together to make it okay to reach out for help.
11: And finally, the sport now. Jeremiah Nanai must prove his fitness today if he's going to take his place in the Cowboys' sudden death clash with the Sharks at Allianz Stadium on Saturday. The 23-year-old injured his MCL late in the win over the Tigers. Payton says Neem's locked in, Leibart is back on the wing, and Ruben Cotter also has been cleared to play after downgrading his high tackle charge.
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15: Hi, I'm Phoebe Humphrey. Anthony Albanese says new proposed laws targeting algorithms is about putting power back into the hands of Australians. The My Feed My Way laws would force social media platforms to give users the option to opt out of algorithms. The PM telling Nine this is about having options.
16: This is about putting the power back in the hands of consumers. If you want to continue to scroll and use the algorithms, you can do so. But if you want to opt out, you can certainly do so as well.
15: The Nine papers are reporting the woman at the centre of investigations into an alleged sexual assault involving Sydney Swans players has provided a fresh statement to police. The players have denied any criminal wrongdoing and no charges have been laid. Hundreds of flights have been grounded at airports across the UK. An air traffic control issue is affecting Heathrow and Gatwick airports with major knock-on delays. And Australia's most expensive coffee is no longer on the mainland. An average cup now setting you back $5.44 in Tassie, 75 cents higher than the national average.
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15: In sport, Essendon is continuing its push to get James Hurd back at the club. Officials have reached out to the former coach and are set to meet later this week, although Hurd's not too happy. That was leaked to the media shortly after.
17: When you are thinking about your future, your career, what you're going to do, you'd like to be able to do that behind closed doors to a certain extent, and you should be entitled to do that.
15: They're on Nine. And Cowboy Ruben Cotter is free to play on Saturday against the Sharks after having his high tackle charge downgraded at the NRL judiciary. That's the latest news and sport.
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19: A
2: I was delighted to get up this morning and see we had some rain overnight. Didn't wake me up, though, so disappointed about that. Partly cloudy today and still 80% chance of showers. Sunny tomorrow with some clearing showers as well. Our top temp is 28 degrees, 19 overnight, and it's 25 degrees in Kelso.
19: Settle in.
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2: Welcome to Midweek Wednesday, as some people call it. Hey, I do have a Wednesday PSA for you. If you are buying online, and this may be the reason why we shop local, I did buy some shoes to wear to an AFL prezo at the Ville this Saturday night, and it said 89% of people who bought these shoes sized down. So I went, yep, okay, I will too. Well, I was played. They arrived yesterday. Too small. So don't believe everything that you read, or just maybe shop locally. Now, jam-packed today, Terry Campese, coach of the Mendy Blackhawks, is popping in to chat football. Tickets to Infamous up for grabs during the midday mix, and also our $10,000 ATM, thanks to Adam and Donnie, is open again from 11:20. 20 songs in a row. Starts with the Kid Laroi now on Star.

0: name and the new single, Miley, on Star 106.3, part of 20 songs in a row. She's also the goddaughter to Dolly Parton.
1: When I say something, usually I see exactly what I just said, and it weirdly happens with Dolly Parton a lot. I'll say her name, and then there she'll be.
0: Hope she's doing all right. Calvin Harris coming up, all part of 20 songs in a row right after this one. 1988, the fine young cannibals delivered. She's

0: Getting back together recently for some love gigs. Oasis, Don't Look Back in Anger on Star 106.3. 20 songs in a row. Terry Campese, coach of the Mendy Blackhawks. On his way in, we're chatting footy after 10. Shawn Mendes coming up right after this one from G Flip. Now, what is the most unhinged thing G Flip's done?
1: Me and Chriselle, we had a lot of drinks and I gave her a tattoo gun and she just like tattooed my leg while I sat on her kitchen table.
0: I actually thought it would be far more unhinged, but there you go. Bet on Fire, new stuff from G Flip on Star.

0: It's so wild. The older I get, the more I really enjoy Jimmy Barnes. Ride the Night Away on Star 106 Repart of 20 songs in a row. Just like Tomatoes. I didn't like them when I was younger. My bad habits lead to Ed Sheeran coming up very soon. Bad Habits. But now, Sonny Federa. I didn't think he was Australian because I've always been playing this.
1: This is this week's Jam Hops.
0: Right? He sounds American, doesn't he? Well, I found out this week he's Aussie. This is new stuff from him called